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3: Good morning. 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I am Jimmy. I'm funny, sir. Today, Thursday, 6th August 2026, the headlines: Federal government to add 60.82 megawatts to national grid amid power supply challenges. Rivers resident urged House of Assembly to regulate arbitrary house rent increase. On the foreign scene, Israel launches airstrike on South Lebanon after evacuation warning. And in sport, WAFCON Super Falcons thrash Egypt 6-2 to reach quarterfinal. Details of these and more in a moment. Good morning once again, and now the news in full. The federal government is set to eject a cumulative total of 60.82 megawatts of solar-generated electricity into the country's national grid amid power supply challenges. This comes as the federal government has commenced the construction of a 13.92 megawatt peak interconnected hybrid solar mini-grid project in Yobe State. Prior to this, the government had already developed 46.9 megawatts of power infrastructure across five other states. Recall that the federal government had earlier commissioned a 20 megawatt mini grid in Ekwueme, Kogi State, an 11.9 megawatt project in Ogbolo, River State, and a 10 megawatt installation in Kofari, Adamawa State. Commenting on the developments, the director of the Rural Electrification Agency, Abba Abubakar Aliyu, noted that the interconnected hybrid mini-grids are engineered to integrate seamlessly with existing distribution networks. Meanwhile, federal government has directed that the outstanding two-month wage award owed federal civil servants be paid on or before August 11th, 2026, following a high-level meeting between the Minister of Finance, Taiwo Oyedele, and the leadership of the Joint National Public Service Negotiating Council. The breakthrough, reached at the last minute, effectively averted a planned labor confrontation after the labor union suspended its August 11 ultimatum issued the minister's office over unresolved workers' welfare issues. The minister also assured labor leaders that the federal government would facilitate the payment of the long-awaited 40% peculiar allowance through a supplementary budget. According to the resolution, the Ministry of Finance will work with the Budget Office to secure the necessary funding for the allowance. Still on national, the West African Examination Council says 61.74% of candidates who sought for the 2026 West African Senior School Certificate Examination, four school candidates secured 5 credits and above, including English language, mathematics, leaving 38.46% unable to meet the benchmark. The examination body, however, withheld the results of candidates sponsored by indebted state governments pending the settlement of outstanding payments owed to the council. The head of the Nigerian National Office of WAEC, Amos Dangot, announced this during a press briefing at the council's headquarters in Yaba, Lagos, where he released the result of 2026 computer-based WASC for school candidates. The WAEC boss disclosed that 1,959,668 candidates from 24,207 schools registered for the examination, while 1,950,726 candidates eventually sat for the test conducted between April 24th and June 19, 2026.

And now to Rivers State, a member of the African Democratic Congress in Rivers State, Farah Dagogo, has blamed members of the Rainbow Coalition setting the state backwards on the pathway of retrogression, vowing that their high-handedness will be put to the test at the next generation general election. Speaking during a strategic stakeholder consultating meeting, Dagogo said the coalition is an assemblage of political interests who have entrenched stagnation and prioritized personal interest over the development of River State. Farah Dagogo, who claims to be the governorship candidate of the ADC, pledged to lead the charge for the liberation of Rivers people and their resources, beginning with the 2027 elections. Dagogo also faulted attempts to distort historical facts and credits and to credit President Bola Ahmed Tinubu solely for the completion of the Bodo Boni Road, describing it as part of a pattern of false narrative by the Rainbow Coalition. He noted that the project was already about 95% completed before the time the president or the present administration came in, adding that to now claim sole glory of the project is deceptive. Farah Dagogo said his administration would be anchored on people-centered policies aimed at restoring dignity and creating opportunities to all residents, while listing his priority areas to include education, healthcare delivery, security, adequate power supply, job and wealth creation, as well as affordable housing for low-income families, and announced plans to set aside 5% of the state's annual budget specifically for youth entrepreneurship.

0: Meanwhile, former Rivers State Director of the National Orientation Agency, Young Ayo Tamino, has stressed the need for competence, experience, love for the state as major criteria for choosing who to be governor of Rivers State ahead of the 2027 elections, and not just ethnicity. Ayo Tamino, in an exclusive meeting with our correspondent Orwell Ene, said though zoning and rotation of political offices on the basis of ethnic groupings is important, it shouldn't take the place of competence and capacity.
1: People feel that a judge have lost out in the governance of this state, at least, even if there's the tendency, you know, to look at some aspect of rotating between the upland and the riverine. For some time now, we have not seen the complexion of that when it comes to governance. The governor of the state, once you are chosen as governor of the state, you become the governor of the whole state, and that is what it has been. So, well, whether it's a job, whether it's we are talking about competency and merit, but also it's important that under federal character, that you also look at people that have not tasted that office and give them the opportunity.
0: Ayo Tamino further advised residents to shun pecuniary short-term benefits, but ensure they vote their consciences and persons who can bring development to the state.
1: To vote based on merit, they should look at track record, they should look at, of course, exposure of the people, they should look at those who have character, and they should look at those who have a sense of purpose, and those who actually think rivers. Think rivers. As you want to aspire to be governor, you want that rivers should be your first priority. You have to think rivers. You wake up, you think rivers. When you are sleeping, you think rivers. You are eating, you think rivers. People that are really, that will really be patriotic to our aspirations as rivers, but those are the people that I think should be voted in there.
0: In another development, the Civil Liberties Organization, CLO, has urged the Rivers State House of Assembly to enact a law regulating arbitrary rent increases following the passage of a similar tenancy law in Abia State. Speaking with our correspondent Orwell Ene, CLO Chairman Sonny Dada said the proposed legislation would protect both tenants and landlords while addressing the growing burden of high rent and alleged exploitation by landlords and house agents. Dada called on the Rivers Assembly to prioritize people-centered legislation over political interest, adding that the state also needs a comprehensive social registrar to capture the income levels of residents and support effective policy planning.
2: The assembly has been unusually quiet, even though there is now peace, the so-called peace. We hope and pray that the peace will now suddenly wake them up to their lives, to their responsibilities, because this call has been on for a long time. A petrol flask, for instance, in a place like a Borokrisan field, goes for minimum of 400,000 naira without water. That same petrol flask in a place like Apacho goes for 1.2 billion. As a matter of fact, a friend told me yesterday that the landlord has just increased their two-bedroom flat to 2.2 million naira. And she said that the same rent was increased 2 years ago. So these are some of the kind of arbitrary increases that we have seen that we are also saying, calling on the assembly to regulate.
0: Moving on, the Arewa community in Rivers State has hailed the return of peace between the camp of the FCT minister and Governor Siminalayi Fubara. Leader of the Arewa community in Rivers State, Alhaji Musa Saidu, in an interview said the crisis crippled their economic lives and, according to him, their businesses suffered. He also called on Governor Fubara to desist from giving recognition to some persons who created factions amongst the northern community, claiming to be leaders of the community. Saidu also advised the governor to stay away from those who will continue to give him wrong counsel, especially now that he has decided to return to his political family.
3: Impose somebody that is not even a northerner on us. They are dealing with him, they are not dealing with us. Thank God that Wike has mentioned some people who brought crisis in this state. Wike mentioned them, the people that brought the division. Because this 3 or 4 years, Rivers State has suffered in terms of the development. As I'm talking to you now, I don't think the budget has been passed. Who caused it? These people. The speaker didn't cause the problem of Rivers State. Wike didn't cause the problem of Rivers State. The person that caused the problem is Fubara and his people. I'm still saying it. I will repeat it tomorrow. So now, Fubara, you should do away with those people. Wike should forgive those people. But when the snake bites you, you have to be careful for yes. And the people that brought the division among the motor community, and you'll be shocked to know that they are not even from the north. They here brought division in my community. Despite my leadership, you know, that has been recognized, I'm an elected leader. I'm not an impostor. Me, I'm elected by my people. And a leader that his people met and say, lead us, and accept to lead them. Then what is my offense?
0: The Arewa community leader lauded the appointment of Magnus Abe as the chairman of the Rainbow Coalition Reconciliation Committee and urged him to extend the reconciliation to all parties involved in the crisis.
3: We are welcoming Abe on the appointment as the Reconciliation Committee chairman, and we have trust in him that he will do justice because we know him. I've been advocating for this peace. I've been yearning for this day. Today I'm very happy. I'm happy that Fura, because the thing has brought peace to us. It will bring development and for our governor to concentrate for this remaining period to do work. Because when your mind is divided, they cannot work. Which one do you do? You force the fight to effect development. We first one. And the people that you are fighting, not be ordinary people. And there are people that even that were there before you, people that put you there. So whatever you are doing, you remember, say, this place I am. Somebody has worked for this place. Somebody made it possible. God used somebody. God didn't steal you to be governor, but God used somebody.
0: Moving on, a real estate giant and mayor of housing, My Ace China, has attributed the excessive moral decadence and exam malpractice as largely responsible for the reason why many school leavers are not employable. China gave this when he spoke as a guest at the Showers International School Physiocultural Graduation Event. The mayor of housing, My Ace China, who spoke on what he called economics of morality, noted that those of the collapse of morality in schools, the value of the few morally sound ones has highly gone up. According to him, the best time for students to make themselves highly valuable and or valued and highly prized is now.
4: Economics morality became important to me when I understood it, because as a young person, I don't do anything that does not have financial reward or remuneration. So if you ask me to be a good person, how does it pay me? But when I came out after going through tons and very hard formation in my secondary school days, I came out and had that high morality, and it has commanded a premium that has helped me to build my company today from nothing, because morality was a capital for me. And remember, when something is scarce, what happens to it? It becomes expensive. So when morality or anything good of value is scarce, it becomes more expensive.
0: My Ace China commended Shao schools for producing the few morally sound students in the society, which he said is due to the school's policy, which frowns at cheating but encourages excellence.
4: I want to specially congratulate you all. You came to a good school, and I want to congratulate your school for teaching in character and learning. When I saw in Showers Christian School that character came before learning, I knew this is a school built as of old, because as of old, all certificates in Nigeria used to be, you've been found worthy in character and learning. And Showers Christian School has been found worthy in instilling character. This is the first school I've gone to that I saw them give an award for the best person in character. It shows that you extol character. Keep it up.
0: Speaking, Ekamma Emilia Akpan, the managing director of Showers Group, urged parents to get closer to their children and to lead by example, noting that it is not what parents say but what they do that their children will do. Engineer Anthony Akpan, chairman of Showers International Christian School, said the school is unique because of close monitoring of every child, adding that Showers has plans to grow bigger soon. In his keynote search, Engineer Bumi Obembe, a retired executive director of Total Energies, said most well-brought-up students go straight into mischief and misadventure the moment they get to the university. He advised the Showers graduates to beware of the curve, because those before them did so regretted it. We'll go on a short break right now, but when we return, the foreign news.
5: Rivers, are you ready? The big one is coming to Port Harcourt, South, Nigeria. The Rivers Dialogue. Keynote speakers, Professor Joash Amupitan San, INEC Chairman, Nigeria. Malam Lanre Isa Onilu, Director General, National Orientation Agency, Abuja, Nigeria. Date, October 20th, 2026. Time, 9 a.m. The Rivers Dialogue. Anticipate. powered by the newsroom, Mega Electrics Limited, Port Harcourt, operators of the Beat Classic and Niger FM. And now, foreign news.
0: And now on a foreign scene, one person has been killed and 12 others seriously wounded in an Israeli strike in southern Lebanon. The country's health ministry says the Israeli military said it was responding to a blatant violation of the ceasefire by the Iran-backed group Hezbollah. Strikes were also reported to the west in the town of Manzouri, where the Israeli military issued its first evacuation order for more than a month. Hezbollah has not commented on the events, which came as Israeli and Lebanese officials attended U.S.-sponsored talks in Rome aimed at maintaining the ceasefire.
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0: And in the world of sports, Nigerian Super Falcons have qualified for the quarterfinals of the 2026 Women's African Cup of Nations after a commanding 6-2 victory over Egypt. Asisat Ashuola, Gift Monday, Uchenna Kanu, Chidima Ochibe, Rashidat Ajibade, and Joy Omewa were all on target as the 9-time African champions produced a dominant attacking display to secure their place in the knockout stage. The Super Falcons will now face Cameroon, winners of Group D, in the quarterfinals as they continue their quest for another continental title.
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0: And in the world of business, Nigeria's upstream oil and gas sector is projected to attract between $30 billion and $50 billion in fresh offshore investment over the next 5 years as the country moves to unlock new production capacity through 22 major offshore projects. The federal government, through its Nigerian Upstream Petroleum Regulatory Commission, said so. The commission said the anticipated investment expected between 2026 and 2030 would not only increase crude oil production, but also create thousands of jobs, expand critical infrastructure, and strengthen Nigeria's energy security. The commission chief executive of the new PAC, Oritsimeyiwa Ayeson, disclosed this in a keynote address delivered to her on behalf by the Executive Commissioner for Development and Production, Enorinsi Amadusu, at the Society of Petroleum Engineers Nigerian Annual International Conference and Exhibition 2026 on Wednesday. And that's the world news on Classic 91.1 FM. But before I go, here are the headlines that made the stories. Federal government to add 60.82 megawatts to national grid amid power supply challenges. Rivers residents urged House of Assembly to regulate arbitrary house rent increase. On a foreign scene, Israel launches airstrike on South Lebanon after evacuation warning. And in sports, WAFCON Super Falcons thrash Egypt 3-2 to reach quarterfinal. Kindly send your eyewitness reports to our news desk via WhatsApp on 0906-552-8838. I am Jimmy Mfoniso. Good morning.
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5: 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Malam Lanri Isa Onilu, Director General, National Orientation Agency, Abuja, Nigeria. 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

0: All right, welcome back to the show. Kick off the show from Ivory Coast this morning, where the Nigerian under 18 and men's and women's team are in action as you can sense the FIBA AfroBasket Championship. Now, the games played yesterday, the Nigerian under 18 women's national team basketball team, Young the Tigress as they are called, held off a resilient North African side, Tunisia, in a highly competitive defensive matchup. Now, trailing at multiple points during the game yesterday, Nigeria executed critical plays in the final minutes of the fourth quarter to break a late deadlock and close out the match with a 4-point advantage over Tunisia, winning that game 54-50. Meanwhile, the same cannot be said for the boys' category as they lost by a whooping 27 points in their opener against Egypt. Now, the game looked close in the opening two quarters, but Egypt broke out, beating Nigeria 95-68. Now, remember, Nigeria had issues before that game yesterday. They were trimmed to just 7 players after they had problems identifying and making sure that their ages tally with what they have on their document. So that's the issue with the Nigerian male team yesterday. But away from that, let's talk about the Athletics Federation of Nigeria, where the second vice president of the Athletics Federation of Nigeria, Akuchukwu Agazu, has praised Team Nigeria for its impressive outing at the just concluded 23rd Commonwealth Games in Glasgow, Scotland. Now, a 72-member Team Nigeria left Glasgow with 24 medals, consisting 10 silver medals and 7 bronze medals, to finish 7th overall on the table. Agazu commended the commitment displayed by Team Nigeria from the build-up to the games through the end of the competition, noting that the athletes remained focused on achieving success for the country. In the world of tennis this morning, Cameron Norrie progressed to the Canadian Open last 32 with a straight set win over Ignacio Busse. Now, ranked 4 places below the Peruvian number 33, Norrie beats Busse 6-3, 6-3 in the match, which lasted an hour and 29 minutes. Now, the British number 2 ended a 6-match losing streak with a run to Los Cabos Open Finals last week to beat Camilo Hugo Carabelli in the opening match in Montreal. Now, in the last 32, he will face Australian world number 7, Alex de Minaur, who married British number 2 Katie Bolter back last month and is preparing to play doubles with her at the US Open. Meanwhile, Carlos Alcaraz, popularly called Carlito, has withdrawn from the Cincinnati Open as he continues to recover from a wrist injury. Now, the world number 2 has not played since he pulled out of the Barcelona Open in April, missing Wimbledon and a chance to defend his French Open title. Now, after winning the event in 2025, Spain's Alcaraz was due to return at the Cincinnati Open as part of preparations for his defense of the US Open, which begins on the 30th of this month. Instead, the organizers of the event, which starts on the 11th of August, said that the ongoing wrist injury will prevent the 23-year-old from taking part in the competition. Now, in the world of boxing this morning, former heavyweight champion Joseph Parker has been cleared to fight again after his provisional suspension for testing positive for cocaine was lifted. Now, the 34-year-old New Zealander was tested by the Voluntary Anti-Doping Association, the VADA, on the 25th of October last year. Now, on the same day, he was beaten by Britain's Fabio Wadley at the London's O2 Arena. But speaking after the provisional suspension was removed, he said, "I'm pleased to confirm that my provisional suspension is lifted and I will be back in the ring very, very soon." All right, this morning, let's travel to Morocco and talk about Nigeria's Super Falcons, where they booked their place in the quarterfinals of the 2026 Women's Africa Cup of Nations after an emphatic 6-2 victory over Egypt in the final Group C match yesterday. Now, the defending champions entered the match needing a convincing win to keep their hopes of progressing alive following an opening defeat to Malawi and a hard-fought victory over Zambia. Now, the result ensured Nigeria advanced to the knockout stage in pursuit for a record extending 11th WAFCON title. Now, the Super Falcons will not await their quarterfinal opponents as they continue their quest to retain their continental title in Morocco. But after the game yesterday, we have the head coach of the side, Justin Madogu, talking us through what it means to win emphatically in a game that has so much pressure. Let's take a listen to him.
1: Present.

0: naturally everyone will be happy knowing fully well that you have advanced to the next stage of the competition. Given the circumstances where we found ourselves and we placed everybody in a very tight corner, and thank God that we have been able to come out of it, and the competition will just be starting for us.
1: Those were the thoughts of the head coach of the Nigeria Super Falcons, Justin Madugu, after his side beat Egypt by 6-2. But let's look at all the results in the Group C match yesterday. Now, it was yesterday that Zambia beat Malawi by 2-0. But those that win was not enough for Zambia to go through to the next round, even though they were quite very good in the group stages of the competition. It was Malawi who finished top of the group, and of course, Egypt, Nigeria finished second, and both teams have progressed to the next round of the competition. Now, let's look at what to expect today at the Women's Africa Cup of Nations. This is the last group game before we head into the next round, which is the knockouts, the quarterfinals. By 9 p.m. today, we'll see two games being played at the same time. Cabo Verde will be up against Cameroon women, while Mali women will take on the Black Queens of Ghana. Away from women's football, let's talk about age grade football. As you can see, Nigeria, where Nigeria's Flying Eagles yesterday defeated the hosts Ivory Coast 4-3 on penalties to book their place in the final of the Waffle B Under 20 Championships after a dramatic semi-final ended 2-2 following extra time. Now, goalkeeper Lawana Clinton emerged as Nigeria's hero, producing two crucial saves in the shootouts to send seven-time African champions into the finals. Now, the Ivorians made a bright start and were rewarded with the opening goal in the 18th minute after dominating the early stages of the encounter. The Nigeria fought back in the second half with captain Habila Simeon restoring priority in the 68th minute when he nodded home to make it 1-1. Now the Flying Eagles completed the turnaround in the first half of extra time through Abubakar Aliyu, who put Nigeria ahead for the first time in the match. However, the hosts refused to give up and struck deep into other time of extra time to level the scores at 2-2, forcing the contest into penalty shootouts. Although Simeon missed Nigeria's second penalty, Clinton came to the rescue by denying two Ivorian spot kicks, helping the Flying Eagles secure a 4-3 shootout victory and a place in the championship match. Now, away from that, let's talk about international stories right now. We are Yanni Infantino, the president of FIFA, has apologized for errors he made in controversial plans to sell off stakes in competitions to private investors, but will remain FIFA president after receiving the backing of senior executives in a meeting in Morocco. Now, Infantino summoned members of the management board to FIFA's Africa office in Rabat yesterday, following mounting criticism of his aborted proposals, with World Football's governing board releasing a statement of support 4 hours after the meeting ended. Now, European football's governing board, the UEFA, said at the weekend that it has lost confidence in Infantino, calling the FIFA Forward Enterprise, the FFE proposal, a shabby backroom opaque deal. Away from that, let's travel to Spain and tell you that Real Madrid have made Vinicius Jr. an improved contract offer as they look to keep the Brazil winger at the Bernabeu. Now, the 26-year-old has entered the final 12 months of his contract and has attracted interest from Arsenal in recent weeks. Now, talks over a new deal at Real Madrid were at an impasse, but the Spanish side have now made a new offer to Vinicius Jr., who is understood to be appreciative of the fresh terms. Now, Real Madrid now await Vinicius' decision, but senior managers, including returning head coach Jose Mourinho, are now hopeful he will renew his contract with the Spanish giants. Away from that, let's talk about Arsenal, where Mikel Arteta says Arsenal players were fuming after their disappointing preseason defeat by Real Betis Balompié in Dublin. Now, the Gunners conceded three first-half goals during an uncharacteristic-like sloppy defensive performance. Now, despite having less possession, the Spanish side were more threatening throughout and had more shots on target than Arteta's men. When asked what mood in dressing room was like after their first-half display, the Arsenal former boss said, very upset, giving a hard time. They are fuming, but this is good. That is what we need. Remember, Arsenal lost by 3-1 yesterday against Real Betis Balompié in their second open door pre-season friendly. Remember the first one, they beat Girona by 4-1. And yesterday, they lost by 3-1. Meanwhile, Everton have signed midfielder Christian Nørgaard from Arsenal on a 2-year contract for an undisclosed fee. Now, the 32-year-old Denmark international has reportedly joined the Toffees for a fee in the region of £7 million. Now, Nørgaard, who signed for Arsenal last year in a £15 million deal from Brentford, was left out of the Gunners squad for a friendly against Real Betis yesterday. And remember, he made 20 appearances for Arsenal in all competitions last season, but just 7 of those were in the Premier League, as the North London club won their first title in 22 years. Let's look at what the papers are saying this morning. The Athletic are reporting to us that Real Madrid have reached an agreement worth up to €140 million, £120 million if converted, with RB Leipzig for the signing of 19-year-old Ivory Coast winger Yann Diamande following lengthy negotiations. Now, the Times are reporting that Liverpool are exploring a move for 18-year-old Paris Saint-Germain and Senegal winger Ibrahim Mbaye. And Marker in Spanish are reporting that Aston Villa have reached an agreement with Atletico Madrid for Italian left-back Mateo Ruggeri, who is 24. Now, Team Talk are reporting to us that Liverpool have been linked with a potential move for Real Madrid defender Raul Asensio, who was 23 after the Spanish international was informed he could leave the La Liga club this summer. Now, Talk Sports are reporting that Fulham are closing in on signing a £30 million rated Southampton and Northern Ireland midfielder Shell Charles, who is just 22 years of age. And Sport Depot in Turkey are reporting that Trabzonspor are working to reunite Uruguay and Al Hilal forward Darwin Núñez, who is 27, with former Liverpool teammate Egyptian 34-year-old forward Mohamed Salah at the Turkish club. And the Mail are reporting to us that Aston Villa are prepared for a fresh bid from Arsenal for England defender Ezri Konsa-Ngoyo, who is 28, as they try to agree a new contract to keep him at Villa Park. Now, El Nacional in Spanish are reporting that Real Madrid could make 2 Manchester United targets available, French midfielders Aurélien Tchouaméni and Eduardo Camavinga, in order to free up funds so they can sign 30-year-old Spain midfielder Rodri from Manchester City. And of course, with that, we come to the end of the show this morning. Remember, Sports Sector returns later this evening by 6:30. My name is Testimony Agassin. Thank you for being with us for the last 15 minutes. And of course, do have yourself a fantastic Thursday. Good morning and have yourself a good Thursday. Sports Extra

0: 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Several sides to a story. Three dissensions.
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0: very good morning to you and a warm welcome to the Front Page Newspaper Review and Analysis. Right on Classic FM 91.1, the only station that plays every song you know. I do trust your day is going well. This is where you get your day started, and this is the Front Page Newspaper Review and Analysis, where we take a look at the big stories from different dailies, just to give you a head start of what's happening around. You always say to be current is the currency of life. We inform, educate, and entertain you. My name is Jerry, and it's 6 minutes gone past the hour of 8 o'clock. And around this time, we look at stories from The Punch, The Vanguard, The Cable, and The Daily Post newspaper. There's a whole lot happening around us, from security up until politics. Yes, you will know that Osun State election, gubernatorial election, is coming up on the 15th of this month, and there's a whole lot going on in that state at the moment. So look at these stories, we analyze them, and we also get your reactions to these stories. Once again, my name is Jerry, and surely you can be part of the conversation. Yes, it's interactive. You can be part of the conversation, but there are rules of engagement as regards how you can come in. Surely you can be part of the show via WhatsApp, via Phono, and also you can engage with us via Facebook. On Facebook, our Facebook handle is at Classic FM 911. The headlines are over there, so you can go over there and drop your comments and reactions, and I'll definitely get to share them right here on this platform. Facebook page at Classic FM 911. Again, at Classic FM 911. WhatsApp is 0704-4994-911. Again, 0704-4994-911. That is a WhatsApp portal. Our studio number to call is 0802-4000-911. That is a Classic number to call. And please, when you do call in, kindly turn down the volume on your radio device. I always say it makes no sense if the volume knob on your radio device is very loud and you're trying to talk, because we can hear you. Sometimes technology has a way of interfering. So there's interference and the communication is lost. So please turn it down, or kindly step away from your radio device. And again, when you do call in, you have 60 seconds to convey your thoughts. Try as much as possible. Let's have our thoughts conveyed in 60 seconds. And if you have more to say, you can call back again and you get an additional 30 seconds to convey your thought. And please, please, please, I beg you, in the name of everything you hold so dear to your heart, let's keep our conversation strictly on the headlines that's been captured. We do things differently right here. We'll try as much as possible to be factual with the headlines and reactions. I will not let you drag me into what we're not discussing. So let's keep our conversations concise on what we will be on the headlines that's been captured. With that said, we'll kickstart the conversation this morning. My name is Jerry, but this is a breather. I'll be back shortly.
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0: Many thanks for being here with us on the Front Page Newspaper Review and Analysis. It's the Classic Morning Show right here on Classic FM 91.1. My name is Jerry, and there's a whole lot to capture and cover this morning. So we'll begin our conversation with the Daily Post. And one of the headlines captured from the Daily Post says, why we froze Osun government account days before election. EFCC is the one saying that. I did mention that the Osun State gubernatorial election will be coming up shortly. As a matter of fact, a couple of days from now. And one of the big stories is the EFCC freezing the account of the Osun State government. And they've explained, though there are reactions as regards the timing to this, some of persons are saying that there's it's politically motivated, but the EFCC has come out to say that why they froze the Osun government account days before election. Now, according to the statement posted via the commission official handle, now the anti-graft agency said it had been investigating the Osun State government account since March 2026 over the alleged fraudulent handling of ecology fund, intervention funds, and the Federal Account Allocation Committee, that's the FAC allocations, amounting to about 11 million naira. And this is what they said. The Economic and Financial Crimes Commission, EFCC, is compelled to publicly address issues pertaining to its preventive moves to freezing the bank account of Osun State government without prejudice, they said, to the imminent governorship election in the state. They said they've been investigating the account since the month of March, and they felt it wise and timely. To freeze the account of the state government a couple of days to the elections. Again, the EFCC has to do her thing. But some persons are saying, what's the timing? Timing. Okay, away from that one, the next headline says, Osun Guba allow free election to hold accord party to Tinubu after EFCC action. Now, the Accord Party has said that it is strongly against the freezing of the Osun State government account by the EFCC days before the 2026 governorship election in the state. Osun Guba allowed free election to hold Accord to Tinubu after EFCC action. That's the headline again that is coming from the cable. The Daily Post newspaper. The next headline says, Tinubu reacts as 308 abducted victims regain freedom in Kwara. That's a headline. And this was made known in a special, in a statement that was issued on Wednesday by Bayo Onanuga. That's the special advisor to the president on information and strategy. He said 163 of those rescued were abducted from Woro community in Kayama local government area of Kwara state, while 145 were rescued from Niger state. Tinubu reacts as 308 abducted victims regain freedom in Kwara. That's the headline. Again, Oji Zokalo is on our radar. Yesterday he said something, and for the first time I heard some person say this was like one of the things he has said that some person they said that really, really made sense. But for reasons best known to him, he is on our radar. He was he granted an interview yesterday, and these were some of the things he said. And again, your reactions will definitely capture them right here on the show. Tinubu, not enemy of Catholic Church. He didn't insult them. Oji Kalo is the one saying, and if you don't know who he is, he's the Abia North Senator. He declared that President Tinubu is not an enemy of the Catholic Church. Tinubu, not enemy of Catholic Church. He didn't insult them. This was when he appeared on Channel Television's Politics Today in response to the controversy following the meeting between Tinubu and the Catholic Bishop. He said, I do not see anything wrong in what the Catholic Bishop said. Those discussions were made by Archbishop Danagoro of Kaduna State, the current president of the Catholic Bishop Conference, and not even Onaik. Now, since the military The Catholic Bishop Conference holds its conference every year where they talk and issue a statement about the state of the economy. For me, Tinubu is not an enemy of the Catholic Bishop. He's one of their best friends, and I don't feel insulted. Tinubu in no means insulted the Catholic bishops. I didn't see it. The president has a very good relationship with the Catholic Church. Anytime they've asked for an audience, he has given it to them, because any president dodging Catholic bishop is dodging himself. So he's saying that I do not see the president insulting the Catholic bishop. Away from that one, the next headline that's captured says, Nigerian Army releases names of wanted ISWAP commanders. Nigerian Army releases names of wanted ISWAP commander. And they've also placed a bounty on them to the tune of, I think it's 50 million, 15 million naira, 10 million for one person and 40 million for another. Yes, the Nigerian military identified the several senior Islamic State West Africa province as ISWAP leaders and key operatives operating around the Lake Chad Basin somewhere in Borno State. Nigerian Army releases names of wanted ISWAP commanders. Away from that, again, kudos to our military men. Troops foil terrorist infiltration in Yobe. Troops foil terrorist infiltration in Yobe. That's the troops under Operation Hardin Kai. They foiled an attempted terrorist infiltration along the Gubba Buni Yadi Road in Yobe State. Now, forcing about 30 suspected insurgents to flee after a gun battle. Kudos to big ups to military men. Ojis Okal again is still on our radar. He says there's hardship in Nigeria, but Tinubu has stabilized the economy. Acknowledging that, yes, there's hardship in the country, but he said the president has stabilized the economy. And this is what he said, I quote, "We are suffering today in the macro side of the economy because of insurgency. People can't go to farms, but people are running away from what they are supposed to do because of bandits." But he also said that the presidency has also addressed the macro side of the economy, which, recall, a couple of days ago, I shared that with us, and I said, Atiku also talked about it, that the presidency is saying that things are okay on the macro side, on paper, but the reality on ground seems different. The reality on ground seems different. While the presidency is pointing on indicators, this is working well, there's so much money, allocations, the governors are earning so much right now. But the reality on ground is it's not being felt. That transition or translation to the ordinary citizens, you and I, it's not being felt. And Ojis Okal is saying there's hardship in Nigeria, but Tinubu has stabilized the economy. To what extent do you agree with this? And to what extent do you disagree with it? Kindly share your thoughts with us right here. Again, recall Donald Duke, that's the People's Redemption Party, PRP presidential candidate, granted an interview yesterday, yes, on Arise TV. And he said something, he said so many salient and important things. One of the things he highlighted was the Lagos-Calabar Coastal Highway. And he said the timing right now, that it's not a visible project. That is not a visible project at this moment, because those resources could have been channeled to other things like education and some other things he did mention. That as a matter of fact, that the Lagos-Calabar Coastal Highway, he doesn't even see it going beyond Ekpe. His words, not mine. And the president's special advisor, assistant rather, on media and publicity, Sunday Dare, responded that the presidency counters Donald Duke, his claim, saying that the Lagos-Calabar Highway has reached Ogun State. I want to talk about timing. Do you think, as a nation, that project, as much as it has its, it will have its impact, but the timing and the resources, because he said that, Donald Duke actually said that there's a whole lot that project will consume or will take as regards resources, and those resources could have been channeled to other things. Meanwhile, if the road we have, if there are places that are bad, those places can be fixed, and Nigerians can also use what we have at the moment and channel those resources. But the presidency has countered Donald Duke's claim, saying the Lagos-Calabar Highway has reached Ogun. This is coming from the Special Assistant on Media and Publicity, that is Sunday Dare, dismissing the claims by the PRP presidential candidate, Donald Duke. And this is what he said. He said, while Duke was talking on TV that the coastal highway won't go beyond Ekpe, the project has reached Ogun State, and work is going on the Ondo and Akwa Ibom State sections of the coastal road. Away from that, back to what's happening in Osun State as regards EFCC freezing the account of the Osun State government. ADC blast federal government over Osun government frozen funds, calls it political terrorism. That's what they call it. This is from the Daily Post. Yes, you can grab yourself a copy so you can get more context as regards these headlines. Political terrorism, ADC blast FG over Osun government frozen funds. That's the African Democratic Congress, ADC, has described the freezing of the statutory allocation to local government in Osun State as political terrorism, accusing the federal government of using it as a political weapon ahead of the state's government election. What is your take as regards to the timing? The EFCC have also shared why they did it. And ADC is blasting federal government over Osun government frozen fund. Against the backdrop of that, now the APC in Osun State, they've also petitioned the EFCC, ICPC over alleged vote buying with state funds. This is, again, Osun 2026. Okay, the governor is saying one thing. The APC in the state are saying, also petitioning the state government over alleged vote buying with state funds in the state. The headline captures it this way: Osun 2026, APC petitions EFCC, ICPC over alleged vote buying with state fund. That is the way it is captured over there. And still taking a look at more headlines. This one says, okay, I'll go on a quick commercial break right now. When we return, of course, take a look at all the headlines, The Punch, The Vanguard, and The Cable Newspaper. I will get to share those headlines with you. Surely you can cast, I said cast, surely you can send your reactions. Boy, during the evening and morning. Okay, now surely you can also send your reactions via WhatsApp, which is 0704-4994-911. I'll be right back.
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3: Many thanks for being there and welcome back. It's the Front Page News Super Review and Analysis. My name is Jerry and we'll take a look at the big stories from the different dailies this morning. We just finished with the Daily Post and we're flipping straight to the Punch newspaper. And one of the headlines captured in the Punch newspaper is that of the purported Director General of the Presidential Foreign Investment Promotion Council, that's Adeniyi Adeyemi. Recall that yesterday we did share that he was also saying that he was seeking clearance to appear before the House of Representative Committee to make his case and, make his case. But the House Committee says they'll grant him that, but in a closed door session. The headline is captured this way. Fake agency probe. Adeyemi rejects closed door reps squeeze. The House of Reps says they're saying that they'll probe him, but in a closed door. Nigeria, my country. Oh my. Okay. Now they're saying that they'll probe him in a closed door session. And he's rejecting that, actually. He and his legal team, they're rejecting that. I mean, a lot has happened in the open. So why not probe me or quiz me in the open? The headline says, fake agency probe. Adeyemi rejects the closed door reps session. Now, Adeyemi, through his lawyer, Ademola Oyedokun, that was yesterday, said that he welcomed the House probe into the alleged establishment and operation of the PFIPC, that is the Presidential Foreign Investment Promotion Council, but opposed the committee's plan to question him behind closed doors. Why do they want to question him behind closed doors? Now, the lawyer argued that fairness demanded that Adeyemi be allowed to respond publicly to allegations already made against him during the committee's open hearing. And this is what they said. I quote, we have read that the committee intends to interview our client at an undisclosed date and place. We ask it respectfully to think again. Everyone else in this matter has been heard in public. And what has been said about our client was said in public. He should be allowed to answer in the same place it was said, the statement read. So, a lot has happened in public. So, why do they want to probe him in private? It should be done in public. So, let's also hear, and remember I said, people interacted with him. His agency, his portfolio was recognized. People interacted. People recognized it. People made activities. So who are those? People should be held accountable. So this thing of having a closed door session with him, his lawyers are saying no, that everyone else in this matter has been heard in public. So what has been said also has been said in public about our client. So it should be allowed in fairness that he also answers in public. And hopefully he gets to name names. Away from that, the next headline from the Punch newspaper says, okay, yes, NBA faults EFCC as Oshun account freeze, sparks row. NBA, that's Nigeria Bar Association, has faulted the Economic and Financial Crimes Commission over the reported freezing of Osun State government bank accounts, saying the anti-graft agency lacks the constitutional power to impose a blanket restriction on a state's finances without the due legal process.

row. That's a headline from the Punch newspaper. Another one says, Tinubu's troop pay hike divides opposition. Tinubu's troop pay hike divides opposition. I'll just give some context as regards that one. Recall that the president approved the new salary package for members of the Nigerian Armed Forces. And this has drawn a lot of reactions from different opposition parties. That's 30% increase, 50% increase, and 80% increase, making it from 216 billion to over 900 billion naira as regards the salaries. Again, the way it was structured, those officers at the lower rung of the ladder will have like over 80% increase, and those above, like the generals and brigadier generals, will have 30% increase. That's the structure of it. But again, some oppositions are saying there's a lot of mixed reactions with this. While some persons are commending the move as long overdue investment in national security, others are questioning the president's motive, describing the timing as politically convenient. Timing. All of these things happening. The timing is what some persons are saying. The president approved the increase in the salary package of members of the Nigerian Armed Forces. But the timing, 2026, 2027, 2026, 2027. I'll leave that to you. Just have a discussion in your head, and surely you can have you can send in your reactions via WhatsApp. Tinubu's pay troop pay hike divides opposition. That's the headline. I've shared also with you that the fake agency probe Adeyemi rejects closed door rep squeeze. Away from that one, this is also a good one. And kudos to our military, our gallant soldiers. Army places bounty on wanted ISWAP leaders. The Nigerian Army has declared the governor of the Islamic State West Africa province, that's Abu Musa al-Mangui Bashua Wali, and his deputy Amiru Joash Muhammad Jida wanted following their identification from technical devices obtained during a recent offensive against the terrorist group somewhere in the Lake Chad region. Kudos to our military personnel, our gallant soldiers. Away from that, this one says, we are not pursuing one-party state. Akume is the one saying that. That's the secretary to the government of the Federation. Senator George Akume is assuring Nigerians that the administration of President Bola Tinubu is neither seeking nor supportive of a one-party state, stressing the government's commitment to political pluralism and democratic competition. With the way the APC has gone and is going. Now, I'll get to this, actually. There's a headline that I really want to, you know, take side by side with this. But just have this at the back of your mind, that the secretary to the state government has said that we are not pursuing a one-party state. Look at how many parties we have in Nigeria, and the APC, PDP, and other and others. Let's leave it at that. And he is also saying that there's something he said. The Tinubu administration is neither seeking nor in support of a one-party state, just as it remains deeply respectful of the independence of the Independent National Electoral Commission in the spirit of true democracy. He also pointed out about having other political parties, you know, register again for the election. But they have said that they are not pursuing a one-party state. I think there's a headline that also has, you know, something relating to this, but a different angle. Arjis Okalo from the Punch newspaper says, I will quit APC if Tinubu disrespects Catholic Bishop. Senator Arjis Okalo. Ojikalo, yeah, is the one saying that one. Again, I'll quit APC if Tinubu disrespects Catholic Bishop. Kalo is the one saying that one. He said that Tinubu did not insult the Catholic Church. This is not the first time the Catholic Church has gone to President Tinubu. So in every country from DR Congo, Angola to South Africa and anywhere, the Catholic and other churches are always the conscience of the country. He said, I'll quit APC if Tinubu disrespects Catholic Bishop. Carlo is the one saying that. Why we froze Osun government

0: account, EFCC has said, again, why we froze Osun government account. EFCC is the one saying that one. They said that the action was taken to prevent the alleged diversion of public funds, despite the state August 15th governorship election. Now, the anti-graft agency disclosed that. They disclosed this in the statement. And some of the things they said, they allege the fraudulent handling of about 11 billion naira in ecology funds, intervention funds, and allocation from the Federation Account Allocation Committee. Recall that the APC has also petitioned EFCC, saying that there's alleged vote buying in the state. All of these things, as the state gears towards the August 15th governorship election. EFCC said the reason they froze the state government account is because of alleged fraudulent handling of about 11 billion in ecology funds, intervention fund, and allocation from the Federation Account Allocation Committee. Why they froze the account of the Osun state government. Again, Tinubu hails military as 308 Kwara Niger abductees rescued. Kudos to military personnel, our gallant soldiers. Big ups to them for the work that they do. Corruption fueling insecurity, poverty in Nigeria. SDP presidential candidate is the one saying that one. Corruption fueling insecurity, poverty in Nigeria. This is coming from Adewale Adebayo. That's the Social Democratic Party. He has blamed corruption for Nigeria's lingering economic and security challenges, saying that the country will struggle to overcome insecurity and poverty without transparency, accountability, and integrity in public service. From a human angle, Kano. Nabs fake health workers running illegal outreach. The Kano State Ministry of Health, in collaboration with the Private Health Institutions Management Agency, that's the Kano State Center for Disease Control, and the police arrested some suspect allegedly conducting an illegal medical outreach somewhere in Panchekara, Kumbotso, I hope I got it right, local government area, as part of ongoing efforts to protect the health and safety of residents. And I just want to touch on this because you go to hospitals and you see people with different ailments. It is sad that now we get to see a lot of young people with life-threatening diseases, some kidney failure, life-endangering diseases or illness. And that's as a result of some from consumption, what they eat, what they drink. But again, people sell these things. I'm not holding brief for people's consumption. As a human, you should be very mindful of what you take. And the health implication, maybe one of those days or next week, I'll get some dietitians on the show in the morning and we'll just take a look at what we eat, food as medicine, and what we also consume. But I worry so much when people sell things to people just to make money. And not even taking into cognizance the health effect or implications it will have on their fellow humans. All they just want is the money. That's what people care about. Whatever happens to you, it no consign them. They just want to make money. Man's cruelty or inhumanity to man. Yes, we always blame government and say, pointing fingers, the government is not doing this or that. But again, some Nigerians, some people also are very wicked with their actions and the things they do just to make money to their fellow humans, to their fellow Nigerians. On some days, you see Nigerians like fellow citizens, you see what they do to themselves, and you're asking. Government sometimes can be far. We on this level, you see what we do to ourselves just to make money. It is so wrong on every level you can think of. Away from that, we'll move on now to the next headline. 13 held as police smash robbery cult network in Abia State. Again, kudos and big ups to our security personnel and our military men Big ups to what they do. It's an easy thing holding that front line for us as a nation. Moving on right now, time is of the essence. I think we'll have an extended version. Yesterday I had an interview, so today I'll try as much as possible to capture a lot. Okay, we'll go straight this morning. The next headline. Okay, welcome back. We have the Vanguard this morning. Outrage greets EFCC's freezing of Osun government account. Though the EFCC has explained why they froze the state government's account, Adeleke to challenge the action in court. Outrage greets EFCC's freezing of Osun government's account ahead of the governorship election in Osun State. That's on the 15th. The EFCC froze the account of the state government domiciled with the first generation bank. Though Adeleke is will embark and challenge that one in court. The next headline says, again, Tinubu lords rescue of 308 kidnapped victims in Kwara State. I did share that one with you from a different daily. This one says, the way it's captured this way, I talked about Donald Duke and the interview he granted from Arise TV. Yes, okay. And part of what was captured from that interview, Donald Duke warns of disaster if Nigeria's trajectory is not changed in 4 years. He said, enough of being a spectator. If there's a whole lot that's happening and we just can't fold our hands and, you know, keep quiet about it. That's part of the reasons why he's, he's the presidential candidate of the People's Redemption Party. He says, I don't want to be a spectator anymore. I'm now on the front line. Donald Duke warns of disaster if Nigeria's trajectory is not changed in four years. He said, and I quote, the direction the country is going requires a very urgent intervention. In another 4 years, if we don't change the trajectory, disaster, which is already looming, will deepen further. The former governor explained that the country's mounting economic hardship, insecurity, and governance challenges informed his decision to seek the presidency under the PROP. And the presidency has replied, or responded, or countered back. Lagos-Calabar Coastal Highway, already beyond Lagos presidency, replies Donald Duke. I said that part of what was captured from his interview, he talked about the Lagos-Calabar Coastal Highway. But the presidency had responded. That's from Tunde Dare, special assistant to the president. He said that, unfortunately, that project has even gone up until Ogun State, rather. It's past Ekpe. So, what else again do we have from the Vanguard newspaper? I've also shared with you. Tinubu didn't insult Catholic Bishop. He's one of their best friends. Oji Kalu is the one saying that one. Tinubu didn't insult Catholic Bishop. He's one of their best friends. Senator Oji Kalu made that statement. Okay, the next one says, arms proliferation. NSCDC dismisses to exonerate mining commander. Arms proliferation. NSCDC dismisses to exonerate mining commander. That's the Nigeria Security and Civil Defense Corps. Yesterday said it has dismissed two operatives of its mining marshal squad for unlawfully providing illegal miners with firearms. I find this totally disturbing when the people that are supposed to hold the front line for us are also engaging, aiding and abetting non-state actors. They unlawfully provided illegal miners with firearms. Now, the actions of these two personnel contradicted established guidelines, and they've been arrested and they will be prosecuted. They are saying that's one. Okay, the next headline says, all right. Army arrests two soldiers over alleged unauthorized deployment at Pella and Javi's wedding. Now, that wedding happened over the weekend, and I find it disturbing. First, military personnel, they're supposed to, you know, as regards territorial advancement, they're supposed to guard the nation, the territory. Now, when they are subjected, how could they, some persons, oh my, army arrest two soldiers over alleged unauthorized deployment at Pella and Jarvis' wedding? A common wedding, an army, two armies were there. What were they doing there? That is not their primary constituency. So what were they doing there? Ah, it is disturbing. It is disturbing, deeply, deeply disturbing. ADC blasts FG over Oshun frozen funds. That one has been taken. And the last story this morning, so we can get your reactions and contributions. The last story is coming from the Cable newspaper this morning. And from the Cable newspaper, Army declares 38 ISWAP leaders wanted, offers financial reward for top commander. I did share that one with you. And interestingly, and I love this, this is from Sports. Falcons thrash Egypt 6-2 to reach WAFCON quarterfinal. Big ups. Big ups to Super Falcons. They have qualified for the quarterfinal of the 2026 Women's Africa Cup of Nations in Morocco. That's WAFCON in Morocco. The team scored three penalties to defeat Egypt 6-2 at the Stade Labi Zouali on Wednesday, surviving a chaotic final day drama in Group C. The next one says, we froze Oshun account over fraudulent handling of 11 billion ecological intervention fund, says EFCC. Why they froze the Oshun government account? They have said Accord ADC accused EFCC of using federal powers to influence Oshun election. To what extent do you agree? To what extent do you disagree? Again, the Oshun state government's governorship election will be coming up on the 15th of August. The EFCC froze the state government's account over ecological intervention funds. And so the Accord Party, the ADC, are accusing EFCC of using federal powers to influence Oshun election over the freezing of the state government's statutory allocation account, alleging that the move is aimed at influencing the August 15th governorship election. To what extent do you agree? To what extent do you disagree? Away from that, Kwara kidnap victims released after 6 months in captivity. First, we're happy that they were released, and they've been released, and I do hope, yes, that, you know, therapy and other things to help really help them integrate and get back to the society. Those measures have been put in place. But victims released after 6 months in captivity. Lord help us. Lord help us. The Kwara State government says that the residents abducted from Woro and Nuku communities in Kayama LGA have been released. But while they're saying kudos to the president, security forces, and everyone who played a role in this huge feat, we are grateful, they said. But there's reaction to it. After six months in captivity. Urgency. EFCC explain why EFCC froze Oshun account at Deleke, tells Olukoyede. The chairman of the EFCC. Explain why EFCC froze Oshun account at Deleke, tells Olukoyede. Again, that's the way it's captured from the Cable newspaper. Now let's have your reactions. 0802-4000-911. 0802-4000-911. Please turn down the volume on your radio device when you call in. Let's have your reaction this morning. And you have 60 seconds when you do call in. 0802-4000-911. 0800-222-0911. Hello.
1: Good morning.
0: Yes, good morning. Name and location.
1: Yes, my name is George. I'm calling from Romeo Odedun.
0: George, welcome. Let's have your thoughts, please.
1: EFCC froze Osun State account 10 days to Osun election. It is really disheartening and it is undemocratic.
0: Okay.
1: That the federal government led by Tinubu,
0: President Bola,
1: is trying to make Nigeria a one state, a political state, which is really appalling to the citizens of Nigeria. We deserve fairness, free and fair election to boost citizens' morale. Now you are frozen the Osun State account just because of the irregularity of mismanagement of Eku, allegedly. But so many things happen in Osun in Ekiti election, where the APC were into malpractice allegedly. They did not do anything on it. Now it has come to election at Osun State. We are frozen the account. And I want to ask Mr. Tinubu, why do you want to turn Nigeria into one party state? Why can't you allow people to decide?
0: But the SGF has
1: everything
0: said,
1: lies on the citizens.
0: Right,
1: the election is
0: much.
1: Coming. Your PVC should be in your hands so that we can vote at this Tinubu government out
0: thank
1: of
0: you,
1: party.
0: Thank
1: out
0: you
1: of
0: very much. Thank you very much. 60 seconds, please. 0802-4000-911. 0802-4000-911. Hello, good morning.
2: Good morning.
0: Name and location, please.
2: Good morning, sir. Auntie Jane.
0: Auntie Jane, welcome. Let's have your thoughts.
2: Thank you. I'm not happy at all for this government. Why we get frozen the account of Osun State? This is inhuman. Okay, allegedly, if the president or if the government has anything with the governor, does it mean that you should accept the state? And this money belongs to so many persons, the workers and so on, pensioners and so on. Why will that be frozen? I don't understand this government. And this man, he says, this legal agency, he says, it should be, the interrogation should be public. They said no. Why must it be no? Why did they do outside? If they want to do all these things secretly, they wouldn't have bring all these things to the public for the first place, so that the public will not know what is happening. After everything, then they bring it to the public that this is what is happening. But that is not done that way. And now, today, they said they want to go and interrogate this matter secretly. It's undone.
0: All right, thank you very much.
2: They should do it openly, so that everybody will view it in the television or Facebook or anywhere.
0: All right, thank you very much, Auntie Jane. Thank you very much. Thank you very much. 0802-4000-911. 0802-4000-911. Hello, good morning.
3: Hello, good morning, Mr. Jerry.
0: Good morning, name and location.
3: Yeah, this is Okenwimo calling from Borokiri.
0: Welcome, 60 seconds, please.
3: My dear brother, I want to comment on Osun State closing account.
0: Okay.
3: You see, I want to tell APC-led administration that whatever wrong deed they are doing today will soon become a tradition in Nigeria. And they should not forget that someday, sometimes, another political party will come into power. And whatever they keep today will also face them. For their no respect to rule of law, their illegalities is unbearable to Nigerians. And they should bear it in mind that tomorrow it might return back to them. That was how it happened to River State. They pressed him's neck with a state of emergency to make sure that they remove him or he submit to their agreement. Then they have vowed that they will remove the Osun State governor by any means. And these are the strategies they are using to remove him. They should remember that tomorrow is another day. Thank you very much.
0: Thank you very much for your submission. 0802-4000-911. 0802-4000-911. Hello, good morning.
4: Yeah, this is Mr. Zion. I'm calling you from Port Harcourt. Good morning to you.
0: Zion, welcome. 60 seconds, please.
4: Let me react to the comments credited to Uzokalu. The lives of Uzokalu should not be taken seriously in this country, especially in Igbo land. We, the Igbo people, we stand for integrity. We stand for good conscience and for truth. I challenge him to quit APC if he will not be arrested in less than 24 hours. Let him quit. A comment that the bishop made, even the bishop is not even sincere to himself. Now, Uzokalu, a man that ruled the state for how many years, that was in darkness and in turmoil, is making such a comment because he wants to look good before Mr. President. I want to plead with him. We don't want to hear from him again.
0: Okay.
4: He was there when the Kanu was incarcerated. He never spoke a word. Rotimi Amaechi never spoke a word. Inam the Kanu was there. They could not speak, but because of their own stomach infrastructure to look good before Mr. President.
0: All right, thank you.
4: To put it to you, sir. We will stand to protect the integrity of us from the South and Southeast region.
0: Thank you very much. Thank you for putting it to me. I put it to you. Thank you for putting it to me. 08024000911. Hello, good morning.
5: Hello, good morning.
0: Good morning. Name and location, please.
5: Yeah, I'm Toye Minaso.
0: Welcome.
5: I'm from Okrika.
0: Welcome. Let's have your take.
5: For me, freezing of government account is uncalled for. It's a political vision. What has it done? Simply because we want to take, APC want to take the state by all means. For God's sake, we are not a one-party system. Other parties should be allowed to exercise their women. Why are you with something? What has it done? You could go ahead to freeze the accounts of the state. For what? Because the election is just by the corner. For me, it's uncalled for. It's very bad. Thank you very much.
0: That was very apt. 08024000911. 08024000911. Hello, good morning.
6: Good morning.
0: Turn down the volume on your radio, please.
6: Good morning.
0: Good morning. Name and location, please.
6: Hello?
0: Yeah, I can hear you. Name and location.
6: Hello?
0: I can hear you. Name and location. Let's have your contribution. Your life. Okay. You can call back 08024000911. Hello, good morning.
7: Good morning, Mr. Jerry.
0: Good morning. Name and location.
7: My name is Solomon Azuma Wankwa.
0: Okay.
7: I'm calling from D-Line.
0: All right, welcome.
7: On your state at the police, got freedom. Very interesting. I'm happy about that.
0: Okay.
7: But my question is, what about the adopters? What happened to them? Or they did not see them? How did they feed them? Who received them? At what juncture? What happened? What did they pay? Or they did not pay anything? We don't know them. That is what I want to know. I'm not happy about the security of the security system, about this country.
0: All right, thank you very much. The question you asked, what about the abductors? And Omaumi Sangasong says that if you ask me, now who I go ask? That's a rhetorical question, actually. But I believe the answer to that question is above my pay grade. Oh my. Hello, good morning.
8: Good morning, Jerry.
0: Yeah, good morning. Name and location, please.
8: Let me join to put to you. Madiba speaking. Morning.
0: Yeah, Madiba, welcome. Let's have your take.
8: Let me join the chorus to put it to you that question is very silly.
0: No, the question passed my pay grade.
8: I understand. See, what is happening? And tomorrow people will say, The democracy is better than military rule and all that. Please, what is different? You say you are investigating an account. Social Security Organization, since March, according to them, since March, you've not been able to trace where this account is moving to account B or account C, account D. That is what you should have done and flagged down that account. But now you now have a comprehensive account, strategy account for strategic purpose of a state. Let them just abolish that. We know that we are not running a subsystem government now, the federal government. Let us know. If it is a federal, true federal system we are running, why can this happen? Since March, you should be able to identify the account where whatever that is going to. Than shutting down a whole account, a salary account for the state. And people will say, hey, democracy is good. Anyway, they have said it that is anything in politics is fair.
0: All right, thank you very much, Madiba.
8: Too bad.
0: Thank you. So much. Now, on the flip side, the governor of Osun State, that's Governor Adeleke, is also pointing towards the former governor Oyetola, and also his saying he's trying to use federal might to tilt things towards his direction. The FCC has explained that they have been investigating that account from March, and they just froze the state government's account. They pointed out to fraudulent accounts with the Ecology Fund, Intervention Fund, and the FAC also. There are certain reactions as regards the timing. The timing. Again, as sudden as our opposition parties have also reacted with mixed reaction with the president's increase of troops' salary, saying the timing is tilted towards political. Yes, it's long overdue, but it's politically influenced some in a sense. So let's have your reaction. 0802-4000-911. I'll go straight to the WhatsApp portal. We'll have an extended version today. Let's see. As much as I can capture, I will share with you. Good luck is says fake agency probe. Adeyemi reject closed door probe by House of Rep. If they don't have anything to hide, why would they want to? Why would they want a closed door meeting with him? Like I always said before, if Nigeria is a working country, a lot of people, including me, Chief of Staff. The chief of staff to the president would have been in jail by now. I just pity for that man. He has been a scapegoat on this matter. All these things happening in under Tinubu's house have shown how corrupt the Tinubu administration has been, yet he has not said anything as regards to the happening under his regime. Good luck. That's your reaction. Victor Couture Rufo says, on the increase of salaries of the military, this is good news for the security agency. The new wage act says salary increase should be done every 2 years. The last military salary increase was when salaries of workers were increased. On the statement of Senator Kalu, the president did not insult the Catholic bishops, but he rather disagreed with the Catholic bishops' position on the economy. And on the closure of the account of the Osun State government, for me, the EFCC does not have the power to close the Osun State government account without a court order. Although that closure is for 3 days, but even at that, they need a court order. On the Donald Duke statement on the economy, the present government is already doing a major surgery on the economy. Victor Kitor Rufus, thank you for your submission. This one says, Adeyemi rejecting closed door quiz by the House of Reps panel is the best decision. The plan for secret quiz by the Reps panel just reveals the fact that there is a secret agenda to use him as a scapegoat on the Badger Gate scandal. Now, for the Osun State government account freeze by the EFCC, it's just another selective justice because they should have frozen the account of all the states they are investigating. Elijah Agu from Port Harcourt, thank you very much. King Ben is next. He says, EFCC freezes Osun State government account ahead of the next week's election. This is an attack on Governor Ademola Adeleke. Whatever APC is doing, they cannot do what they did in Edo in Osun State. It will not work this time. It is unfortunate EFCC has left its primary obligation and duties now and has been used as a political tool to the current current government. As for Oji Ozokalo, he should hide his face to shame. What him and his successors couldn't do for the past 23 years, Alex Oti has done it in less than 3 years. There's hardship, but Tinubu has stabilized the economy. On paper, Tinubu has stabilized the economy. In the eyes of APC members, see how See how he's shooting himself on the leg. Kudos to the Super Falcons. We are on a mission. What else again did you send here? They started this probing publicly. Let everything that has to do with Prince Adeyemi and the fake agency be done in public. This government is full of scams, forgery, corruption, and theft. Okay, King Ben, thank you very much. The next one says, it's fast becoming obvious that EFCC have decided to be working tool against democracy. No wonder Mr. President told us that all is fair in politics. Christian Williams from Iboeche. Thank you very much. This one says, good morning, presenter. EFCC freeze Osun State account, giving reasons of savings the state money. I ask, if Governor Adeleke is a member of the APC, will the account be freeze? Capital no, N-O. But they could not freeze Mr. Bello account and other people that they have given such attention. Excuse me. Please, it's not a welcome one. Diplomatic Ikechukwu Nwokoro alias Arochukwu son. All right, thank you very much. Saying that if Adeleke were to be an APC governor, if his account will be frozen. This one says, good morning. Jerry, not Jimmy. Big ups to our Super Falcons for beating the Egyptian team. I may not be too wrong to say that our Super Eagles should. What's this? I don't get this. On Super Falcons, on the winning spirit. Jimmy. Jerry, is it possible to work for a company A and collect salary from company Z? This is to say that the call to probe Adeyemi Adeniyi in the secret shall not stand. Neither shall it come to pass. After all, the reps initial gra-gra. They're now coming up with manipulative tendencies. What and who are they trying to shield from the public? Donald Duke is an internationally recognized name. Therefore, trying to exercise his franchise to vote and be voted for is a good move. I only wish Duke is supporting Peter Obi in NDC. Now, good morning to Governor Adeleke of Osun State, Comrade Chima Obani from Port Harcourt Township. I want to believe. Okay, thank you very much, Chima Obani. This one says, if truly the EFCC froze the account of Osun State without a court order, the governor needs to sue the bank first and include EFCC as well for damages. He said, rubbish. Okay, Franklin, that is your take. 0802-4000-911. That is a classic number to call. 0802-4000-911. Hello, good morning. Hello. Yes, good morning. Name and location. Please be audible.
9: My name is HK Mpacho.
0: Okay. Yo, can you be audible? I can hardly hear you.
9: I said my name is HK Mpacho.
0: All right, quickly.
9: Yeah, my name is HK Mpacho. What I want to suggest is that the strike was created by the African people, said to rubbish, should say, because not democratic.
0: Mr. Ejikem, I'm sorry I have to let you go. Your line is, the audio is very faint. I can hardly hear you, and I believe others can also hardly hear you. When you do call in, please be audible so we can hear you loud and clear. Hello?
10: Good morning.
0: Yes, good morning. Name and location.
10: My name is calling from Greenhaway.
0: Okay, welcome, please.
10: What they did to the governor of this state is not right. That is very, very bad.
0: Okay.
10: That is what they even do to the governor of River State. They wanted to frustrate him now. So they not an APC government. That is why it's the win.
0: Okay.
10: God will judge everyone according to their desire.
0: All right, thank you. Thank you very much. God will judge everyone according to their deeds. 0802-4000-911. Our Facebook page at Classic FM 911. 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That is our Facebook page. 0802-4000-911. 0802-4000-911.

Okay, I'll just quickly take some reactions via Facebook. Mma Olebara has this to say. Dr. Mrs. Mma Olebara says, from Oweri, says, Nigerians yearn for the right leaders to lead, not rule. That will set the right pace. That will give and not, that will give and not loot. Moral compass, not rudderless. Rudderless captains, installing those that deserve our loyalty and leadership, not those that demand our dealership and lordship over us. We need men and women who stand tall on moral authority, who march on gold in search of honor with service and heart of love for us and fear God. Chile Edwin says, it's cheering that positive development, like the pay rise of the troops, is now dividing the opposition, as one wonders why they cannot appreciate and commend the president for doing what Napoleon could not do. And while the federal government is doing its best, paying outstanding arrears and increasing wages, nobody's asking what the state governors are doing with the increased federal allocation accruing from the center. The next one says, okay, I just take one from WhatsApp right now because Jimmy is up next with the news headline. Good morning, Mr. Jerry from WhatsApp. What does Uzokalu not have? One naira shame. Okay, why does Uzokalu not have one naira shame in his life? Big ups to our Super Falcons. I put it to you that women will always make you proud. Any day, any time, I put it to you again. Joy Osinachi, thank you so much for putting it to me. I'll be back shortly. The news headlines is coming up. My name is Jerry.

0: National Population Commission says the nationwide fully digital registration of the birth and death through its VitalReg platform became operational across the 36 states and the FCT from July 1st, 2026. NPC Chairman Aminu Yusuf said the digital registration platform represents a major reform aimed at strengthening Nigerian civil registration system, improving service delivery, providing reliable demographic data for national planning. The Police Service Commission has approved the deployment of 8 commissioners of police to various state commands. The commission said the posting was approved at its last meeting, followed the promotion of former commissioner, and also were intended to address operational needs across the affected commands. Moving on, AFCC has explained its decision to freeze the Osun State government account, saying the action was taken to prevent the alleged diversion of public funds. The anti-graft agency said it had been investigating the Osun State government since March 2026 over the alleged fraudulent handling of ecology funds, intervention funds, and Federal Account Allocation Committee allocation, accounting to about 11 billion naira. The Civil Liberties Organization has called on the River State House of Assembly to enact a law regulating arbitrary rent increases following the passage of a similar tenancy law in Abia State. CLO Chairman Sonny Dada said the proposed legislation would protect both tenants and landlords while addressing the growing burden of high rent and alleged exploitation by landlords and house agents. And on the foreign scene, Iran says it has reached an agreement with Oman on a route for shipping through the Strait of Hormuz. Foreign Ministry spokesman Ismaili Baghai, who made the disclosure, however, did not give any further details on the agreement, which he said was in the final stages. And in sports, Canadian Prime Minister Mark Carney, whose country co-hosted the 2026 World Cup, has called for resignation of the FIFA president Gianni Infantino, saying he no longer had confidence in his ability to lead FIFA. Carney said Infantino's reported failure to discuss the plan with FIFA's senior management team should be fatal to his tenure leading world's football governing body. And in business, the Nigerian Deposit Insurance Corporation has commenced the payment of insured deposits to customers of 46 failed microfinance banks whose operating licenses were revoked by the CBN. Managing Director of the NDIC, Thompson Sunday, said it is also intensifying loan recoveries and asset sales to reimburse depositors which balances above the insured limit. And that's the headline news on Classic 91.1 FM. I am Jimmy. I'm funny, so good morning.
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0: 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It's the Front Page Newspaper Review and Analysis. Classic FM 91.1. My name is Jerry, and I did tell you that we'll have an extended version up until 9:30, so I can take some reactions that's been captured via our Facebook portal. And if time permits, maybe a call or two, and we'll get to wrap things up for today. If you did miss it, I'll just reel out some of the headlines again, so you haven't had, so you have a handle of, you know, what was shared this morning. We took a look at the dailies from the headlines and stories from the Vanguard newspaper, the Punch newspaper, the Cable, and the Daily Post newspaper. From the Vanguard, the first one says, outrage greets EFCC's freezing of Osun government's account. And the EFCC also explained why they froze the account of the Osun state government. And our delegates also embarking or said that he'll be challenging that action in court. The EFCC explained that it's as a result of alleged fraudulent ecology fund, intervention fund, and FAC. That was the reason why that account was frozen, that they've been investigating the account from the month of March, and they deemed it fit at this time to freeze the account. There's been reactions, mixed reactions, especially if you look at the governorship election coming up on the 15th of this month. While the APC in the state have petitioned the EFCC chairman and ICPC, saying that the state there's alleged vote buying that's going on in the state. EFCC just froze the account of Osun state government. That's one of the biggest stories across all the different dailies. Again, with that, ADC blasts federal government over Osun frozen funds, says opposition states aren't occupied territories. That this is not like it's a battle where you state you don't have, you're trying to capture that state. No, it is not. ADC blast FG over Osun frozen account, frozen fund. That's also from the Vanguard newspaper. Tinubu didn't insult Catholic Bishop. He's one of their best friends. Oji Kalo is the one saying that one, from the Vanguard newspaper. Again, SGF to deepen consultations with Catholic bishops. You know, after the back and forth with the Catholic bishop, the secretary to the state government, Senator George Akume, said that they went back on consultations to deepen so they can look at some of these issues and hopefully have it resolved. Tinubu lords rescue of 308 kidnapped victims in Kwara, Niger, Niger State. That was taken also. Donald Duke warns of disaster if Nigeria's trajectory is not changed in 4 years. So if nothing is done, already he's saying that the economy is really not looking nice. Looking good, actually. Nice is, he's not looking good. If nothing is done, bad things will happen or might happen to the economy. And he also he shared us on an interview he had on Arise TV. I did watch that. Lagos Calabar Coastal Highway already beyond Lagos. Presidency replies Duke, when Duke said that the timing of the Lagos Calabar Coastal Highway, that those resources could have been channeled to other things, and the roads we have, if they are bad, they can be fixed, and the resources channel to like education, agriculture. So the presidency has responded to Duke, saying that unfortunately you say the Lagos Calabar Coastal Highway will stop at Ekpe. Unfortunately, it has gone up until Ogun State. Yes. So, FG orders payment of civil servants outstanding wage award for before August 15th. That's a headline. And to the Punch newspaper, NBA fought EFCC as Osun account freeze sparks row. That was also captured, and I give some background context as regards that one. Tinubu's troop pay hike divides opposition. Some oppositions are saying, while it's a welcome development, it's long overdue. But the timing kind of looks like it's politically convenient with 2027 around the corner. Fake agency probe. Adeyemi rejects closed-door rep squeeze. His lawyers are saying all of these happened in the open. So why now do you want to question or quiz him in the close? You know, he said that in all of these, He's the scapegoat. He's been used as a scapegoat. And he's saying, give me Clarence so I can make my case. But the refs are saying, if we will give you or grant you Clarence, if we want you to make your case, it has to be in the closed door sessions. And his lawyers are saying, no way, no. Away from that, to security matters, Army places bounty on wanted ISWAP leaders. Again, SGF is saying, we are not pursuing a one-party state. The SGF, Senator George Akume, is the one saying that. If you look at that story, just suppose it with what the ADC from the Vanguard I shared says, that they are blasting the federal government, saying that the opposition states aren't occupied territories. If you look at that story closely, kind of looks like the ABC wants to capture, and kind of saying, no way, this is democracy. Allow the people decide, and it shouldn't be a place that we don't have this territory, let's capture this territory. With that energy, it looks like there's something behind it. Okay, I'll quit APC if Tinubu disrespects Catholic bishops. Carlo is the one saying, I've got any reactions as regards that. Some person says he's trying to like curry favor or look good in front of the president or the presidency. But Carlo is saying, I'll quit APC if Tinubu disrespects Catholic bishops. He said that the president did not disrespect the Catholic bishops. Why we froze Osun government account? EFCC is saying that's captured in the Punch newspaper. For more details, you can grab yourself a copy of the Daily so you can get more details of these stories. Tinubu hails military as 308 Kwara Niger abductees rescue. Big ups to our gallant soldiers. Thank you so much. We do appreciate the effort. Corruption fueling insecurity, poverty in Nigeria. SDP presidential candidate is saying that corruption is behind or is what's fueling some of these issues we're having. Kanu nabs fake health workers running illegal outreach. And 13 held as police smash robbery cult network in Abia State. We'll go straight to the Daily Post. Osun Guba allow free election to hold, accord to Tinubu after EFCC action. Allow free election to hold. Let the people decide. They are saying, why we froze Osun government account days before election, EFCC are saying. And the days before election thing for me is very loud. Why we froze Osun government election days before election. Of course, by all means, regardless of the timing, it's important that the EFCC should do her job. And if they say this is what it is, it is what it is. Let them do their job. Let them carry out their job. At the risk of not being emotional, but the thing is, the timing is also worrisome. But regardless of the timing, if they found something, they should do their job. That's my stand on it. But again, we have to acknowledge the timing of it. And some person will say the handwriting on the wall. It is what it is. Political terrorism. ADC blast FG over Osun government frozen fund. Political terrorism. ADC blast FG over Osun government frozen fund. Osun 2026, APC petitions EFCC, IPC over alleged vote buying with state funds. You see, there's a pushback. There is a pushback. While the EFCC froze the account of the state government of Osun State, the APC are saying that there's an alleged vote buying with state funds. So in a sense, kind of looks like they are tilting in support of what the EFCC has done. There's a whole lot of, there's a whole lot going. Some persons are happy about it. Some persons are saying that this and the timing allow free election to hold. Accord to Tinubu after EFCC action. Now, Tinubu reacts as 308 abducted victims regain freedom in Kwara. That was captured from the Daily Post. And presidency counters, Duke's claim says Lagos-Calabar Highway has reached Ogun State. What else again? Okay. Kwara kidnap victims released after 6 months in captivity. Very worrisome. But again, thankfully, they are out and hale and hearty. But again, the timing, 6 months after 6 months in captivity, it's worrisome as regards urgency in the issue of life. Explain why EFCC froze Osun account. Adeleke tells Olukoyede, that's the EFCC chairman, why did you freeze our account? Explain to Nigerians, we want to know. Falcons beat Egypt 6-2 to reach WAFCON quarterfinal. Big ups
1: to our Falcons. And we froze Osun account over fraudulent handling of 11 billion Naira ecological intervention fund, says EFCC. So they just said, this is the reason why we froze you.

0: This action is a shame to the Tinubu-led administration, the EFCC, which ought to be neutral and professional in the fight against corruption, is now being used selectively to target political opponents. We commend the African Democratic Congress, ADC, for speaking out boldly against this abuse of power by the federal government. Nigerians deserve institutions that are fair, independent, and not used as tools for politicians. George, oh George, George, thank you very much. Uchechukwu says, why is it now that they have to freeze Osun state government's account just few days to the election? Political terrorists they are. Okay, Chile Edwin says, Lagos professors earning lower than secondary school principals, then they should take up employment in secondary schools. Chicken, eh? Chile Edwin, thank you. McDonald says, freezing of Osun state government account. Good morning. Good morning, Nigeria. Does the EFCC think that the government is using the state funds to campaign and manipulate the election in his favor? The man won the first election with his personal finance. Besides, his siblings are rich and might be willing to back him. The EFCC are just suffering the state. That's from the Facebook portal. Thank you very much, everyone from there. Let's see what we have via WhatsApp, and we get to call it a wrap for today. This one says, Victor Kuturufo says, I congratulate our security agencies for the rescue of the kidnapped Woro people and the kidnapped people of Niger State who had been in the kidnapper's den for almost 6 months. It is a great day for Nigerians who continue to ask the security agencies to rescue them. Now, Antonio Duke, statement on the Coastal Road Project. There is no other time than now, particularly when people need jobs. Every big project attracts foreign investment because of the size of the project. So I disagree with Donald Duke. Okay, thank you very, very much. And on that note, it is a wrap for today. Thank you for your thoughts. Thank you for contributions. Thank you for your submission. And thank you so much. Of course, the show still continues at 9 o'clock. This week is World Breastfeeding Week, and I'll be having some guests who will look at the importance of breastfeeding and also get to enjoy great songs right here. But I hit the commercial department to pay some bills, and more music will be coming your way. My name is Jerry. Thank you so much, and always keep it locked right here on Classic FM 91.1.
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0: Okay. So that was actually singing in the morning. You'll be
1: In the morning, the sun's gonna shine. Even if it's a rainy even if it's a rainy day, even if every other day is rainy around here. I mean, I think like we get 95% rainy season.
0: It rivers states.
1: Maybe 80. No, 95. Maybe 98% rainy season.
0: It even rained on the first of January this year.
1: Yeah, it did.
0: Oh my God. And that's the thing with Port Harcourt or River State. You never can predict when it will rain. But I mean, around the season, you know that it will rain.
1: I think it was yesterday.
0: Yesterday it rained all through.
1: Yeah, it rained all through.
0: It was on Tuesday the weather was okay. But yesterday was...
1: Huh.
0: This is actually a conversation we're having.
1: Jerry seems thrilled about it.
0: Why
1: are you thrilled? Why is that?
0: Thrill is an understatement. I've been hooked.
1: Let me ask you first.
0: Is it an understatement. I've been hooked on this series.
1: Is it the thrill of finally finding out what's been going on? Or is it the thrill of drama? Because a lot of people like drama. Like, ooh, ooh. Okay. Here's the tea. Oh, my goodness.
0: No, stories are very powerful.
1: Mm-hmm.
0: And if you watch the stories, mm-hmm. you feel emotionally hooked. Mm-hmm. Like, mm-hmm. I never saw that this guy could hook people. Mr. P. Could hook people this way. Mm-hmm. Like, people saw a different side of him. And mm-hmm. you could just feel how powerful stories are. The message embedded in it, because each day I look at it, I'm looking at the numbers,
1: mm-hmm.
0: like 40,000, 70,000. Mm-hmm. Like, I'm like, mm-hmm. these persons invested their time. That's mm-hmm. how powerful stories are. That's one. He has people hooked to mm-hmm. his series.
1: Mm-hmm. Mm-hmm.
0: The second one is, some person will say evidence choke.
1: He was dropping receipts. Like, he just kept going. Yeah.
0: Going, yeah. He has evidence to back
1: and his claim.
0: Not just evidence, but you could see like there's dates to it, mm-hmm. there's a time frame, mm-hmm. like the mm-hmm. evidence are just there.
1: Hmm.
0: And again, you also in your head, you can play things out in your head. Like, see the truth, and of course, you have to balance. There are three sides of a story. There's three different sides of a story. Mm-hmm. But in your head, you're like having that conversation in your head with the evidence you have. Again, I understand that social media is not a court where, but you could also see that these efforts have been made. This is where they went, and these are like the legal structures or agencies that have handled. Like, so a lot of things can play out in your head. So it informs your own decision while you're waiting for the others to present their own case. Again, not on social media, but if they want to do that, they mm-hmm. sure can do that. So mm-hmm. it's all of these things that has hooked me to Mr. P's series on social.
1: So that's if you don't know what Jerry's talking about or is excited about, is the P Square
0: series. Season one, season two, season three, season four.
1: Netflix, please. Put it on Netflix. Put it on Netflix so that, one, he'll make so much money off it. Secondly, of course, there will be lots of lawsuits back and forth. Everybody will be slamming him with different shits. But he'll make a lot of money out of it. Plus, you know, we like gossip. We like
0: no,
1: drama.
0: No, Nigerians love
1: we
0: gossip.
1: Like drama.
0: Like, it's part of our culture.
1: Thing. Exactly.
0: It's part of our culture.
1: It's our thing. So we want to know. And, you know, as much as we say, oh, we have not heard the other side of the story, this side of the story is best. It's okay for us at this point. At this point, we're loving it. Whatever comes after it. And Jude, who is their elder brother and manager, was their manager, is their elder brother. He has done a little bit of... it's not necessarily an expose. I think it's more of just to counter whatever it is that Mr. P has said. But so far, I think he's been dragged, even for mentioning it. He's been dragged. His wife as well is being dragged. You see how, you know, brothers, from the very beginning, a lot
0: mixing
1: of people had...
0: family and business.
1: Yeah.
0: That's like a social thing everyone is saying right now, why you shouldn't mix business and family
1: but
0: together.
1: I don't see anything wrong in it. I don't see anything wrong
0: with
1: it.
0: I think the call is having a structure, a legal structure.
1: Exactly.
0: It helps.
1: If you have an ironclad agreement, if you have, you know, strong legal backing, we won't get to the point where we're arguing over sharing formula.
0: There are lessons to this whole thing.
1: Come on.
0: There are lessons to this whole.
1: And I trust you. You're my brother. We are blood. But man, sign the paper first.
0: I love Donald Trump for a lot of reasons. People talk about how brash he is, and one of the things he's always promoted is prenuptial agreement when it comes to marriage.
1: Yeah. The man has been a businessman for as long as
0: that's one of the things
1: remember.
0: Donald has always promoted. He said, I love you, sign here.
1: Mm-hmm.
0: So that it just saves us some drama. I'll buy this for you, I'll do this for your husband, fine and good, I will do. But all of these things, there's an ironclad protection of certain things he has.
1: Yeah.
0: I love you. He'll tell you, babe, sign here first of all. Because over there, they've seen things happen.
1: Of course. And let's not also forget that whether we like it or not, especially talking about this whole Donald Trump thing and a prenuptial agreement, love is fleeting. Love is such a fleeting emotion. And that's why I talk about, you know, loving a person unconditionally. Yes, I'm going to love you to the ends of the earth, but just one thing can make me change my mind. Hence the reason a lot of people will say, sign the dotted lines first before we head on, we proceed with this agreement. Because you will get to a point where you disagree on almost everything. And there comes the part where you say, okay, I'm not doing this anymore. Give me half of what you own.
0: There's one English I'm always scared of. What? Is it irreconcilable?
1: Yeah, irreconcilable differences.
0: Why did I add that English?
1: What are you not reconciling?
0: I'm like, you guys have been together for like how long? How come all of a sudden there's an irreconcilable difference?
1: That's life for you in general.
0: Yes, it's literally.
1: We can agree on everything. See, Jerry, we can agree on everything. Oh, where to take our kids to, what school they will attend, then we can disagree on, Jerry, every time I come, you keep this microphone like this. I've told you many times, move the microphone like this. You say, no, this is how the microphone. Because of this, we have made other decisions. And this is where being rational comes in. This is where being humane and human comes in. Where we can say, I understand our differences, but we're going to work together no matter what. But because of this microphone, some people, because of the way Jerry keeps this microphone, I'm done with this marriage. And I'm out.
0: We've seen people even
1: break up.
0: So
1: no matter whatever,
0: for just for pace, pace is being...
1: You press from the middle, it's supposed to be from the bottom. That's it. Oh, you come back from work every day, you throw your shoe here. I've told you many times, put the shoe here. And that's it. I'm not marrying again. And this is where the sacrifice comes in. This is where being humane and being human comes in. But a lot of people, this is where, okay, in the case of P Square and their elder brother, Jude, this is where the bond of family comes in. This is where you say to yourself, instead of us to wash our dirty linens outside, why don't we do it this way? And a lot of people want to blame their wives. From the onset, they blamed Lola, who is Mr. P's wife. They blamed her. Oh, that woman. Oh, she they control her. And then they came back to blame, what's his name? Peter's wife. That one has gone. Now, what are they going to do with the new wife? The new wife has no business with whatever it is that they are doing. Just cater to me and my children, and I'm good. Yeah? Then they are dragging Jude's wife. What is the woman's own in this matter? Why will you not question your husband? Why will you not? What if the husband doesn't listen?
0: With the evidence that, again, social media is not a court. But from, I think...
1: No, it's not a court, but once you bring it out here, we are going to judge
0: I think it was either the sixth series or... Oh, boy, I just love the series, actually. Either the sixth or the fifth series. And he showed evidence of the North Side Music, where the wife of Jude has over 800,000 shares from the company, and Jude has 200,000.
1: And Nona, see... I don't know how they did it or why they agreed to it, except of course they were hypnotized when they signed those papers. Did they sign it? How come she owns that much? How come? What is
0: from today's
1: what is her business?
0: From today's series, I think now people now know that Cynthia Morgan wasn't as she was living it's now obvious that what Cynthia and Maydi have been saying all this while. Maybe there's some truth to it.
1: It's looking like it. It's looking like it. At least one thing is sure. One thing is certain. We're not going to say Cynthia is... maybe she took something or she's under the influence or something. Or she was at the time. Because that's what a lot of people had said. Yes, that's what a lot of people thought at the time. But now, with all of this going on, well, I wish them all the best. But for the thrill of the drama and the excitement, you know, it's beautiful when you have to put your own worries aside and you watch other people display their worries. And you say to yourself, oh, wow.
0: Today I saw that they've been making money since
1: even after the split.
0: On a light note, I look forward to having this conversation with you tomorrow. Actually, when we do an extra handover tomorrow.
1: When you have seen another.
0: Sure, you come walk tomorrow, Abby.
1: When you have seen another. Yes, I will.
0: You'll be here tomorrow.
1: No, I will. Don't worry.
0: So I look forward. So we'll see the
1: I will be here. Jerry, because of you, I will just come watch.
0: Oh my goodness.
1: Anyways, what I would say is, no matter the drama, no matter how hurting it is, I think I was having a conversation with my sister about this as well. And she said to me, what exactly is going to make us, come out to the public and start, you know, dragging ourselves? What will get to the level where we cannot handle it inside and would have to take it outside? I said, I really do not know. And as much as I like to think that I'm a dramatic person, I don't like trouble. Once it gets to the point where we raise our voices, I know how to ignore. I'm just going to shut down and shut out and shut you out and just keep it moving. Because why would we get... We are blood. And people will say, these ones are a twin, for the love of Christ. See, yes, we are a twin. We shared the same umbilical cord. And we did all of that. But the truth is, there's one thing that would always separate people. See, some person says, if you can even sleep with your wife, sleep with your husband, they can fight you and they will get it. But you see money.
0: A lot of money is a lot of motive.
1: Money.
0: I've always believed that. Lot of money is a lot of motive.
1: It really doesn't matter at the end of the day. They are going to do whatever it takes to get that money. And the truth is, I don't think that, you know, Mr. P would get anything out of this. I guess he's just doing the entire expose so people would know why it had to get to this level. I guess that's just all of it.
0: I feel at the end of the day, you just have this rest and this weight or burden taken off you.
1: You feel light again because
0: if you listen and watch the guy talk, there's a whole lot he's been carrying.
1: Mm-hmm.
0: There's a whole lot of weight he's been carrying on himself, and you could just see and feel that. So even if he doesn't get the money again, because one of the things he has always said was, let's be brothers first. If we can just be brothers first.
1: Exactly.
0: Before the P-square thing. Can we just be brothers first?
1: Exactly.
0: So if they can get back, which is, I think, will be difficult. It will take some time to get to that place and heal. Time, of course, will do that. But if it happens, it happens. Just being brothers. But I don't see business coming into the mix anymore.
1: Man.
0: It is what it
1: love
0: is.
1: Love God, love family, and just be yourself.
0: Who
1: your
0: sent
1: life
0: this one?
1: That's just about it, really.
0: Who is this one? Franklin. so bad gentle like this. Of course, she is.
1: Yes. I have no idea. No. I'm wild only on the radio.
0: Yeah. Yes.
1: Oh, my goodness. I'm a peace-loving Nigerian. I'm a peace-loving Nigerian.
0: Until they freeze your account like you did that up on Washington State. That's where your eye will clear. Nigeria, my
1: country. All right, the news update comes up at 11:15. And of course, the Classic Lounge is live. You know, it's a Thursday. We get to do great things on Thursdays. And every other day, really. So
0: Yeah, P-Square's up next. This song actually gathered a lot of airwaves when they came up with it. And Jude actually was the director of this video. I always say, if you know the lyrics to the song, feel free to sing along. My name is Jerry, and Suba will be up next. Listen and enjoy.

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1: Rivers, are you ready? The big one is coming to Port Harcourt, South, Nigeria. The Rivers Dialogue. Keynote speakers, Professor Joash Amubitan, San, INEC Chairman, Nigeria. Malam Lanri Isa Onilu, Director General, National Orientation Agency, Abuja, Nigeria. Date, October 20th, 2026. Time, 9 a.m. The Rivers Dialogue. Anticipate. 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

0: In the news, the President Bola Tinubu approval of new salary package for members of the Nigerian Armed Forces have drawn mixed reaction from opposition parties. While some commended the move as a long overdue investment in the national security, others questioned the president's motive, describing the timing as a political convenience. The federal government has inaugurated the governing board of the National Board for Technical Education after more than 5 years without one. It also rolled out a fresh reform agenda aimed at repositioning technical and vocational education and training as a key driver of industrialization, job creation, and economic growth. Meanwhile, the Nigerian Security and Civil Defense Corps, NSCDC, has sanctioned 79 personnel for various acts of professional misconduct and arrested 12 suspects in connection with critical national infrastructure vandalism and illegal arms dealing. The Commandant General of the Corps, Professor Ahmed Abubakar Odi, said the actions underscore the NSCDC's commitment to transparency, accountability, public safety, and zero tolerance for misconduct within its ranks. And now in River State, former River State Director of the National Orientation Agency, Young Ayo Tamuno, has stressed the need for competence, experience, love for the state as major criteria for choosing who to be governor of River State ahead of the 2027 elections, and not just ethnicity. And on the foreign scene, Ukraine's President Zelensky says the country's military has hit two Russian oil refineries in long-range attacks. Zelensky says refineries in Bashkortostan and Yaroslavl were hit. And in sports, Barcelona legend Andres Iniesta has thrown his weight behind Victor Osimhen, urging the Catalan club to make the Super Eagles striker their next leading forward following Robert Lewandowski's departure to Chicago Fire. The former Spain international believes the 2023 African Player of the Year is the ideal man to head Hansi Flick's attacks, particularly the Atletico Madrid showing no willingness to part with Julian Alvarez, who remains Barcelona's preferred transfer target. And in business, the federal government has assured federal civil servants that payment of the outstanding 35,000 naira wage award arrears will commence before the middle of August, saying the necessary release for the exercise is at the final stage, while outstanding promotion arrears are also being processed. The assurance came amid renewed concerns by organized labor over delays in the implementation of workers' welfare agreements, including unpaid wage awards, promotion arrears, and salary-related allowances. And that's the headline news on Classic 91.1 FM. I am Jimmy Mfoniso. Good morning.
1: 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Recent data has shown a spike in the number of one-chance robberies and pickpocketing inside commercial taxis and buses around our city. To this end, we must take precautionary measures while boarding a taxi or bus to avoid falling prey to these criminals. Here are a number of safety tips you can use to avoid a one-chance robbery or a pickpocket. 1. 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Your vigilance helps keep our city safe. This message is brought to you by Classic FM.
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Cause I can do it in the mix. And if your man gives you trouble just to move out on the double, and you don't let it trouble your brain, cause away goes trouble down the drain. 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

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This message is brought to you by Classic FM.

the 6th day of August 2026. A beautiful Thursday to you. 16 minutes past 12 o'clock. A wonderful time on radio as always. As is tradition, on Thursdays we get to play you country music. And so far you've enjoyed quite a number of them. Katie Malua with the song titled If You Were a Sailboat. Of course, you also listen to Dolly Parton with In the Ghetto. I Believe in Love. It's a beautiful song from Don Williams. You also got to listen to Love's Been a Little Hard on Me, and that's a song by Juice Newton. Okay, good to know that you are there. It's about time where I get to play your song. What would you like to listen to? I will play it for you. Let's go. This one here says, good day, Suba. Great, Suba. Well, good day to you too. How are you? Okay, she says, please play for my relaxing pleasure the song titled I've Been Loved by the Best. It's a song by Don Williams. I am Elashus. Elashus, thank you very much for your message. Hi, Soba, the undisputed pretty woman of Classic FM. Here are your flowers. Take it. Thank you very much. It says, good afternoon to you. How are you doing and how has your Thursday been so far? It's been a good day. Just a lot going on around here. It says, I'm grateful for... Oh, dear. Come on. I'm grateful for this week's entertainment on the Classic Lounge. I'm looking forward to enjoying you more next week, God willing. So, please play for me, Write Your Name Across My Heart. Okay, and that's a song by Kenny Rogers. Many thanks in anticipation. Lots of love. Tumini Ikechukwu Finapiri. It says, have a blessed Thursday and weekend. Away from that one, this one here says, please play me Mexican Girl by Smokey. Okay, Obina, appreciate that one. Ekerete Johnson here says, good day, pretty Soba. I'd like for you to play me We Should Be Together, a song by Don Williams. That's Ekerete Johnson right there. Okay, I got you. Emmanuel is here. Emmanuel says, good afternoon, Soba. It's been quite a while. Please play for my listening pleasure Ebele Onye Uwa by the Oriental Brothers. Elder Iwa Maji, thank you very much for your message. Nah, it's a Thursday, not a Wednesday. Where were you yesterday? Elder, where were you yesterday? Come on now. Why now? It's okay. Maybe next Wednesday you can send in that particular request, but this one is not going to fly today. Away from Elder, this one here says, hold on. The request time is 12 o'clock to 10 past 12. 12 to 10 past 12. Thank you very much. You know, I know. Let's just skip to it, okay? A blessed, wonderful day to you. So, but my name is Leonard, and I'm texting from Rumukurishi. Please play for my listening pleasure the song titled Sweet Music by Kenny Rogers. I got you. Leonard, away from Leonard, this one says, good afternoon, Soba. Please play me Coat of Many Colors by Dolly Parton. I have a pleasant day. My name is James and I'm texting from Trans Samadi. Hi, James. Good afternoon, Soba. Our Classic FM queen of the airwave. Our classic queen of the airwave. Okay, thank you very much. I hope you're doing great. Yes, I am. Please play for me the song by Don Williams titled Lord, I Hope This Day Is Good. Please do have a wonderful day ahead. Prince Newton. It's been a while, though. My person. Where have you been now? Prince Newton, where have you been? My goodness, I've missed you. Like sliced bread. Like Nkwobi. I've missed you. Like African salad. Well, nice to hear from you, Prince Newton. This one here says, good afternoon, Soba. It's another beautiful day to enjoy classic country songs on this segment of the Classic Lounge. No doubt I can envisage that you are in good shape. Yes, I am. Thank you very much. You will do well to play me Yellowstone Dream, a song by Peter White. Play it out for my listening pleasure. Continue with your amazing good work. I am Charles February George. I says, bless you. Bless you too. While this one here says, hey, pretty Soba, how are you doing? I'm doing great. Nice to hear from you. Happiness. So, where have you been, happiness? I've missed you.
Happy. I've especially missed you on SOS. Happiness. Ah, happiness. Ah, happiness. My head is aching from missing you. Ah. She says, hope you have been great. Hope you're having a great time at work. Yes, yes, yes, I am. Now that you're here. She says, please pay me. I'll never be in love again. Why? It's a song by Don Williams. Thank you. Happiness, I got you. Charles is here. Charles says, good afternoon, my triple S, shiny superstar, Soba. Charles, I says, welcome. I welcome you on board this afternoon. Please play me Lady by Kenny Rogers for my 1 in a million daughter. Today is her birthday. Thank you. This is Charles Brown from Elekaya Estates to Princess Charles Brown. Happy birthday to you. God bless you. Wishing you many more years ahead. You will continue to make daddy proud. You see how daddy talks about you all the time. Princess this, princess that, princess. Ha! May God continue to prosper you and give you wisdom, give you strength, give you everything you desire and need to carry on in life. Happy birthday to you, Princess. God bless you. This is from Daddy Charles George. My personal headache on this show. All right, let's head back to the music, starting off with this one. Let's see. Hold on. Okay. Do I have it? Oh, dear. Okay, I'm going to have to start off with this song. This is a song by Kenny Rogers. It's titled Lady, and it's for Princess Charles George. Happy birthday to you from Daddy.

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felt I was rich. And I told them of the love that Mama sewed in every stitch. I even told them all that story that Mama told me while she sewed and why my coat.

Be in Love Again by Don Williams. I'll find someone to hold every now and then, but I'll never be in love again. Yeah, that's the song right there. Well, good to know that you're there. This is the Classic Lounge, just about 6 minutes to the top of the hour, 1 o'clock. Enjoying great music on this cold, cool Thursday afternoon. What can I say? It never just stops raining. Yeah? There's a song titled It Never Rains in Southern California. Well, that's there. Here, always rains. Always. It always rains. Oh, dear me. Moving on and finding out what you'd love to listen to. This one here says, hi, Soba. Hope you are doing well. Happy Thursday. You know what I mean. I don't know what you mean. I don't know what you mean. Hi, he says, please play me Keith Urban's American Kids. Well done, Suba. Thank you very much. Jolene by Dolly Parton is what I love to listen to. Good afternoon, Suba. Good afternoon to you, too. Well, this one here says, please play me Coward of the County. I don't know what this is. Coward of the County by Kenny Rogers. Suba, I love what you do. Okay, well, that's nice. Thank you very much. I'll play you your song. I definitely will. You know, it's pretty much easy to say, oh, I love what you do. I like to do what you do. But when it comes down to it, you see that it's not as easy as we make it seem. Yeah, we make the job seem pretty much easy. But it's not that easy. Princess, thank you very much for your message. Appreciate that one. Away from Princess, this one here says, please play me Bright Chimizy. It's a Thursday, not a Wednesday. Wednesdays are for traditional African songs. 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Mondays, well, it's not a request show. 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On Wednesdays, we play you traditional African songs. That means songs done in the African dialect. And on Thursdays, like today, we get to play you country music. You can't ask for Bright Chimizy on a Thursday. And for those of you who get to argue, but it's country music now. Is it not country? Bright Chimizy does not do country music. Please. Thank you very much. Moving on, this one here says, please play me Take Me Home, Country Roads by John Denver. Good afternoon. Good afternoon to you too. This one says, anything from Shania Twain will be nice. Well done, Soba. Thank you very much. It says, Soba, why don't you... I work Monday, Tuesday, Wednesday, Thursday, Friday, Saturday, Sunday. Ask me why don't I work every day. Monday, Tuesday, Wednesday, Thursday, Friday. Ooh. What do you mean by why don't I work every day? What do you mean? You that's asking me the question. You that's asking me the question. Do you work every day? Even if you own your own business, don't you take a break sometimes? Now what? Thank you very much for your message. So far, please play me Blue and Your Color. I would appreciate that. Okay, I got you. And can I hear says, please play me Man, I Feel Like a Woman. Ekene, are you male or female? I think Ekene is supposed to be unisex name. Yeah, it's a name for both male and female. I'm thinking so because... Okay, anyways, Ekene might just like the song if Ekene is male. It says, play me Man, I Feel Like a Woman by Shania Twain. My name is Ekene. Ekene, okay, I see you. I hear you. Gotta head back to the music, starting off with this one. This is a song by... Aha, Charles. Oh, where is that message? Charles, not the Fabiawari Charles. The Fabiawari Charles is not the one whose daughter is celebrating a birthday. It is the other Charles. My constant headache, Charles. That would be Charles Tammy Brown. So, whose birthday is it? It is Princess Charles Tammy Brown. My goodness. Charles February George would probably be home and saying, well, I don't have a daughter whose name is Princess. But if I have a daughter whose name is Princess, then, but it's not her birthday today now. What is going on? Happy birthday to you, Charles Tammy Brown, Princess. Happy birthday to you. God bless you real good. And all.

0: your dreams and aspirations come through. I think we're going to start off with this one. It's a song by Dolly Parton. Yeah? Nah. Let's play this one instead. This would be a song by Shania. It's titled Man, I Feel Like a Woman. My name is Soba and I'm dedicating this one to Princess Charles Tammy Brown, whose birthday it is today. Happy birthday, darling.
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Senator Ojuzo Okalu says he would leave the All Progressives Congress if President Bola Tinubu ever disrespected the opposition or Catholic Church. Speaking yesterday amid controversy over Tinubu's meeting with Catholic bishops, Kalu defended the president, saying he did not insult the bishops and had no reason to apologize. Away from that, the Economic and Financial Crimes Commission, EFCC, says about 18 states are under investigation over alleged mismanagement of public funds. EFCC spokesperson Wilson Uwujarin disclosed this in an interview today, but declined to name the states. He said the restriction of an Osun State government account was one of the several actions the commission has taken and plans to take against state governments. Moving on, a People's Democratic Party chieftain, Bode George, has dismissed allegations by FCT Minister Yesung Wike that his Maitama residence in Abuja was funded with River State money. He described the claim as an outburst of a man who needs urgent psychiatric attention. Recall that Wike had, during a media chat in Abuja on Tuesday, described George as the father of corruption and challenged him to explain the source of funds used to acquire the property. In the meantime, the River State Police Command has arrested five suspected kidnappers during a coordinated operation in Oyibo local government area. Divisional Police Headquarters, the operation was carried out by officers from the Oyibo Divisional Police Headquarters on the directive of the Commissioner of Police, Olubenga Adepoju. Police say the suspects confessed to carrying out kidnappings in the Komkom, Railway, Obeama and Afam communities. Meanwhile, efforts are ongoing to arrest other members of the syndicate. On the foreign scene, Iran says it has reached an agreement with Oman on a shipping route through the Strait of Hormuz. Foreign Ministry spokesperson Ismail Bakay said the deal is in its final stages but gave no further details. He, however, warned that the agreement would not guarantee safe navigation through the strait, saying security remains affected by the U.S. blockade of Iran's ports. In sports, Nigeria's Super Falcons reached the quarterfinals of the 2026 Women's Africa Cup of Nations with a commanding 6-2 win over Egypt in their final Group C match yesterday. The defending champions needed a convincing victory after losing to Malawi in their opener and a hard-fought victory over Zambia. The result keeps Nigeria's bid for a record-extending 11th WAFCON title alive. And in business, the federal government through the Nigerian Upstream Petroleum Regulatory Commission, NUPRC, says Nigeria's upstream oil and gas sector is expected to attract between $30 billion and $50 billion in offshore investment over the next 5 years through 22 major projects. NUPRC Chief Executive Oriseme-Iwa Eyeson said the investments will not only boost crude oil production, but create thousands of jobs, expand critical infrastructure, and strengthen the country's energy security. And that was the headline news. I am Sonia Edwin. Thank you for listening. Good afternoon.

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And that's James Blunt with the song titled Goodbye My Lover, bringing the time to exactly 2 o'clock. Well, it's good to know that you were there. We're having a wonderful time on radio. We got something up on our WhatsApp status. You want to share your thoughts? Well, do that. Well, we're talking about, you know, healthy snack. Yeah, a very healthy snack. And today we're looking at garden eggs. Now, garden eggs is in season, yeah? So everywhere you go, really, you see garden eggs. Everyone who sells fruits these days, there's garden eggs. Wherever you turn, you must see garden eggs. Have you had any recently? It's a very, very healthy snack. And in a moment, I'll just talk briefly about garden eggs. But my question would be, which of the garden eggs do you like? Do you like the green one or the white one? What type of garden eggs do you like? Which do you prefer? Now, some persons say the white one is for cooking when you want to make the garden egg sauce, while the green one is just for you to snack on. Some others would prefer the white one to the green one. Some others will prefer the green to the white. I want to know which one you prefer. You could tell me why. Why do you prefer which one? The green garden eggs or the white one? Well, I'd start by answering. I prefer the white one. I don't know, for some reason, I love the white one. Although, I for every now and then, you know, finding that white one usually is difficult sometimes, yeah? I have friends in a particular city where it is cultivated. I get to call that friend of mine when it's in season, send me the white one, because it's usually difficult to get it around here. So the green one is always available, especially when it is in season. Which of the garden eggs do you like, the green ones or the white ones? Let me know. In a moment, I'll talk to you about the health benefits of eating garden eggs. My name is Soba. I'm headed back to the music, and this time the boys is up next from 1988, Dial My Heart.

So I did ask a question. We're talking about a healthy snack today, and it's garden eggs. Because garden eggs is in season, I'm wondering if you have actually had any of it during this time. It's important that whenever any fruit is in season, you have it. Just eat it. Now, they say too much of everything is bad, yeah? But I feel like there's some things that even if you have too much, the worst that can happen to you is too much bowel movements. That's what's going to happen. You're going to be going in and out of the toilet. But aside that, garden eggs is so good, so nutritious and healthy. Well, garden eggs, the botanical name is aubergine. That to be in an aubergine. That's what it is called. Garden eggs is quite nutritious and healthy for you. Some of the things that it does is that it improves digestion. For some persons, yeah, whenever they want to, maybe if they are constipated, they eat lots of garden eggs. I know a friend of mine. See this lady, if you see her eating a whole bowl of, if she's eating a bowl of garden eggs, you just know that this one has been having problem going, using the restroom, using the toilet. So the reason she's eating that is to help her. It helps a lot with digestion. If you are constipated, it helps you with bowel movement. That's the first thing that garden egg does. The fiber that garden eggs, that contains in garden eggs, helps dispel constipation, and it keeps your gut healthy. That's what garden eggs does. Remember, I asked you a question. Which garden egg do you prefer, the white one or the green one? White one or green one? Please send me a message via WhatsApp 0704-4994-911. 0704-4994-911. We're talking about garden eggs as a very healthy snack. What else does garden egg do? It lowers your blood pressure. It slows down

absorption in your body. It slows it down and helps lower your blood sugar. Now, if you're battling with that one, you might want to eat a lot of garden eggs. It also makes for a great meal, especially for those who are managing diabetes. If you're diabetic, garden eggs does help. It's a lot of fiber and it's a good vegetable for you to have. You want to try garden eggs. Also, it aids weight loss. A lot of garden eggs. Me, I like my garden eggs with groundnuts. So I just eat it. Garden eggs are nuts. Garden eggs. It helps. It aids with weight loss. So if you're battling with your weight, as opposed to eating biscuits, popcorn, chocolates, why don't you just try garden eggs? Aside the fact that, you know, it does so much for you, it also helps keep you full so you don't get to eat any other thing for a period of time. So eat lots and lots of garden eggs. What it also does is it protects your heart. It has a lot of potassium and fiber, which helps regulate your blood pressure and reduce bad cholesterol. We're still talking about garden eggs, by the way. What does garden eggs do as well? Now, for those who are pregnant, it helps. It supports a pregnancy. It is high in folate levels, and it helps prevent birth defects. So if you're a pregnant woman, eat a lot of garden eggs. It also... By the way, with all of these things I'm saying here, it's important for you to check with your doctor as well. So don't go and do and say because Oba said. It's important to check with your doctor before you do, especially for pregnant women and for those who have a bit of a health challenge. It's important to check with your doctor. For every other person out there, eat garden eggs. It aids weight loss. It helps you. You know, it has a lot of fiber in it. So it's important that you eat it. Plus, it is in season. You cannot... It's in season now. You will not eat it. Is it when it is out of season? You not say, I'm thinking of... maybe it would have been nice to have garden eggs. So, but you know, they now. So I'm just going to manage this changing. It's a lot of garden eggs. It helps. I'll be back to take your messages. Do you love garden eggs? Have you had garden eggs? It's in season right now. Most importantly, what garden egg? Which one do you like? Is it the green one or the white one? Let me know on WhatsApp 0704-4994-911. 0704-4994-911. My name is Soba. I'm headed out now. I will be back in a moment to take those messages. Keep them coming in. 0704-4994-911. Here is Bobby Brown with the song that I love so much. It's titled Ronnie. It's from 1988.

And that's Bobby Brown with the song titled Ronnie from 1988. My name is Soba. We're still talking about a healthy snack. And today, it's all about garden eggs. Look at the messages. My goodness. All right, keeping it moving. This one here says good. Okay. White garden eggs for mashed sauce to eat with yam or plantain. But green garden eggs are bitter in my tongue. Okay. Anyola, thank you very much. Yeah. Lots of people, like I did say earlier, lots of people love the white one for sauce. The green one, well. Anyola, thank you so much for your message. Appreciate that one. This one here says, I prefer the white one. Don't like the green one at all. Thank you very much. Appreciate. I eat both, but I prefer the white one, the white garden eggs. I have been eating it since it is in season. I always consume all fruits in season. You are my person. But fruits are expensive more than food nowadays. My sister, that one is another topic altogether. If we look at how expensive things are in general, I think that we would not indulge in anything. We will not buy, we will not go, we won't do anything at all. We will not have any form of enjoyment or peace if we look at how expensive things are. But yeah, we keep it going. Maya, thank you very much for your message. Appreciate. I like that. I love both as well. Yeah, it's good. Issa says, I prefer the green one because it is medicinal. It heals my stomach pain. Thanks. This is Sarah. Sarah, thank you so much for that one. You see? Beautiful right there. Appreciate Sarah. Away from Sarah, Happiness is here. Happiness says, I love both of them, but I love the white one the most because it is very, very sweet. And I can typically eat the white one even without groundnuts. Yes. But the green one is much sweeter with groundnuts or groundnut paste. I bought the paste yesterday. I can't wait to go home. As I'm hurrying now, I'm going to finish that thing. I feel you, Happiness. Thank you so much for your contribution. Appreciate that one. Listen here says, but the green one is more nutritious and the leaves are even better. Yeah. Oh, I wish I had time to talk about the leaf. Maybe some other time we'll do that. Thank you very much, Obina. Obina, appreciate your message. Away from Obina, this one here says, I prefer the green garden eggs. I have not had any recently. Pleasant afternoon to you, Suba. Same to you, Christabel. Christabel, appreciate your message. Christabel, go on. Christabel, last time I checked, looking at your picture, you are a fit farm somebody. Go and eat garden eggs. Christabel, no. As I'm talking. Christopher looks like someone who sleeps in the gym. Christopher, you look very fit, by the way. I love it. Go ahead, eat garden eggs, eh? Thank you very much. Away from Christopher, this one here says, so I love the both of them. I don't joke with it. I greet you specially, Suba. Happy weekend. Happy weekend. Well, she says, but if I have to pick one, it would definitely be the green one. This is Grace Lolo. Grace Lolo, I appreciate your message. God bless you. This one here says, I ain't no doctor. Is it Dr. Suba? You never tell us you are a guinea. Oh, it says thank you for the nutrition lecture. I think I prefer the white one. Yeah, okay, the white one. Eric Chooks prefers the white garden eggs. Okay, appreciate that one. This one says, I'm Evelyn, so but please now, I don't offend you before. Please forgive me. Just let me share that your friend that brings you white... Let me share that your friend that brings you white garden eggs. Oh, wow. I beg you now, if she brings share with me, you know I love you. I love you too. Mwah! Evelyn, I love you right back. Now my friend. Okay. Thank you very much, Evelyn. Appreciate. This one says, I like both of them, but the white one... get one can vibe with granite sauce. I'm telling you. Very healthy, he says. Boy, thank you very much for your message. Appreciate that one. You prefer the white one, obviously. This one here says, good afternoon, Soba. The green one
all the way. Okay. Thank you so much for that one. Appreciate. We're talking about healthy snack and we've talked about the benefits of garden eggs. Now it is your turn to go out there and eat lots and lots of garden eggs because it'll help with bowel movement in case you're constipated. It helps with digestion as well. It does a whole lot. A lot of people have mentioned different things it does for them as well. Eat garden eggs. Green or white? We see a lot of the green ones around here. Go and buy the green one and eat. Don't be waiting for the white one. Like me now, if I called on my friend now, she would take forever. But she would still send this anyway because she's a good person. Yeah. But if you can't find the white one, eat the green one. Eat as much as you can. I always like to say this to everyone, especially people around me. If a fruit is in season, eat it. If there's something in season, eat it, eat it. It's not when it is done. I remember when plum was in season. My goodness. Every day, as I close from work, straight to my one market, I'm buying plum. So I ate plum so much so that my fridge, my entire kitchen began to reek of plum, even if there was no plum around. When it was out of season, I was like, oh, why? I loved plum that much. I still do. I'm waiting for it to get back in season. If something is in season, eat it. Listen here, says, good afternoon, ma'am. I love the green ones, the green garden eggs. Appreciate your message. Annabelle, I see an Annabelle here. Thank you very much for your message. Good afternoon, Soba. White garden egg, please. I don't like the green one. Too bitter for my liking. Okay, thank you very much. Ethel here says, good afternoon, Soba. Well, I almost missed the garden egg conversation. I love the green one, please. Okay, thank you very much. This one here says, I prefer garden eggs and groundnuts. Plain garden egg can never be me. But the white one, sha. Okay, white one, sha. All this grammar for the white garden eggs. I hear you. I see you. Appreciate your message. This one here says, good afternoon, Soba. Please give me the white one. Oh, I follow for your friendship. Okay, George, thank you very much. And stop. I will start skipping. Every time you call me Oracle, I will skip your message. George, how many times did I call you? George, how many times did I call you? Hi, Jules. Jules says, I love both of them. But if you had to pick one, the white one or the green one, which would you go for? We all love both of them. Now, he's guarding eggs now. But you know, God put a special touch in one, you know, than the other. And that's the one that you like. So which one is it? Okay. Jules says the green one. The green one it is then. Thank you very much. Away from Jules, this one here says, good afternoon, Soba. Garden eggs are very, very nutritious. I prefer to make mine as a sauce. So the green one. Okay. You prefer to make yours as a sauce. So the green one. Thank you very much. Oh, this garden egg messages are so plenty. Good day, Soba. My beautiful auntie, Soba. Thank you very much. He says, hope you're doing good. Yes, I am. The green one, he did finish work. My name is Esther, and I'm texting from Elelewon. Esther from Elelewon, green all the way. Appreciate you to everyone who was a part of this segment. Thank you so much. I got to make way for SOS, which begins in a moment, more like less than 5 minutes. But before that, I got a song to play. What is it going to be? I'm thinking it will be a song by T.Y. Bello, and that will be Greenland. After that, you will get another green. And that will be John Legend's Green Light. My name is Soba. Stick around. The show just got started.

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6: Tony and I have been friends for 18 years. We have lived different kinds of lives. We've explored people, places, businesses, and women. The thing is, we've both been bad boys. So imagine me walking into my mother's living room to find her and Tony in a compromising position. Tony and my mom? What sort of joke is this? Are my eyes deceiving me? My dad passed when I was 10 years old, leaving my mom to care for all three of us. She sacrificed a lot to keep us afloat and never brought any man home nor dated anyone. So imagine my shock after 30 plus years to see my mom with, of all people, Tony, a boy who could pass as her son. I don't even know how to look them in the face or how to address this matter. Tony is in his 40s and is unmarried. My mom is in her 60s, for goodness sake. They've both been calling me, but I don't have the emotional capacity to address them. My mom has also called my wife many times to speak with me, but I have declined. How do I address this conundrum?
5: 0809-1121-911 or 0802-4000-911. On WhatsApp, 0704-499-4911.

0: boys. So imagine me walking into my mother's living room to find her and Tony in a compromising position. Tony and my mom? What sort of joke is this? Are my eyes deceiving me? My dad passed when I was 10 years old, leaving my mom to care for all three of us. She sacrificed a lot to keep us afloat and never brought any man home nor dated anyone. So imagine my shock after 30 plus years to see my mom with, of all people, Tony, a boy who could pass as her son. I don't even know how to look them in the face or how to address this matter. Tony is in his 40s and is unmarried. My mom is in her 60s, for goodness sake. They've both been calling me, but I don't have the emotional capacity to address them. My mom has also called my wife many times to speak with me, but I have declined. How do I address this conundrum?
1: 0809-1121911 or 0802-4000-911. On WhatsApp, 0704-499-4911.

Tony and I have been friends for 18 years. We have lived different kinds of lives. We've explored people, places, businesses, and women. The thing is, we've both been bad boys. So imagine me walking into my mother's living room to find her and Tony in a compromising position. Tony and my mom? What sort of joke is this? Are my eyes deceiving me? My dad passed when I was 10 years old, leaving my mom to care for all three of us. She sacrificed a lot to keep us afloat and never brought any man home nor dated anyone. So imagine my shock after 30 plus years to see my mom with, of all people, Tony, a boy who could pass as her son. I don't even know how to look them in the face or how to address this matter. Tony is in his 40s and is unmarried. My mom is in her 60s, for goodness sake. They've both been calling me, but I don't have the emotional capacity to address them. My mom has also called my wife many times to speak with me, but I have declined. How do I address this?

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0: Tony and I have been friends for 18 years. We have lived different kinds of lives. We've explored people, places, businesses, and women. The thing is, we've both been bad boys. So imagine me walking into my mother's living room to find her and Tony in a compromising position. Tony and my mom? What sort of joke is this? Are my eyes deceiving me? My dad passed when I was 10 years old, leaving my mom to care for all three of us. She sacrificed a lot to keep us afloat and never brought any man home nor dated anyone. So imagine my shock after 30 plus years to see my mom with, of all people, Tony, a boy who could pass as her son. I don't even know how to look them in the face or how to address this matter. Tony is in his 40s and is unmarried. My mom is in her 60s, for goodness sake. They've both been calling me, but I don't have the emotional capacity to address them. My mom has also called my wife many times to speak with me, but I have declined. How do I address this conundrum?
1: 0809-1121-911 or 0802-4000-911. On WhatsApp, 0704-499-4911.

0: Tony and I have been friends for 18 years. We have lived different kinds of lives. We've explored people, places, businesses, and women. The thing is, we've both been bad boys. So imagine me walking into my mother's living room to find her and Tony in a compromising position. Tony and my mom? What sort of joke is this? Are my eyes deceiving me? My dad passed when I was 10 years old, leaving my mom to care for all three of us. She sacrificed a lot to keep us afloat and never brought any man home nor dated anyone. So imagine my shock after 30 plus years to see my mom with, of all people, Tony, a boy who could pass as her son. I don't even know how to look them in the face or how to address this matter. Tony is in his 40s and is unmarried. My mom is in her 60s, for goodness sake. They've both been calling me, but I don't have the emotional capacity to address them. My mom has also called my wife many times to speak with me, but I have declined. How do I address this conundrum?
1: 0809-1121-911 or 0802-4000-911. On WhatsApp, 0704-499-4911.

0: Tony and I have been friends for 18 years. We have lived different kinds of lives. We've explored people, places, businesses, and women. The thing is, we've both been bad boys. So imagine me walking into my mother's living room to find her and Tony in a compromising position. Tony and my mom? What sort of joke is this? Are my eyes deceiving me? My dad passed when I was 10 years old, leaving my mom to care for all three of us. She sacrificed a lot to keep us afloat and never brought any man home nor dated anyone. So imagine my shock after 30 plus years to see my mom with, of all people, Tony, a boy who could pass as her son. I don't even know how to look them in the face or how to address this matter. Tony is in his 40s and is unmarried. My mom is in her 60s, for goodness sake. They've both been calling me, but I don't have the emotional capacity to address them. My mom has also called my wife many times to speak with me, but I have declined. How do I address this conundrum?
1: 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On WhatsApp, 0704-499-4911.

0: Tony and I have been friends for 18 years. We have lived different kinds of lives. We've explored people, places, businesses, and women. The thing is, we've both been bad boys. So imagine me walking into my mother's living room to find her and Tony in a compromising position. Tony and my mom? What sort of joke is this? Are my eyes deceiving me? My dad passed when I was 10 years old, leaving my mom to care for all three of us. She sacrificed a lot to keep us afloat and never brought any man home nor dated anyone. So imagine my shock after 30 plus years to see my mom with, of all people, Tony, a boy who could pass as her son. I don't even know how to look them in the face or how to address this matter. Tony is in his 40s and is unmarried. My mom is in her 60s, for goodness sake. They've both been calling me, but I don't have the emotional capacity to address them. My mom has also called my wife many times to speak with me, but I have declined. How do I address this conundrum?
1: 0809-1121-911 or 0802-4000-911. On WhatsApp, 0704-499-4911.

0: 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This is the station that plays every song you know. Good afternoon. My name is Soba. What's your name?
1: Hello. Good afternoon, Soba.
0: A very good afternoon to you.
1: Yeah, I'm so happy that you picked my call today first, so, and in the knockout. How are you doing, Soba?
0: Doing great.
1: Okay, okay, okay. First of all, good afternoon to you, my beautiful other call.
0: Okay.
1: Yes. Soba, tell this man to leave Tony and his mother alone. Let them, you understand, according to the song Celine Dion, according to the man is only doing his job. He's making her feel like a woman. He's doing his job. So let him allow them to, let him address them in this way. Address them by just making them, let them just go ahead, enjoy themselves while it lasts, you understand? I mean, so all let right. him just leave them alone.
0: All right. Yeah. Okay.
1: Let him just face his life, his family. Yes. Thank you.
0: Thank you so much, Music Emperor, for your contribution. Appreciate that one. Wow. Okay. I'm sorry. I don't know how to deal with turnouts, but I'm hoping, I'm praying. It's not what I'm thinking. This one here says, good afternoon, Soba. A bad boy remains a bad boy. Tony refused to grow up. In his 40s, he took his bad boy-ness to your mom. It is quite unfortunate. Okay, so you see, your message is incomplete. Please text on WhatsApp is better. Way, way better. Appreciate that one. Moving on, this one here says, okay, I'll take the call. Hello, good afternoon. Good afternoon. Speak to me. Hello? All right. I'll drop that one and let someone else call. Thank you. Moving on, this one here. Okay. Hello? Hello? Hello? Good afternoon. Oh, Lord. Please, he should let his mother be. She did not commit any crime. It is the choice. It's her choice and that of the boy. Let the mother feel love and passion a bit. My name is Darlington. Darlington, if you noticed, I tried to edit your message. Thank you. Hello.
2: Good afternoon,
0: Thomas. A very good afternoon to you.
2: Auntie Jane.
0: Ooh, Auntie Jane, welcome. Good to have you. Welcome.
2: Thank you. A bad boy is always a bad boy.
0: Nguan. It's okay.
2: They didn't change me for mine. You will see now, so many people will just come up and say, age is a number. Age is not just a number. Age has respect. Oh. In fact, I'll just beg him not to forgive his mother. Otherwise, he's so awful. This is not good at all. The boy is in his 40s. She's in her 60s. At this rate of her age, if she needed somebody, before this age, because she needed somebody that would keep her company till the end of her day, no matter how people will look at it, the husband is gone. And if she wants something like this again, let her look for somebody that will keep her company, because this boy will definitely leave her and get his phone. It's so awful. And I'll beg him to forgive his mother. Age is not just a number. Age has respect. Age has integrity. This is too wrong. Very wrong. So that I hate. And that man, if I'm a man, a friend, I think I'll go after his mother.
0: Yeah.
2: So that he will feel that pain that I'm feeling. Honest, I'm telling you. Thank you,
0: Soba. Thank you so much, Auntie Jane, for your contribution. Hey way. Okay. I did say that somehow. It just might go how I'm not thinking. This one here says, hi, Soba. Tony is just catching fun with his friend's mother. The woman is just receiving fresh blood to refresh her look like a young lady. This has nothing to do with Tony being single at 40. If Tony is married, they could as well be dating. Hell, Tony and your mom have been admiring each other long ago. Bros, there is nothing to worry about. Such is life. Your best friend could date anyone in your family, regardless of your friendship with the person. My name is Chidi Woji. You know, well, that part where you say your best friend, I wanted to say your best enemy, your friend could be your enemy. Oh my goodness, how lucky to have you on the show. Yeah, welcome.
3: Good afternoon.
0: Mr. Zion, good afternoon. Welcome.
3: Let me confess. Since you started this story, whenever you say this story again, I laugh. I've never laughed like this for my life.
0: Are you serious?
3: I'm telling you the truth, Soba. Hey, yeah, they carry karma, they play. Karma like your mate. When you they bend other people, mama, you don't know the implication.
0: Oh, Lord.
3: Now, they don't bend your mama, you diverse.
0: Oh, Lord.
3: Look at the world. They are all bad guys. His problem is that, is it because it is stony, or is it because they were once a bad guys? What is his problem?
0: All of the above. All of the above.
3: All of the above. When the Bible says we should avoid evil deeds, because the Bible is mad. These are the implications. This is the standard of life. When you are busy bending other people, get ready, people also bend you too. You're a bad guy. You are happy about that one. When you are doing to other people, no problem. Don't blame Tony. Your mom loved this kind of a bad guys like Ona.
0: Chai.
3: So she has seen the kind of bad guy she needs. You are angry. Please, your mother should stop calling you. And you said you stop this animosity.
0: Chai.
3: Stop this thing you are doing. Mind your business. Tony has found your mother to be one of those escapades. We should have been destroying before. You have decided to marry. Tony has not decided to marry yet. Until he conquered this particular territory. And fortunately, it is your mother. So let Tony have his peace of mind. Or his pound of flesh. The way you have been having your home. Are you just jealous? Why are you just jealous? If you have to me, what one advise Tony for? Tony should leave your mother for who? Don't your mother need happiness? Don't your mother also need it? At a weather like, so I've never heard this matter like, you say, weather for two. So, but now they hear this matter so regularly. Weather for two. Look at lazy people. Weather for two. Go and walk.
0: Oh,
3: and make people so have money and take care of your weather for two. Your mother to need the weather of two. Oh boy, go to your wife. And if they call you again, you don't pick your call. Shame on you. Tony, continue what you are doing. Thank you very much. For karma have used you to replicate and responded to mother nature. If you don't want people to bend your mama, don't be bending other people, mama. If you don't want to be a bad guy, just see, when you are good, you avoid a lot of unnecessary stories into your life. For this case, your mother needs Tony badly. If your mother has that integrity for herself, it shouldn't be a younger man. Besides, is it a crime? Tony is 40. A matured man, for that matter. Matured man for Port Harcourt Township. So make you not enjoy yourself? No, now, you are not fair to us. Tony, but please, I want to beg you, don't break her heart. Keep loving her. She's already 60. She has less than maybe 20, 30 years ahead of her. And you still have about 60 to almost 50 years also ahead of you too. Love her. Respect her. Treat her well. And also repent. And young man, mind your business. Let love. They say, well, love rule, Adi.
0: Lead.
3: Let love lead. Allow this particular love to lead. Karma, love your mate. Mr. Zion.
0: Tony and I have been friends for 18 years. We have lived different kinds of lives. We've explored people, places, businesses, and women. The thing is, we've both been bad boys.
4: So imagine me walking into my mother's living room to find her and Tony in a compromising position. Tony and my mom? What sort of joke is this? Are my eyes deceiving me? My dad passed when I was 10 years old, leaving my mom to care for all three of us. She sacrificed a lot to keep us afloat and never brought any man home nor dated anyone. So imagine my shock after 30 plus years to see my mom with, of all people, Tony, a boy who could pass as her son. I don't even know how to look them in the face or how to address this matter. Tony is in his 40s and is unmarried. My mom is in her 60s, for goodness sake. They've both been calling me, but I don't have the emotional capacity to address them. My mom has also called my wife many times to speak with me, but I have declined. How do I address this conundrum?
5: 0809-1121911 or 0802-4000-911. On WhatsApp, 0704-499-4911. 1-1.

0: Fear too. Let me just close and go. It is now 14 minutes past 3 o'clock. SOS is live on your radio. My name is Soba. Taking your calls and messages. Let's look at the messages now. Come on, come on. Please don't call us on WhatsApp. Thank you very much. Appreciate. Okay. This one here says, good afternoon, Soba. It says, now what for this story? Well, what goes around comes around. My name is Ethel. Ethel, thank you very much for your message. Sarah is here. Sarah says, dear Pretty Soba, I beg, help me tell my brother to give himself some peace since him and his friend have been exploring other things, including women. Maybe it's his mother's turn to be explored or exploited. It says, good day to you. This is Sarah. Sarah. Thank you. Thank you for your message. Well, this one here says, good afternoon, Soba. I like the joy you always bring. Well, thank you so much. God bless you. It says, in my opinion on today's SOS, your mom is in love with your friend. Your friend is enjoying his life. What if it is your dad and your ex-girlfriend? Chima. Please, just live your life and let your mom and your friend enjoy their lives. Mind your wife and your children. This will help you recover from the shock. I am Philip Okorie. Philip, thank you. Hello.
1: Hello, Soba. Good afternoon.
0: Away, away. Good afternoon to you. Welcome.
1: Good afternoon, Soba. Away, away. Thank you. How are you doing today?
0: My brother, I was doing fine until this SOS. So. We got there all right.
1: I believe so, Soba.
0: Welcome. Go ahead.
1: Soba, thank you very much. I like that music, When a Man Loves a Woman. But above all, I also like this music, If You Live in a Glass House.
0: Don't throw stones. Yeah.
1: Good. Now, so that... Jesus Christ. This guy's mom, from what he said, the mom's sacrifice includes basically not loving or dating any man. I believe I got that right. Now, in that 8 years of bad boys of good exploration, expenditure, which he and Tony had ventured into, I want to ask him if he's listening is, which kind of information did they give him, Mama, when he and Tony come back from any expedition they go, especially for women?
0: Expedition.
1: Because let him discuss with Tony. Tony go discuss with the Mama. I want Tony to is that what your friend said? You know, discussion, they bring communication. And along the line, the mom doesn't say, this boy get experience for something. That is where I just picture him. That is where the woman now bring Tony into her life. And believe me, they have been doing this thing under the nose of under his nose. Yes. But he don't know until that day he saw them redundant. But anyway, let me just tell him, for his own health, mentally, physically, spiritually, and otherwise, because he has married, he should allow his mother to live a life of her own. Because to be, see, this is what he said now. Over how many years the woman has kept herself. You know what it means? That means she has become, let me use that word, some caller used to call you, oracle. You see that? Nobody touched her. She has become an oracle for how long? So please, if Tony is listening, Tony, please, I beg you, allow your mom to live a life. Allow her to enjoy the remaining part of her life. The only thing I will tell Tony is, Tony, be careful you don't break that egg in your hand. It's so fragile. Take care of the egg as much as you, and as hard as you know you could. Be sincere to her. The future now, tomorrow now, you say, she is this. No. If you know you go to her, Tony, please be sincere to yourself before you are sincere to her. That is one. And two, my friend here, I know he's angry because he won't like to see Tony calling him my stepson. That is his problem. But I want you to understand this thing. He has known Tony for these 18 years. Definitely, he's supposed to know that, Tony, my mom is safe in the hands of Tony. After all, if anything happened to my mom, I know life from Tony. I would deal with Tony as a friend and also as, you know, that's the point I'm saying. So please, the guy should allow his mom to live on. Because anything short of this, his mama will die younger than you, 60s in the talk. So you shouldn't give her hypertension. Allow her to live, love, and enjoy. That's my contribution. Thank you very much.
0: Love and enjoy. Thank you, Owe, for your contribution. I like that. Allow her to live, love, and enjoy. Isn't that what life is all about? Hello, good to have you on the show.
2: Hello, good day. Hi, everything.
0: All is well. Thank you very much.
2: Okay. I'm calling you from Burundi. My name is Robert.
0: Hi, Robert. Welcome.
2: Okay. Let me come in. The woman is qualified because of the long time she has stayed, but they should not stay together. If she has to do, if that is supposed to take place, she should not be a friend of her son. Are you with me? I should not be a friend of our son. And also, that boy is speaking up to her. That boy is speaking up to her. She should not be with him.
0: Okay.
2: Number three is a bad boy, according to his friend. I would say, that the three points, so it should not be. Should not be somebody from his own son. Thank you.
0: All right. Thank you so much. Okay. Thank you so much for your contribution. Appreciate that one. Messages. This one here says, good afternoon, Honorable Soba. Today's SOS is a sensitive one. Sensitive in the sense that it involves one's dear mom in a shameful situation, so to speak. My brother, I will beg of you to cover your mom's nakedness. She is only a woman that needs a body massage. Unfortunately, stooping too low. No doubt Tony betrayed an age-long friendship with you, and for this reason you should quietly keep your distance from Tony while you keep the secret about your mom and Tony from the public domain. I beg of you, if you take your mom to the public square, I can bet you will regret it, if not now, much later. Forgive your mom, keep loving and caring for her, and pretend nothing happened. If your wife hasn't heard about it by now, please shut your mouth. You get why. My name is Comrade Chima Obani from Old Port Harcourt Township. Comrade Chima, thank you very much. Away from Comrade Chima, here comes Juliet Jules. She says, hello, Soba Marama. Fine, Soba. Thank you very much. CM, this is a clear rule of what goes around, comes around. He admitted he and Tony have been bad boys. Doesn't he know all those, would I say, victims? Excuse me. Victims then were other people's daughters, sisters, and mother. So he is kind of having a taste of his pudding. This is not to say that Tony is right. In fact, he should be dealt with seriously. He broke the bro code. Oh, shit. Doesn't Tony know his friend's mother? For a friend of 18 years, it's not possible. He should stop any link or relationship with Tony after venting out his anger to him, of course. Then the mother, in her own part, acted very disgracefully. If she wanted a man, why is it someone of her son's age? And I believe she knows Tony to be her son's friend. So why such a disgraceful and abominable act? Nevertheless, let him hear from both of them first, because he said he met them in a compromising position. He is not sure or proven of what he thought he say lie. He told me what he saw, my sister. It's nothing like he's not sure. Eh? But there are things we cannot mention on radio. since we are seen and things went down, he's not sure. Moving on, he says there's an Igbo adage that goes, matters are of when. Okay, I'm not going to speak that Igbo. You should have just written it in English language. I'm not sure. Matters are of when well listened to and heard. Hear all sides of the story. The truth would emerge. I guess that's what you're saying. So let him hear them out and then know what steps to follow. Peace. My name is Juliet Jules. Juliet, thank you very much. Yeah. It is now 24 minutes past 3 o'clock. SOS is live on your radio. My name is Soba. If you just tuned in, welcome. Ha! The story is plenty today. The matter long. Tony and I have been friends for 18 years. We have lived different kinds of lives. We've explored people, places, businesses, and women. The thing is, we've both been bad boys. So imagine me walking into my mother's living room to find her and Tony in a compromising position. Tony and my mom? What sort of joke is this? Are my eyes deceiving me? My dad passed when I was 10 years old, leaving my mom to care for all three of us. She sacrificed a lot to keep us afloat and never brought any man home nor dated anyone. So imagine my shock after 30 plus years to see my mom with, of all people, Tony, a boy who could pass as her son. I don't even know how to look them in the face or how to address this matter. Tony is in his 40s and is unmarried. My mom is in her 60s, for goodness sake. They've both been calling me, but I don't have the emotional capacity to address them. My mom has also called my wife many times to speak with me, but I have declined. How do I address this conundrum?
3: 0809-1121-911 or 0802-4000-911. On WhatsApp, 0704-4994-911.
0: A very good afternoon to you. My name is Soba. What's your name?
4: Good afternoon, Soba. My name is Maggie.
0: Hi, Maggie. Welcome.
4: Thank you. My take on this is that, to my own, is stigmatization. That woman is stigmatizing that boy, that young man, rather. And the young man is also wrong. He should go and respond to the mother and to the friend. And tell the mother that what if he is the one sleeping with another person's mother? How will she feel? We should tell the mother that Tony has a future. Unless Tony does not want to get married and build a future for himself, has children, then he should be single. And then the mother too, what future and plan does she have for Tony? So we should go pick their calls and face the reality. Tell them the truth.
0: Okay.
4: So my own opinion.
0: All right. Thank you. Thank you so much. Go and face reality. Stop running. How long are you going to avoid your calls? Good. I like that one. Thank you very much. This one here says, good afternoon, beautiful Soba. Hallelujah. You now have a stepdad. The bad boy things continues. Let's get the father and son relationship started. My name is Frank. Frank, ha ha ha. Very funny. Frank, thank you very much for your message. Away from Frank, this one is from Mora. Mora says, good afternoon, Soba. This one shocked me, yo. It could be that the friend wants to marry the mom, hence he's not married. Mbok, please. Thank you very much, Mora. Oh, Lord, help me. Okay, moving on. This one here says... This one says, good day, Soba. How are you? I'm doing great. Thank you so much for asking. The narrative you just gave is quite complicated. I would advise you to leave them alone. Your mom has her life to live, just like you have yours. However, I understand the embarrassment and confusion in your mind to see your mom in a romantic relationship with your friend. I will advise you to just leave them alone. I am Osaze Esosa. Osaze, thank you.

0: Oh, drama. Oh, my goodness. Okay. Let's keep it moving. This one here says, good day, great Soba. Here is my take on today's SOS. Please let Tony come. Don't let Tony come in between you and your mom. Pick your mom's call and hear her out first. Explain to her everything about Tony's personality. She's an adult. And if after all your warnings, she still decides to go ahead with Tony, then be rest assured you did your bit. To be forewarned is to be forearmed. Address both of them and tell them of your disapproval and face your life. Best wishes. I am Elashas. Elashas, thank you very much for your message. Appreciate that one. Moving on, this one here says, good afternoon, Soba, our original oracle. Wow. Okay. Okay, moving on. It says, on today's SOS, my guy needs to be realistic on this matter. He's not honest to himself on this matter. He should stop. It's simple. It is simple. Pay back. I am Chibo Adike. Chibo, thank you. Hello.
1: Hello, good afternoon.
0: A very good afternoon to you. Welcome.
1: My own advice to that is let that guy look for Anthony's mother and make love with
0: him. All right. Thank you very much. Before you put me in trouble. This one here says, good afternoon, Soba. Ever cheerful. Thank you very much. How far on your side? From now to 4 o'clock is about 29 minutes far. It's 29 minutes. Sophie, 29 minutes far. It says, anyway, the guy should just relax. She's human too. She has blood running through her veins. After all, guy, take him easy. And sorry to say, my young mom, see, there's nothing you can do about it. Sophie, thank you so much for your message. Appreciate that one. Water. Okay. It says, good day, adorable Soba. To me, I will say, let this guy just let the mother and the friend be, because this thing called love is a mysterious thing and it can be found in the strangest places. We found love in a hopeless place. Okay. My name is Cedric and I'm texting from Port Harcourt. Cedric, thank you so much for your message. Indeed, can find love in the strangest of places. Well, this one here says, oops, I missed that call. Please call me back. Sorry. Call me back. Okay. It says, pretty Soba. Good afternoon. My take on today's SOS goes thus. First, you both were bad boys. Probably also went for other people's wives and mothers, but you grew up to marry. Probably along the line, you became mature in your mentality, but Tony didn't. Now he's in your mom's arms. You're saying it's not all right? Okay. It says, my advice here is pick your mom's call and hear what she has to say and tell her who Tony is. If she refuses to listen, please let her be. Let her enjoy her moment. Allow someone clear her garden. Probably along the line, she will advise herself by herself. But for now, let someone tickle her fancy now. Shebi, you are enjoying your own. Let her be. Biko, if... okay, I think you mean eat. Eat, have tea without those feelings she's now having. It says peace and love. This message is from Happiness. Happiness, thank you so much. Hello? This one here says, good afternoon, Soba. That friend is a frenemy. A friend and an enemy. A frenemy within. And he has just eaten the forbidden fruit he is not supposed to, considering how we knew each other and what we have done in the past. So, if it is me that's If it is me, that's the end of the friendship. This is my opinion. I am Onos by name. Onos, thank you very much. Away from Onos, if you're just tuning in, welcome. SOS is live on your radio. Here's the story for today.
2: Tony and I have been friends for 18 years. We have lived different kinds of lives. We've explored people, places, businesses, and women. The thing is, we've both been bad boys. So imagine me walking into my mother's living room to find her and Tony in a compromising position. Tony and my mom? What sort of joke is this? Are my eyes deceiving me? My dad passed when I was 10 years old, leaving my mom to care for all three of us. She sacrificed a lot to keep us afloat and never brought any man home nor dated anyone. So imagine my shock after 30 plus years to see my mom with, of all people, Tony, a boy who could pass as her son. I don't even know how to look them in the face or how to address this matter. Tony is in his 40s and is unmarried. My mom is in her 60s, for goodness sake. They've both been calling me, but I don't have the emotional capacity to address them. My mom has also called my wife many times to speak with me, but I have declined. How do I address this conundrum?
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3: Tony and I have been friends for 18 years. We have lived different kinds of lives. We've explored people, places, businesses, and women. The thing is, we've both been bad boys. So imagine me walking into my mother's living room to find her and Tony in a compromising position. Tony and my mom? What sort of joke is this? Are my eyes deceiving me? My dad passed when I was 10 years old, leaving my mom to care for all three of us. She sacrificed a lot to keep us afloat and never brought any man home nor dated anyone. So imagine my shock after 30 plus years to see my mom with, of all people, Tony, a boy who could pass as her son. I don't even know how to look them in the face or how to address this matter. Tony is in his 40s. And is unmarried. My mom is in her 60s, for goodness sake. They've both been calling me, but I don't have the emotional capacity to address them. My mom has also called my wife many times to speak with me, but I have declined. How do I address this conundrum?
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0: 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This is the station of Lays Every Song, you know. Okay, so if you send me a message on WhatsApp, I send you stickers. The stickers really don't mean anything. They're funny stickers sometimes. So it's just a way to say thank you for connecting with me on the show. Annie, I send really funny stickers. I send really weird out of this world stickers. But Annie, what is this? Annie, what is this thing that you sent me here, really? Moving on, this one here says, good afternoon. Okay, I'll take this call. Hello, good to have you on the show. Hello. Hello.
1: Hello.
0: A very good afternoon to you.
1: Hello.
0: Hello. Okay. Moving on, this one here says, so about my love, please sing with me. If you ask me, now who I go ask? Is a message, it's not me. It goes on to say, okay, singing the song all the way. Then he says, so by you see him, let me tell you, this man may have slept with Tony's relation unknowingly, and Tony is paying him back. He should think his own karma came really quickly. If you ask me, now who I go ask? My name is Evelyn. Evelyn, thank you so much for your message. Appreciate. Moving away from evening, this one here says, good afternoon, Soba. Karma is not anyone's mate. He who carries his mother-in-law on the back must have courage to hold her backside. Backside is better than what you type. What, Annie? Hey, you want to put me in trouble? He didn't want his friend to be his stepfather. He doesn't want his friend to be his stepfather. He should leave them alone. He should pick their call and hear what...

0: they have to say. My name is Annie. Annie, thank you very much. Appreciate. Jerry is here. Jerry says, good afternoon, Soba. The problem here is not that the friend is having an affair with his mom. The problem is how he is going to be calling his friend daddy. Eh? Jerry, thank you very much. Hello. Good afternoon. Hello. Call me back when you're ready. Let's keep it moving away from that one. Okay, she says, I'm really enjoying your program. Thank you so much. Appreciate that one. That's Annie. Annie, appreciate your message and your funny sticker that I can't get my eyes off. Away from Annie. This one here says, come on. Okay. It says, the man doesn't want the mother to enjoy the apple in the Garden of Eden. My name is Peter. Peter, thank you. Hello.
1: Soba, good afternoon.
0: Good afternoon to you. My name is Soba. What's your name?
1: Yeah, Brown. Call up Mubunia Valley.
0: Brown, go ahead.
1: My own problem is that I'm not blaming the woman. She has tried now.
0: Mm.
1: But for her to have, you know, begin to do it with her, his friend, his son's friend.
0: Mm.
1: Imagine my own friend, you know, seeing my mother's nakedness.
0: Mm.
1: Just look at that thing. Mm. No matter what, the man should have, you know, right aside, not his son's friend.
0: Mm-hmm.
1: You know, there was a time, my mom's sister was sick. So I was inside to my bedhouse. I said, no, I can't. No, but my friend coming to see my mom's nakedness. No. Do not go outside. Not his friend. Not friend. It's wrong. Thank you
0: so much for your contribution. Appreciate that one. I understand the sentiment. Yeah. True. Very true. My goodness, this one here says, good afternoon, Soba. I hope you're doing great. Yes, I am. I says, that guy never see anything at all. My name is Isaiah. First time texting you. Welcome, Isaiah. You always listen, you don't text. I'm glad that you decided to engage today. Appreciate your message. Moving on, this one here says, good afternoon. I do not agree with the fact that it is karma. They say that your friend is very useless. I think I would prefer to use that word. But thank you. Thank you very much. He saw every other woman but decided on your mom. Whether it's karma or not, he should have used his senses. He's a very wicked friend. Thank you, Soba, for what you do. Thank you as well for sending a message. Appreciate. Eric Chooks is here. Eric Chooks says, mission impossible. Leave them alone. I repeat, leave them alone. Appreciate your message. Thank you very much. Away from that one. Okay, I'll take this one. Hello. Hello, good afternoon. Hello. Someone sent the message actually. He says, so bad trouble, go sleep, younger, go wake up. Wait till he didn't find Palava. He says, well, it's just a tit for tat. I think, what's that? I think this is a payback. Okay, thank you so much. Please text on WhatsApp. If you text on WhatsApp, it's better, easier, faster. You see? Hello? Good to have you on the show. Hello. Hello.
2: Can you hear me, Soba?
0: I can hear you. Welcome.
2: Okay, fantastic. I'm listening also and I'm laughing my head off.
0: The Raj, so, good to have you.
2: So, let me come from my typical angle as
0: mm-hmm.
2: usual. Like,
0: mm-hmm. Mm-hmm.
2: There are two things to this. This is what I would advise this young man. First off, getting angry doesn't solve anything. He should go to his mother and find out what the exact status of the relationship.
0: Hmm. Hello? Hello? The Raj. Okay, call me back then. Call me back. Appreciate your message. This one here says, I think It is not clear eye. If I catch that, Tony, eh? You say it is not clear eye. What do you mean it is not clear eye? So who bewitched him? Who exactly bewitched him? Is it the woman? Okay, someone actually said it too, that he might have been hypnotized. Okay. Thank you very much, Grace Lolo. Appreciate your message. Away from Grace Lolo, this one here says, hold on. Good afternoon, Soba. Okay, let's take this one first. Hello.
3: Hello, my name is Chidebere.
0: Chidebere, hold on. How old are you?
3: 24 years.
0: Okay, go ahead.
3: So, just telling to just leave it and just focus on his own dream, you know, other things.
0: Okay.
3: Thank you.
0: Thank you so much, Chidebere. Appreciate your contribution. Thank you so much for that one. Away from Chidebere, this one here says, good afternoon. This he says, Oba, is this a joke? My mother, is this a joke? Yeah, it cannot be swear. What are you swearing for the guy for? I don't understand. Eh? Why are you laying curses now? Eh? Let me move on to another message. I'm so sorry, yeah? If you choose your words wisely, see, you know what they say, eh? You can tell somebody go to hell and the person would actually look forward to it. And that's because you used fine words. You can garnish what you have to say and I would still read your message. But then when you go all ballistic, yeah, I will not read it, eh? And I will not even apologize for not reading it. Thank you. Thank you so much for that one. Hello, good to have you on the show.
4: My name is
0: Bunge. Okay. What are mommies doing now? Mommies, what are you people doing, please? This one here says, hello, Pretty Soba. How are you doing? How is work going? Well done for all you do for us, your listener. Please, don't mind them. Tony, I shan't. Appreciate your message. Away from Tony, this one here says, good afternoon, fine Soba. That guy is not a serious person getting angry over an escapade he had years ago. Well, his friend is just living out their dreams since he abandoned him to go get married. They are supposed to be in this ship together. That's the philandering ship. Wow, wow, wow. Ethel, thank you very much for your message. Appreciate that one. Away from Ethel, this one here says, hold on. Please don't call us on WhatsApp. Do not call us on WhatsApp. I say it all the time. Don't call on WhatsApp. Do not send voice notes on WhatsApp. Only text. Tony and I have been friends for 18 years. We have lived different kinds of lives. We've explored people, places, businesses, and women. The thing is, we've both been bad boys. So imagine me walking into my mother's living room to find her and Tony in a compromising position. Tony and my mom? What sort of joke is this? Are my eyes deceiving me? My dad passed when I was 10 years old, leaving my mom to care for all three of us. She sacrificed a lot to keep us afloat and never brought any man home nor dated anyone. So imagine my shock after 30 plus years to see my mom with, of all people, Tony, a boy who could pass as her son. I don't even know how to look them in the face or how to address this matter. Tony is in his 40s. And is unmarried. My mom is in her 60s, for goodness sake. They've both been calling me, but I don't have the emotional capacity to address them. My mom has also called my wife many times to speak with me, but I have declined. How do I address this conundrum?
5: 0809-1121-911 or 0802-4000. 911 on WhatsApp 0704-4994-911.
0: A very good afternoon to you. What's your name?
6: My name is Gabriel. Gideon. I'm calling from.
0: Oh dear, Gideon. All right, Gideon, call me back then. Thank you very much. This one here says, advise your mother to look for another man. Tony is a terrible person. My name is Amaka. Amaka, thank you so much for your message. Wisdom is here. Wisdom says, maybe she's pretty, because if she's not, I don't think the friend will even have the guts to have an affair with your mother. My name is Wisdom. Hello. Hello.
7: Hello, good afternoon.
0: A very good afternoon to you. Welcome.
7: Yeah, my name is Chief Jude Nwobi. The whole thing is very terrible.
0: Mm.
7: It's very, very terrible, because what Tony did is very, very bad, considering that he's a friend of that guy. But to me, what I will do for the thing to go out of my mind completely is to buy Tony. I'm sorry to say it.
0: You will not put me in trouble, please. I just said it here. I just a few seconds or minutes ago, I said it here. You can say these things in such a way that, oh Lord, help me. Hello, good to have you on the show.
7: Good afternoon, Suga.
0: A very good afternoon to you.
7: They always say that what's going around somehow comes around.
0: Mm.
7: When him and Tony was exploring other people, he never knew that this thing would come back to him.
0: Mm.
7: So if he has come back to his own from him now, he should take it in a good faith.
0: Mm.
7: As I say, another man food is another man poison.
0: Mm-hmm.
7: If Tony has found himself in the harm of his mother, being his own friend, then he should take it in a good faith. That's what I have to say.
0: All right. Thank you so much for your contribution. Appreciate that one. Interesting take right there. This one says, hi, Soba. Bush meat, cash hunter. Nah, juju be that. Nothing to advise here. My name is Toyo. Toyo, thank you very much for your contribution. Or do I say thank you for nothing? Tony disrespected your friendship and should be cut off immediately. Everyone knows that our mother and siblings are completely out of it. Keep me anonymous. Say a day like that. Oh. Okay. Thank you. Hey, Lord. Hey, yeah. Please, let's mind our language. In fact, at this point, I think that I should leave before I get into some more trouble. Because, you know, some of you, the way you are reacting to this matter... Lord, help me. Good afternoon, Soba. This is a no-no. Tony's mom should be dealt with too by him. Okay, thank you. Hello, good to have you on the show.
8: Hello, Soba.
0: A very good afternoon to you.
8: Yeah, good afternoon. My name is
0: Ivy. Welcome.
8: All right, thank you. Well, the situation is, I've got it. Quite unfortunate situation, but Tony is not taking so much into his heart. Okay? One thing could have led to another thing, but I don't want to believe that at the same time, Tony's friends took advantage of the woman. It's possible at the same time, but my advice would be for Tony to kindly talk to him. Take their call and talk to them. Don't let him start to find out. And from there, that could be something that the, you know, can lead them to psychology or something.
0: Mm.
8: But my want, you know, to do some kind of thing, you know, after the being a long time, and it's possible to be doing that kind of relationship for quite some time, but you should listen to them. The woman is going to a job. Let's only not ask more.
0: Thank you so much for your contribution. Appreciate that one. The guy should also find out if Tony isn't sleeping with his sisters and his wife. Hey, My goodness. Because the karma won't just end with his mom. These are things most guys do that are working against their sisters. Well done, Suba. This is Christabel. Christabel, thank you so much for your message. Appreciate that one. To everyone who was a part of the show today, thank you so, so much. God bless you real good. It has been fun. This week has been fun. From someone who died to someone who dated her friend's ex to this one. It's been a crazy, crazy, crazy week. I'm hoping that next week it's going to be mellow. Hopefully, fingers crossed. If you sent me a story for SOS, please do well to text me. I'm out, so you have to text on Monday. 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Or 11 to 2 o'clock. I'll be here in the studio Mondays through Thursdays so we can have a conversation. Then we give you the date your story will air. Okay, thank you so much. Casey says, Rano. Wee-wah. My name is Soba, and from the bottom of my heart, I love you. I'll see you soon.

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Let's spice that up for you with some great music. 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

0: President Bola Ahmed Tinubu has directed the Economic and Financial Crimes Commission, EFCC, to immediately approach the courts to vacate the order freezing the accounts of the Osun State government. The president's directive followed the controversy generated by EFCC's move to freeze the state government's accounts coming days before the Osun State governorship election. In the meantime, Vice President Kashim Shettima has today began a two-week leave approved by President Bola Tinubu, marking his first leave since assuming office on May 29, 2023. Senior Special Assistant to the President on Media and Communications in the Office of the Vice President, Stanley Nkwocha, announced the leave in a statement today. And to security, the military says it has identified senior commanders of ISIS and the Islamic State West Africa Province, ISWAP, operating around the Lake Chad region in Borno State. The Acting Military Information Officer for Operation Hadinkai, Mohamed Goni, said the identities were uncovered through evidence recovered during a military offensive against ISWAP on the fringes of Lake Chad in Borno State. Moving on, the River State Waste Management Agency, RIWAMA, has announced plans to ban the operations and services of cart pushers for refuse disposal in the state. Supervisor of the Market and Community Sanitation of the agency, Omereji Okoha, gave this in an interview with journalists shortly after a meeting with the Police Community Relations Committee, River State Chapter. On the foreign scene, Congolese authorities are carrying out Ebola and cholera screening for all 255 passengers aboard a boat intercepted on the Congo River. The boat, operated by a Chinese company, was halted near Bende Port, some 65 kilometers upstream from the capital, Kinshasa. Officials said screening was being carried out as a precautionary measure after a passenger with fever and diarrhea who had got off at an earlier stop had died in hospital. In sports, Mohamed Salah has completed his move to Turkish club Trabzonspor, signing a two-year contract after leaving Liverpool as a free agent. The former Liverpool forward ended his long spell at Anfield this summer and has now begun a new chapter in Turkey with the Super League side. And in business, the transmission company of Nigeria, TCN, has announced the arrest of a principal suspect over the vandalism of six transmission towers along the Yola Jaringo 330 kV transmission line, with part of the stolen tower components recovered as security agencies intensify efforts to dismantle the criminal syndicate behind the attack. And that was the headline news. I am Sonia Edwin. Thank you for listening.
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1: This song would have been way better tomorrow. Tomorrow, Friday, yeah, that would be the day you listen to Off the Wall and be like, yes, I am definitely leave my 9-to-5 on the wall and enjoy yourself. Make sure you do that too. Make sure you see every opportunity you have to get a breather. Please jump on it and don't even feel guilty about it. Since I opened my eyes at about 7:25, I first of all woke up 6, I said, no, it's too early. By 7:25, my goodness, I haven't had a breather. And now it is exactly 39 minutes past the hour of 4 o'clock. Sometimes I just want to denounce adulthood and I want to identify as a child, even if I am an adult. Don't tell me what to do. My features are adults-like, but I want to identify as a child. My goodness, being an adult is so hard, but do I really want to? There's so many crops that comes with being an adult, okay? So many things that, you know, when we're younger, we wished to grow older. Now we're older, we want to grow. Human needs, we never really get satisfied with whatever it is that we get. Anyways, welcome to the Drive Time Show right here on Classic FM 91.1, the only station that plays every song, you know? You best believe that, for there is absolutely no contest. I am Ebony and I'm going to be your host from now all the way till 9 p.m. Yes, it promises to be a great time. The studio is it feels like it's my shrine. Whatever it is that I've had, no matter how exhausted I am, once I step into this place, I have to be on my A game. And my A game, you are definitely going to get to this evening on the show. How are you? I hope you have a great day. It's been raining, sun, a little bit of sun. It rained. It's just been off and on. But overall, the weather has not been bad. Yeah, it wasn't as bad as was it 2 days ago that it rained nonstop. It was just back to back. So at least today you'll be able to, you know, do some certain things that you weren't able to do because of the rains. I was able to do some things that I haven't been able to for over a week because of the rain. So today I got it done and it just made me, my day is just very fulfilled. But it'll be more fulfilled, you know, after I'm done keeping you company and taking you home in grand style. I'm Ebony, by the way. I don't know if I already said that, but anyways, I am Ebony. Okay, we're going to dive right back into some more great music. And at exactly 5 o'clock, I'm going to make you rack your brain just a little bit. Okay, just a little bit. All right. And so if you are down for that, stay here and only here on Classic FM 91.1, for we are the only station that plays every song, you know. You best believe that, for there's absolutely no contest. Up next is Westlife with When You're Looking Like That. Don't go anywhere.

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1: That's right, and the Drive Time Show is right here on Classic FM 91.1, the only station that plays every song you know. You best believe that. All right, that was Hoobastank with The Reason. Great alternative rock song. That album was actually titled The Reason. Great, great, great track, if you ask me. In case you're just tuning in, it is so good to have you here. Welcome to the show. But in case you've been here, welcome back. Welcome back. It is exactly 1 minute past the hour of 5 o'clock. Let's get straight into it. You want to rack your brain just a little bit, just a little bit. We have people who, I feel like you enjoyed the game. I enjoyed it as well. Okay, that's why we keep bringing it to you. We are going to be playing a game we call Anagram. All right, and Anagram is just, I'm just going to give you a word, a phrase, whatever it is, and all you need to do is just change the order of the letters in order to, there was too many other in that sentence. I'll give you a word, right? You change the letters. Well, change the order of the words in order to find another word or phrase from that particular word. Do we understand, right? I give you a word, you know, to reshuffle it around and give me. Sometimes there are so many words you can get from one word, but you just have to concentrate just a little bit. Okay, so if you are ready, I am very, very ready. Okay, I have two words. Are there words that you hear and you just fall in love with it? You just love it for whatever reason. Am I the weird one here? There are some words that I discovered. I'm like, oh God, this is such a cute word. Okay, like the word earthlings. Earthlings, like earth and lings. Earthlings. I like to call people earthlings. If we're cool, I want to say, I'm like, hello, earthlings. I don't know. I just think it's a really cool word. Okay, earthlings. Earthlings is spelled EARTHLINGS. Earthlings is just a living being, a living person who lives on planet Earth. Right. You and I are earthlings. Earth. And links, right? Do you think word is cute? I think it is anyways. So the first word I have for you is earthlings. Earthlings. EARTHLINGS. The obvious word is already there, but yeah, let's find out how many more words you can get from the word earthlings. And the second word I have, they're pretty simple words today, okay? The second word I have is this improve. Disimprove. Now, disimprove is spelt DISIMPROVE. Disimprove. Disimprove. Let's find out how many more words you can get from disimprove. Disimprove is also, I think it's actually a cool word again. It's a rare verb, which means to make something worse. It's about you're not making it worse, you know. So the first word I have is earthlings. The second one is disimprove. So if you're ready to rack your brain just a little bit, hit me up on WhatsApp when you figure it out. Okay, the WhatsApp number is 0704-4994-911. That is 0704-4994-911. Two words. We just have about 20 minutes to do this. So who are my scholars out there? Jump on it. Earthlings and this improve. Very simple words today on the show. So if you want to do this, I know you want to do this, I will be waiting to see how many words you can get from both words. Okay, while I await your response, I will just dive right back into some more great music right here on the Drive Time Show on Classic FM 91.1, the only station that plays every song you know. I am Ebony. Good evening. Up next, Ciara and Jeezy with Never Ever.

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Avril Lavigne on that one with Complicated. Okay, let's get straight back to the anagrams. Let's see who has racked your brains to tell us. Oh, I'm already impressed. Okay, the first message I have here says, hello, Bunny. Okay, you say for Earthlings, you got us rings. So Earthlings, rings, are I correct? You also got us things, which is also correct. You also got us rates, R-A-T-E, which is also correct. Then you gave us heart. Is heart a word? H-E... Oh, yes, it is. Heart as well is correct. You got us rates as well. Okay, I already said rates. You also got... Okay, wait. My system... Oh, my goodness. Just give me a second. Okay, hinges. H-I-N-G-E-S. Which is also correct. You gave us heat from Earthlings, which is correct as well. You also gave us sing. Sing is also correct. You gave us right, which is correct as well. And you went on to say great. Oh, wow, you're doing well. I'm impressed. G-R-E-A-T, which is also correct. You are great, Jules. Moving on to Hitler. Oh, wait. Hitler? Oh, I didn't even see that one. You see? Amazing, Jules. That was good. I didn't see that one. Hitler. And you, last but not least, you gave us slight. Let's see. S-L-I-T. That was good, Jules. That was good. A round of applause. Now, you went on to say disimprove. You gave us prove. Improve. Dove. Okay. You gave me move. Drive. Yes. You went on to say, you gave me dove twice. Okay. Side. S-I-D-E, which is correct. You put provide. Okay, yeah. Provide works, which is correct as well. You give us more, M-O-R-E. Yes, more, mope. Is that a word, Jules? What does mope? Mope means, what does mope? Don't mind me. I'm just being naughty. Is that an actual word? I know moped. Is mope? Okay, yes, it's actually a word. Mope. My goodness, everyone, your brain is getting... Mope! Yes, it is actually a word. Mope. It's actually a word. And you went on to give us drove. D-R-O. Jules, a round of applause for you. That was good. That was very, very, very good. Well done. Well done. That was really, really good. Now, let's move on to this next one from Chuku Soka. Please, I hope I got that right. You said from Earthlings, you gave us Earth. Yes. Things. Yes. Ling. Uh-huh. Sing. Correct. And gas. Gas. G-A-S. No, I'm sorry, Chukusoka. Oh, wait. I'm sorry. Gas, yes, gas works. G-A-S, gas works. This improve. You gave me prove. You gave me sin and vain. V-E-I-N. Nice one, Chuku Soka. Thank you. Well done. Let's move on to this next one. Ooh, this is a lot. Ooh, okay. Ekere Johnson brought his A game on this one. All right, let's see. From Earth, Lean's Earth, Sling, Line, L-I-N-E, Line works, Lines. This man, lines. I see what you did there. Anyways, okay, fine. You gave us theme. You also come, Mr. Johnson. What's the meaning of this? Well, which one are you giving me plural, singular and plural? I don't understand. You gave me lines. You now say things. Mr. Johnson, how many times did I call you? Anyways, you gave us, because I was wondering, like, this is so many words. Okay, you went on to say thing.
thing, which works. Then teen, which also works as well. Is that is correct? Ear. Oh, okay. Your ear era. Okay. R. Yes, that's correct. Star. Okay. S-T-A-R. Okay, that's correct as well. Lina, that is also correct. This man, I'm seeing what you're doing, but it's okay. Lingers, which is also correct as well. You gave sing, sing. Oh, this, okay, smart one. I give it to you. You gave sing, you gave singer, you gave sign. Sign is also correct. You gave gin. Okay, gin. I like that word. Gin, jeans. Come, Bia. Via Mr. Jean, does Jean have plural form? Does it? What do you mean? Jean is Jean. Don't tell me that. Well, if we were to be fair, Jean, yeah, it should have a plural form. All right, it's all good. Anyways, he went on to say here, which is H-E-A-R here. Health. Ah, that's a good one. Health. H-E-A-L-T-H. Health. That's a good one. Heal, which is also correct. And seat. S-E-A-T, which is also correct. Well done. Then you moved on to this improve, which you got us improve, prove, sim. Yes, sim is correct. Sim is actually correct. And you went on to give us, wait, hold on. Oh my goodness, let's do this. Come on. Give me a second.

R from Sim, you give us dice, which ripe. R-I-P-E, correct. And you give us dove. Dive, D-I-V-E, which is also correct. You give us road, R-O-D-E, R-O-D-E, which is also correct. You give us ride. Ride. Ride is correct as well. You give us rice. Rice, for real? R-I... No. Rice is incorrect. I know I was going to get you. Rice from disimprove is incorrect because disimprove does not have a C. So, no. Rice is wrong. Bam. Rice doesn't fly. I'm sorry. You now went on to say side. S-I-D-E works is correct. Then give us drive. D-R-I-V-E is correct as well. Then last but not least, you gave me pride. P-R-I-D-E. Correct. All correct apart from rice. Okay, this improve has a C. Well done, Mr. Johnson. That was good. That was a good one as well. And let's quickly move on because the headline news is coming up right about in the next 8 minutes. Let's see. You said, yeah, but interest, you're doing good. Yes, I am, sort of. This improve may be said to be worsened. I'm sorry. You did not get the memo. I did not tell you to tell me the meaning of the words. No. I know what disimprove means. I also know what earthly means. I actually gave the definition at the beginning of the show. No, the idea is not for you to tell me the meaning of the word. We're playing the game called Anagram. You're supposed to give me words from this one. But thank you for... reiterate what I already said. So next week, no promise. It's not you telling me the meaning of the word. You actually were supposed to give me words from those words from disimprove and earthlings. Okay, but anyways, thank you so much, Johnson and Jules. Well done. And Chukwu Soka, well done. You all did amazingly well. All right, so I'm just going to dive right back into some more great music. And in the next 7 minutes, the world news will be coming up right about now. So stay here and only here on Classic FM 91.1, for we are the only station that plays every song you know. I am Ebony. Good evening.

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Today is Thursday, the 6th of August, 2026. In the headlines, Tinubu orders EFCC to unfreeze Osun government account. Rwanda set to ban activities of cod pushers in River State. On the foreign scene, US revokes visa of Brazilian ambassador to Washington. And in sports, 2026 WAFCON, Nigeria's Super Falcons to battle Cameroon in quarterfinals. To bring you the news, I am Sonia Edwin. Details in a moment. Do stay with us.

Enel News in full. The Osun State government has dismissed an allegation by the Economic and Financial Crimes Commission, EFCC, that 11 billion naira was looted from the state account, calling the statement a failed attempt to cover up illegal action through unfounded allegations. According to a statement yesterday by the Commissioner for Information and Public Enlightenment, Oluomo Kolako, the state alleged that the real reason the commission froze the state account on the order of Boyega Oyetola was to stop the payment of palliatives, which the state government promised the workers some months ago. This account freezing marks the climax of Oyetola Ambo's historic anti-workers obsession. The state maintained that it had paid its workers palliatives following negotiations to cushion the effects of the country's economic challenges. Meanwhile, President Tinubu has directed the EFCC to immediately vacate the court order that froze the Osun State government account. According to reports, the anti-graft agency yesterday froze the government account domicile in First Bank 10 days to the state's governorship election. The move, however, triggered backlash from concerned Nigerians, especially opposition party members, who allege that government institutions are being used to stop Governor Ademola Adeleke's re-election bid. Reversing the agency's decision, President Tinubu, in a statement shared by his spokesperson, Bayo Onanuga, said he felt embarrassed because every action taken by any institution of state, especially at the federal level, is always credited to him as the president, even when he may not have had any prior knowledge of the action. And in River State, rights activist Charles Jaja has kicked against the freezing of the Osun State government account by the EFCC, describing it as an act of impunity. Jaja, in an interview, expressed surprise that the EFCC would freeze the account of a state without a valid court's judgment. He called on civil society groups to rise up against anti-democratic forces who, according to him, have the intention to grab power by all means.

0: Bola says the Bola missing, we wait for it renewed hope. For what we are getting is renewed impunity. And for me, I think that ESC is now standing like an arm of the ruling party. That its only fight is now against the opposition. And any anti-corruption agency that ignores the constitution, it becomes the biggest corruption of all. Our constitution is clear. No agency, no matter how powerful, can tamper with public funds without due process. ESC cannot act as a judge, a jury, an executioner in this matter. The governors of various states must rise to the occasion to defend their because today may be true, tomorrow may be there. So ESCC, for me, you know, what they are just doing is not, something that is normal. And I think that under Nigerian and civil society must speak up against what is happening in this country. Else we will have no country at the end of this administration.
1: Away from that, the River State Waste Management Agency has announced plans to ban the operations of services of cart pushers for refuse disposal in the state. Supervisor, Market and Community Sanitation of the agency, Omereji Okoha, disclosed this in an interview with journalists shortly after a meeting with the Police Community Relations Committee, River State Chapter. According to Okoha, parts of the hazards associated with cart pushing are enormous, ranging from unhealthy sanitation practices to robbery. He advised residents to use the services of Rwama service providers as against engaging the services of cart pushers.
2: The market people say local government collect sanitation fee from them. And on that note, they don't want to use any other private service provider. But the question is, who evacuates your refuse? And they will tell you they depatronize cart pushers. I will say, no, stop patronizing cart pushers. We are sending a private service provider to you. There was a time when a cart pusher in this Port Harcourt, covering Elibam or the areas, we call him Okwa. We never knew that Okwa also carries weapon for armed robbers. Okwa will carry and go to the receptacle opposite Port Harcourt Polytechnic and drop their weapon there for them. When they finish their job, they'll drop it there for Okwa to come and pick. Nobody suspected it until the police, they investigated it and caught up with this man in the act along that area. And I think there was a shootout around the Rubibo where this Okwa was involved. That was where we now knew that Okwa is not just a cat pusher. Okwa is a robber.
1: Okoha also decried how residents around the GRA have turned the area to a garbage site, dumping waste in drainages and littering them along the streets unhindered, while calling on the PCRC to assist the agency in creating awareness so as to stop the trend.
2: GRA is caused by illegal dumping, littering of refuse. It is GRA and it must be GRA. Majority of them are not doing what people that are living in GRA are supposed to do. You cannot be living in a house, your private house, and then you allow people put up illegal shanties in front of your house as sales point. At the end of the day, how they clean what they sell there is not your business. They throw things into the gutter and then move. The next day they still return back. And then in some of their places too, they don't want to know where their security men are, who is evacuating their refuge. They engage on

0: literacy in ensuring a cleaner river state.
1: We noticed that the local government collects some levies from these market people for sanitation baskets and the rest. And I think that everybody's hands has to be on deck. It's not left for only the government. It's not left for only the agency. It's not even left for only the local government. We're talking about everybody. It is an emergency because if you notice recently, we've had an uprise in health issues and it can be actually related to the waste in River State. They want us to do more of enlightenment and letting the people know the adverse effect of a badly managed waste in our society. We'll spread the message as wide as possible. This is the first step of letting people know that the PCRC is now involved, and we'll keep on telling you why you should have a cleaner environment.

0: Meanwhile, former River State Director of the National Orientation Agency, Young Ayotamuno, has stressed the need for competence, experience, and love for the state as a major criteria for choosing who to be governor of River State ahead of the 2027 elections, and not just ethnicity. Ayotamuno, in an exclusive interview with our correspondent Orwell Ene, said although zoning and rotation of political offices on the basis of ethnic groupings is important, it should not take the place of competence and capacity.
1: So people will feel that they just have lost out in the governance of these states, at least, even if there is the tendency, you know, to look at some aspect of rotation, rotating between the upland and the riverine. For some time now, we have not seen the complexion of that when it comes to governance. The governor of the state, once you are chosen as governor of the state, you become the governor of the whole state, and that is what it has been. So, well, whether it's a job, whether it's we are talking about competency and merit, but also it's important that under federal character, that you also look at people that have not tasted that office and give them the opportunity.
0: He further advised residents to shun financial short-term benefits but ensure they vote their consciences and persons who can bring developments to the state.
1: That they should vote based on merit. They should look at track record. They should look at, of course, exposure of the people. They should look at those who have character, and they should look at those who have a sense of purpose, and those who actually think rivers. Think rivers. As you want to aspire to be governor, you want that rivers should be your first priority. So you have to think rivers. You wake up, you think rivers. When you are sleeping, you think rivers. You are eating, you think rivers. People that are really, that will really be patriotic to our aspirations as rivers, but those are the people that I think should be voted in there.
0: We will now go on a short break with more stories to come afterwards.

Rivers, are you ready? The big one is coming to Port Harcourt, South South, Nigeria. The Rivers Dialogue. Keynote speakers, Professor Joash Amupitan San, INEC Chairman, Nigeria. Malam Lanre Isa Onilu, Director General, National Orientation Agency, Abuja, Nigeria. Date, October 20th, 2026. Time, 9 a.m. The Rivers Dialogue. Anticipate. 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

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If you're just joining us, you're listening to The World News on Classic FM 91.1. In another development, the Civil Liberties Organization, CLO, has urged the River State House of Assembly to enact a law regulating arbitrary rent increases following the passage of a similar tenancy law in Abia State. Speaking with our correspondent, Orwell Ene, CLO Chairman Sonny Dada said the proposed legislation would protect both tenants and landlords while addressing the growing burden of high rents and alleged exploitation by landlords and house agents. Dada called on the Rivers Assembly to prioritize people-centered legislation over political interests, adding that the state also needs a comprehensive social register to capture the income levels of residents

0: and support effective policy planning.
1: The assembly has been usually quiet, even though there is now peace, the so-called peace. We hope and pray that the peace will now suddenly wake them up, their lives to their responsibilities. Because this call has been on for a long time. A petrol flask, for instance, in a place like a Borokrisan field, goes for minimum of 400,000 naira without water. That same petrol flask in a place like Apacho goes for 1.2 billion. As a matter of fact, a friend told me yesterday that the landlord has just increased their two-bedroom flask. 2.2 million naira, and she said that the same rent was increased 2 years ago. So these are some of the kind of arbitrary increases that we have seen that we are also saying, calling on the assembly to regulate.
0: Moving on. Some drivers along Choba East-West Road leading to Rumokoro and Eleme Junction today protest over the attack of one of them by Obiakwo Tax Force. The victim was said to have sustained life-threatening injuries. His state of health is yet to be confirmed, as at the time of this report, as he was rushed to a nearby hospital shortly after the attack. Although some of the drivers who spoke to our correspondent narrated that the driver passed on shortly afterwards. According to one of the drivers who identified himself as Etim, the driver was attacked and beat up around the Oberikwere axis by the Obiakwo Tax Force for allegedly parking wrongly.

0: agreement pour Bricure, flyover this month. They want you to owe him money. They don't hold already. The boy begin drugs, so they give him money, buy ticket, get everything. What is the problem? Then I run pack it. Now they begin with demand. No, the mind down. All these will be about us. They get their own camp for this house office. So that's why we are protesting. So that measures stop us for them. Two warriors, buy ticket, no way. Buy this one, no way. No go carry passing, no go drop, they go owe you. Please make him 3 times, they don't kill our drivers.
1: Another driver, known as Ikechukwu, also spoke on the matter while calling on the River State Government to call the Obiakwa Council to order.
2: Obiakwa Task Force, they injure our driver. As it stands now, he's in passport to reckless. So that's why we block through, say we are not going anywhere. He let him recover himself. But we have to call our car owner that today we are vetting. And if that guy is dead, we will be the one that will carry the cross.
1: Meanwhile, the Obiakwa Local Government Council says it has received reports of the unfortunate incident involving the tricycle operator, which occurred this morning around the Obirikure flyover axis. In a statement, the council noted that the news making the rounds that the driver lost his life has not been verified, although the driver had sustained life-threatening injuries. The council, however, called on members of the National Union of Road Transport Workers and all concerned residents to remain calm and refrain from actions capable of disrupting public safety, peace and order, adding that the chairman of the council has directed an immediate and thorough investigation into the circumstances surrounding the incident to ascertain the facts.

0: In other news, a real estate giant, and mayor of housing, My Ace China, has attributed excessive moral decadence and exam malpractice as largely responsible for the reason why many school leavers are not employable. China gave this when he spoke as a guest at the Showers International School Physiocultural Graduation event. The mayor of housing, My Ace China, who spoke on what he called economics of morality, noted that because of the collapse of morality in schools, the value of the few morally sound ones has highly gone up. According to him, the best time for students to make themselves highly valued and highly priced is now.
1: Morality became important to me when I understood it, because as a young person, I don't do anything that does not have financial reward or remuneration. So if you ask me to be a good person, how does it pay me? But when I came out after going through tons and very hard formation in my secondary school days, I came out and had that high morality, and it has commanded a premium that has helped me to build my company today from nothing, because morality was a capital for me. And remember, when something is scarce, what happens to it? It becomes expensive. So when morality or anything good of value is scarce, it becomes more expensive.
0: My Ace China commended Shao schools for producing the few morally sound students in the society, which he said is due to the school's policy, which frowns at cheating but encourages excellence.
1: I want to specially congratulate you all. You came to a good school, and I want to congratulate your school for teaching in character and learning. When I saw in Showers Christian School that character came before learning, I knew this is a school built as of old, because as of old, all certificates in Nigeria used to be, you've been found worthy in character and learning. And Showers Christian School has been found worthy in instilling character. This is the first school I've gone to that I saw them give an award for the best person in character. It shows that you extol character. Keep it up.
0: Speaking, the managing director of Showers Group, Ekamma Emilia Akpan, urged parents to get closer to their children and to lead by example, noting that it is not what parents say, but what they do that their children do. Engineer Anthony Akpan, chairman of Showers International Christian School, said the school is unique because of close monitoring of every child, adding that Showers has plans to grow bigger soon. In his keynote speech, Engineer Bumi Obembe, a retired executive director of Total Energies, said most well-brought-up students go straight into mischief and misadventure the moment they get to the university. He advised the Showers graduates to beware of this curve because those before them that did regretted it.

The United States has revoked the visa of Brazil's ambassador, Maria Luisa Viotti, in a mounting diplomatic row just months before elections in Latin America's largest nation. The move would be reversed if Brazil granted its approval of President Donald Trump's nominee to be ambassador to Brasilia. Trump nominated Daniel Perez, a prominent Florida Republican, as the new ambassador to Brazil in early June. While the nomination still requires confirmation by the U.S. Senate, he would not be able to take up the post until Brazil approves.

0: After a false start to their campaign at the 2026 Women's African Cup of Nations, WAFCON, Nigeria have qualified for the quarterfinals of the competition. The reward for that is a face-off with rivals Cameroon. The Super Falcons defeated Egypt 6-2 in their last Group C game yesterday to finish second behind Malawi after a frenetic ending to matches in the group. Half of the six Nigerian goals came from penalties. Nigeria's game against Cameroon will take place on Sunday. The game renews the rivalry between Nigeria and their neighbors, with the winner sealing an automatic ticket to the 2027 Women's World Cup in Brazil.
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0: As crude prices crashed below $80 per barrel on Tuesday, the Dangote Petroleum Refinery reduced the ex-depot prices of petrol and diesel, saying it was part of efforts to make petroleum products more affordable. Under the new pricing structure, the refinery reduced the price of petrol from 1,215 naira per litre to 1,165 naira, representing a 50 naira reduction. While diesel was cut from 1,650 naira per litre to 1,570 naira, amounting to an 80 naira reduction. The price of Brent crude, the global benchmark for oil prices, fell by almost 5% to below $80 per barrel on Tuesday, following growing hopes of an agreement between the United States and Iran to reopen the Strait of Hormuz. The decline came after senior U.S. officials said talks with Iran had made progress, raising the prospect that commercial shipping through the key waterway could resume as soon as possible, as soon as this week.

that is all that we have in the world news. Before we go, here's a recap of the headlines. Tinubu orders EFCC to unfreeze Osun government account. Rwanda set to ban activities of card pushers in River State. On the foreign scene, US revokes visa of Brazilian ambassador to Washington. And in sports, 2026 WAFCON, Nigeria Super Falcons to battle Cameroon in quarterfinals. Kindly send your eyewitness reports to our news desk via WhatsApp on 0906-552-8838. The news was edited by Happiness Inyidia. I am Sonia Edwin. Thank you for listening. Have a good evening.

91.1 World News. Rivers, are you ready? The big one is coming to Port Harcourt, South, Nigeria. The Rivers Dialogue. Keynote speakers, Professor Joash Amobitan San, INEC Chairman, Nigeria. Malam Lanre Isa Onilu, Director General, National Orientation Agency, Abuja, Nigeria. Date, October 20th, 2026. Time, 9 a.m. The Rivers Dialogue. Anticipate. Powered by the newsroom, Megalectrics Limited, Port Harcourt. 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Recent data has shown a spike in the number of one-chance robberies and pickpocketing inside commercial taxis and buses around our city. To this end, we must take precautionary measures while boarding a taxi or bus to avoid falling prey to these criminals. Here are a number of safety tips you can use to avoid a one-chance robbery or a pickpocket. 1. Avoid entering taxis and buses along the road. Always visit the nearest bus stops to board one. These criminals are less likely to operate from designated motor parks. 2. Always scan the faces of the driver and other passengers in the vehicle before boarding. If they look suspicious, don't enter. 3. 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Always inform friends and family about your movement. If you see or hear something unusual or feel something is off, don't hesitate to contact local authorities or the police. Your vigilance helps keep our city safe. This message is brought to you by Classic FM.

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Very good evening. Welcome to the show, Sports Extra on Classic FM 91.1, playing every song you know. My name is Benson Clement, and this evening on Sports Extra, we'll be talking about the Women's Africa Cup of Nations. Of course, reflect on what happened yesterday and look forward to the crunch tie against Cameroon on Sunday, talking about the Super Falcons of Nigeria. Then, also, the finals of the WAFU-B Under-20 tournament, Nigeria will take on Burkina Faso. Abdoulaye Kaba, the head coach of the Flying Eagles, he'll be talking to us as regards playing Cote d'Ivoire. He described it as the a huge, in fact, a tough match. And Seyi Olofijana wants restructuring when it comes to Nigerian football, following the Super Eagles' absence from two World Cups so far. That is the 2022-2026 World Cup. Now, let's also talk about, we'll discuss Rivers United. They now know their opponent as regards the CAF Champions League. All this plus a little extra I bring to you on the show. I'll be right back with the details.

0: Let's begin with football news. We are abolished Super Falcons head coach Justin Madego has declared that the 2026 WAFCON has now started for his team after they finally, of course, navigated past that dicey group stage caused by an opening day loss to debutant Malawi. Now the 10-time African champions, known as the Super Falcons, they finished second in Group C behind Malawi. Of course, after three teams that also included Zambia, we are tied on 6 points each. Now, on Sunday, Nigeria will play Cameroon for a place in the semifinals, of course, which will guarantee an automatic 2027 Women's Africa Cup of Africa, Women's World Cup, not Africa, Women's World Cup in Brazil. So it will guarantee a ticket to the 2027 Women's World Cup in Brazil. Now, Justin Madego, he was asked about, of course, having the blend of youth and experience in his team ahead of the Cameroon game. Well, take a listen to what he had to say ahead of the game against Cameroon.
1: Old legs and new legs. The selection is always dependent on what we see of your condition. After analyzing their strengths, their useless states, and then we'll look at our old players. How we come up with a plan, who fits it, you have to go do it better. In the same way, we apply to Cameroon. We know then that we also go back, look at their games, do our own analysis, and then come up with a player that we begin will produce the positive result that we design.
0: Okay, just heard from Justin Madego. Now, to the under 20, we now know that Nigeria will take on Burkina Faso, talking about the finals of the WAFO B under 20 tournament. And courtesy of the ASEMI final places, talking about Nigeria and Burkina Faso. Now, both teams will fly. They will fly the region's flag, that is the West African flag, in next year's Under 20 Africa Cup of Nations in Ghana. So Nigeria and Burkina Faso, they will play the AFCON in Ghana for the Under 20. Now, Nigeria, of course, will play Burkina Faso in the finals. Burkina Faso, they defeated Niger Republic by 2-0 in normal and extra time. And while the Nigerian Flying Eagles, they won on spot kicks, of course, after it ended 2-2. Of course, normal and extra time. Then they went into penalties, and Nigeria defeated Cote d'Ivoire, the hosts, by 4-3. Now, Abdou Mekaba, the head coach of the under 20 Nigerian side, had this to say after yesterday's game.
2: Host nation. And actually, we played a very tough game against the host nation. And I will confess that we meet the best team of the tournament in this game. We played so well, but we were determined to get a win at the end, no matter the way, and we have gotten it. I keep telling my boys that

0: Niger, we knew they have problem if you have somebody that control the ball into the 18-meter area. They always struggle to bring the ball out. So we practice it very well, and coincidentally, we score two out of the throw-ins we have. And I believe this is what gives us the confidence to continue the game till the end.
1: You just said him. His name is Abdou Bekaba, the head coach of the under 20 team, also known as the Flying Eagles. Now, former Super Eagles midfielder Seyi Olofijana stated that Nigeria must use consecutive World Cup absence to build sustainable administrative structures and establish a clear playing identity and prioritize professional competence over sentiment when appointing football leaders for long-term success. Now, recall that the Super Eagles of Nigeria, they've made six appearances at the FIFA World Cup since making a memorable debut in 1994. Though the nation has failed to qualify for the last two tournaments, the 2022 edition in Qatar, and of course, the recently, the one that happened recently in the Americas, talking about the FIFA World Cup in the United States of America, Mexico, and Canada. And now, Seyi Olofijana is here to talk about the way forward for Nigerian football.
2: I like a lot of what is happening in the back end of not going to two World Cups, because I say if we had gone to the two, I would still be where we were, thinking everything is going well. Gone are the days when players, because Nigeria is such a wealthy country, a lot of the time we solve all the problems without any major preparation, but sports are so much transcendent all of those. If you don't prepare well right now, you will find yourself where you want.

0: they went from seeing football players on the TV coming out on the pitch, and a lot of the work was done behind the scenes. What exactly are we doing? How do we prepare ourselves? How do we bring back the culture that Nigeria is well known when it comes to playing for Nigeria and what the green white green shirt means to people? Not taking anything away from the game right now, but again, I think a lot of what they do in terms of the pride they feel when they wear the shirt is self-motivation rather than a collective responsibility on Pep Guardiola just being showed us. They might not have gone as far, but again, did anybody want to be in the World Cup to start? We don't know what they do. Morocco did it last World Cup, they're doing it again this World Cup. So people are beginning to show that behind the green white green is a level of commitment, a level of responsibility that comes with wearing that shirt. It used to be heavy. I'm not sure how heavy it is.
1: You just said him, of course, it used to be heavy. He's not sure if it is at the moment. Anyways, to the CAF Champions League, where Nigerian champions Rangers of Enugu have been drawn against Benin Republic AS Sobimap. Of course, in the first preliminary round of the 2026-2027 CAF Champions League, the Flying Antelopes will host the first leg in Ikene before traveling to Benin Republic for the return fixture. Now, if they advance, Rangers will face either Niger Republic's AS Nigelec or Algerian powerhouse known as MC Alger in the second preliminary round. Now, Rivers United also, they face a difficult test after being paired with Cote d'Ivoire's San Pedro in the opening round. Now, Finidi George's side will take on either Uganda's Vipers SC or Mauritania's FC Nodibo in the second round if they eliminate San Pedro, of course, in the first round. Now, the first leg matches of the opening preliminary round are scheduled for September the 4th and 6th. And, of course, then the return legs set for September the 11th and 13th, 2026. And, of course, we have the second preliminary round. It will be played from October the 16th to the 18th. That is the first leg, of course, while the return fixture is slated for October the 23rd and to 25th, 2026. Now, of course, the winners of the second preliminary round will qualify for the group stage of the competition. Now, in the CAF Confederations Cup, Shooting Stars of Ibadan have been drawn against Tunisian club known as CS Faxin in the first round of the 2026-2027 CAF Confederations Cup. Now, the Oluyole Warriors will host the first leg at the Raymond Stars Sports Complex, Ikene, before traveling to CS Faxin, of course,

For the return fixture. Now, the winner of the tie will advance to the second round, where they will face either Cote d'Ivoire, AFM Amadou Diallo, or Sierra Leone's East End Lions. Now, Nigeria's other representative in the competition, that is El Kanemi Warriors, of course, have been paired with Guinea-Bissau's known as Union Desportiva Internacional. Okay, now, should El Kanemi Warriors overcome Union Desportiva, of course, they will face Moroccan heavyweights Raja Casablanca in the second round. Raja, of course, are among the 8 clubs that received a bye to the second round. Now, the first leg matches of the opening preliminary round in the CAF Confederations Cup are scheduled to take place between September the 4th and 6th, and while the return fixtures will be played between September the 11th and 13th, 2026. Interesting. Now, let's move on to Argentina, national team football now, because Argentina's World Cup semi-final win over England last month, is being commemorated by the country's Football Association. Now, the Argentine Football Association has established July the 15th, the date of the 2-1 win in Atlanta, that is in the United States of America, as its National Football Teams Day, following a meeting of its executive board on Wednesday. That was yesterday. They said, and I quote a statement from the Argentine Football Association. They said, and I quote, he said, the date was chosen to commemorate Argentina's historic World Cup, historic victory over England in the World Cup semi-final. Now, Lionel Scaloni's team was trailing the English side by a single goal, but with goals from Enzo Fernandez and Lautaro Martinez, they turned the game around, sending the entire nation into a frenzy of celebration. But the tribute isn't just for that milestone achieved by the senior national team. The recognition, of course, also extends to each and every one of the national teams, the youth, the men's, the women's, the futsal, the beach soccer, and the field football, who trained daily at the Lionel Andres Messi Training Center. That is Lionel Messi's training center, with the hope, joy, and responsibility of representing Argentina. This is beautiful. Now, let's talk about Gianni Infantino. Yes, UEFA's boycott of FIFA's tournament will stand, with under fire FIFA president Gianni Infantino remaining in his position. Now, UEFA said in a statement today, now, UEFA's association, we are very clear about the conditions attached to the non-participation in FIFA competitions. First, the proposal to sell the major competitions had to be withdrawn. And secondly, assurances have to be made that such attempt to disfigure the game in this way will never be made again. Now, these conditions have not been met. In addition, UEFA made it abundantly clear in its statement on Saturday that it has lost confidence in Gianni Infantino's presidency. That position holds. Yesterday, according to the statement, I'm quoting this statement from UEFA. Yesterday being Wednesday, yesterday's announcement, that is Wednesday announcement, that some people employed by FIFA president and whose careers depend on his favor agree with him, changes nothing. Wow. Even the Football Association in England, they've already confirmed their withdrawal. They've withdrew their support on that man, Gianni Infantino. Well, let's see what happens at the end of the day. And now let's go back to club football, where we talk about Mikel Arteta and Arsenal.

0: right, let's move on now. Let's talk about Mikel Arteta and Arsenal. Well, he has revealed that his players were angry, fuming, after Arsenal produced a sloppy performance as they were beaten 3-1 by La Liga side Real Betis in a preseason friendly in Dublin. Now, the defeat, their first of preseason, comes as Arsenal continue to push for new signings in the transfer market. Now, with the club, of course, having agreed a £75 million fee for Newcastle, with Newcastle for Bruno Guimaraes. Of course, Bruno Guimaraes will be an Arsenal player. He has completed his medical, but Mikel Arteta said the players aren't happy at all. Take a listen.
1: Right, what did you make then of that result? I mean, I know you would have wanted a victory, but I'm sure you're working on a lot this pre-season.
2: Always upset when you lose a football match, two very different halves, especially with the personnel that we use today. But in the first half, there are two different things, to play well and to compete well. And we did the first one quite well in a lot of moments, but the compete part, especially in and around our box, is not to the standards to win a football match against a good side.
1: Where do you think that came from then? Why wasn't that kind of the pace, the physicality?
2: I don't know. We had total dominance. The first action in the corner, we conceded a really sloppy goal. Then two giveaways very close to our box as well. And they were very efficient. I mean, there are two very good goals as well from their side. So it's always good when you lose a match in pre-season, because it creates a bit more fire in the belly.
3: Well, you can see that even listening to two of your players, Calafiore, Lewis Skelly, saying about that, even though it's a pre-season game, it's about winning for this Arsenal team. And we can see that the determination is there. The frustration for you, of course, in terms of giving away goals that we never normally see Arsenal giving away.
2: Well, we have to give them better than to give them in a friendly match than in an official match. But it's a balance between, okay, understanding where we are as well, the personnel that we are playing, and another thing, the demands that they have to be always at the highest level.
4: Mikel, can I just say, from every Arsenal fan in Ireland, congratulations on last year. What an incredible thing to happen, a major breakthrough. Is it different now? Do you actually feel different going into this year, because now you have to retain the title?
2: Even more excited, and we're going to go and attack every possible title, because that's the ambition that we have. We know that we have the ability. We'll go from strength to strength as well, whether it's with the players that we have to take them to a different level, with the market that is still open to recruit as well. So, very optimistic about it.
3: So exciting. I'm an Arsenal fan. George Graham's iconic team never retained the title. Wenger's never did, never won the European elite competition. How strong are you at the moment? That must be the aim now.
2: All the work that we've done, that I've done through the summer, is to understand what we need to do to win again and to create a dynasty in this football club. That's the aim.
0: You just said Mikel Arteta. Of course, now let's talk about one man whose attention has turned to the European top competition known as the UEFA Champions League. His name is Vincent Kompany, of course, the head coach of Bayern Munich, Bayern Munich. He has made his ambitions clear that he wants to bring the biggest prize in European football back to the club. Speaking about his objectives to newsmen, the Bayern manager pointed directly at the UEFA Champions League trophy as the ultimate goal.
5: Now, it's difficult to be better when, you know, it's not just how many trophies you win, but it's also the amount of games we won, the amount of goals we scored. So it's difficult, but it has to be the objective. So beginning of the season, I think I can let you know already what I'm going to say during the season and what I say now in preseason. So during the season, right now I will say our goal is to win the Champions League. We want to win the Champions League, there's no doubt. And during the season, I will tell you, we have to focus on the next game, because you cannot win the Champions League in September, you cannot win it in October.
0: Well, you just heard him. You just heard the coach of Bayern Munich, his attention, and of course, his desire is to win the UEFA Champions League. Okay, let's see what happens at the end of the day. Thank you for being part of Sports Extra this evening. There will be a repeat. I'll come tomorrow morning, 7:30 a.m. I'll be here on Sports on Classic FM 91.1, playing every song, you know. Enjoy the rest of your evening, and God bless you.

From the Sahel region down to the hills of the plateau, we gaze on the River Niger and River Benue as they meet at the confluent state of Kogi to stream down to River Delta. We are a people of diverse views, multiplicity of languages, with one vision and one soul. The green, white, green beats in our hearts, despite all odds. Despite the fratricidal civil war, we still keep on going with one Nigeria. We are one nation bound in freedom. A nation flowing with milk and honey. An enormous wealth of resources, which makes us stand proud as the unbeatable giant of Africa. Nigeria, my beloved country. 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The future

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0: There are two sides to a coin. 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The dissensions.
1: I'm coming. 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
0: the wrangles.
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0: the
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0: The controversies.
1: So when we know that the law is not working, then we
0: Joel's narrative. Air it all. No holds barred. Your views, inner perspective on the narrative. Dissect the big issues. The story within the story. 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

And in case you're just tuning in, it is so good to have you here. And if you have been here, welcome back. It is still the Drive Time Show right here on Classic FM 91.1, the only station that plays every song you know. You best believe that, for there is absolutely no contest, and I am Ebony. 34 minutes past the hour of 7 o'clock on the 6th day in the month of August in the year 2026. It is the Thursday edition of the Drive Time Show, and it is time for the Drive Time Tete-a-Tete, where we get to talk about love, life, and everything in between. Okay, so today, I bring you very... As always, I'm going to get, well, not as always, anyways, not every day we talk about, you know, marital story, marital problems, but today we have a very serious problem, a very, very serious problem that, you know, someone is seeking advice on and asking, what do I do in this situation, right? Now, this is a third party narrating the story, right? And he's asking, look, how does my brother, you know, handle the situation that he's going through? Now, I've been thinking of the names that I want to use. I like to use fictional names. So if for whatever reason, any name that I use happens to be your name, please know that they're fictional. Your name just popped up in my head. I'm trying to look for a name to use for this couple now. Ah. Okay, we're going to call the man Harry. And we're going to call the lady Sarah, Harry and Sarah. Now, Harry and Sarah have been married for about 3 years counting. Now, to be fair, you know, the brother who's the one telling the story, now, the brother said, you know, Harry had, you know, he had played away, the wife has suspected, Sarah has suspected that, you know, he was being sneaky here and there, but she never really caught him, right? Now, what made Sarah very angry is the fact that there's a particular girl that Harry was dating before they got married, the ex, right? They didn't get married for whatever reasons, but somehow she knows it. You know, women always just know these things, right? She knows in her spirit that, you know, he still has a thing for this ex. So she found out that they were still talking, even if, you know, they live apart, they live in different cities and whatnot though, but, you know, they were still flirting with each other because the ex in question is still single, right? They were still being flirtatious with their messages and whatnot. And like I said, Harry had been playing some hanky-panky, you know, in the relationship that made them quarrel, you know, have fights, you know, here and there, raise their voices, say cruel things to each other. However, now, this is where it gets really crazy. Now, Harry says, or better, the brother says Harry is sleeping one day. Okay. And it's not funny. This is not funny. All right. Now, Sarah carries a spatula, aka toningari. Okay. It's actually called a spatula. All right. And she hits him on his senior man. She hits him on his genitals, his senior man, and, you know, he jumps from his sleep, and, you know, she confronts him with a flirtatious message that she saw that he had with his ex. Now, Harry is out of his mind, but the good thing, gentleman, he didn't retaliate, he didn't hit her he didn't do anything, he just, you know, I mean, someone hitting your sleep is crazy. It's really crazy. So they get into a heated argument, and, you know, that night, you know, he packs his bags, and she just thought that, okay, he's just angry. Maybe they will come back. She'll probably apologize. I don't know the kind of evil spirit that go over her to have done a thing like that, you know. But now it's been eight months that Harry has left his matrimonial home. No communication with Sarah, but he has been communicating with the brother. Now, Sarah has gone to cry to the family, cry to everybody, oh, my husband, where's my husband? I want my husband back. I'm sorry for what I did and whatnot. But he's been incommunicado. But the brother knows where he is, and Harry says, I'm not coming back. Whatever it is you people want to do, you know, whether you want to go and dissolve the marriage in my absence or whatnot, I am not coming back. So Harry has been saying, the brother has been asking him, like telling him that, okay, come, she's sorry. You know how women can be sometimes. They're very emotional beings, yada, yada, yada, and whatnot. She's sick. She's sick. I don't care. I'm not,

0: least, you know, they say to err is human, to forgive is divine. Do you think that Harry has stretched this thing for too long, even if he's claiming, even if he says he's no longer interested in the marriage? Do you think that, you know, maybe she was just being emotional, she wasn't thinking straight? Do you think he should give her a second chance, you know, to probably act right? Or he's doing the right thing by running for his life? Now, the phone lines are going to be officially open right about now, and you can also send a message on WhatsApp, or I send a message on WhatsApp. Now, the WhatsApp number is 0704-4994-911. That is 0704-4994-911. Or you can call me up on 0802-4000-911. Do you think that Sarah is just a crazy woman? She's just a crazy woman. She's actually a witch for her to use a spatula. AKA, why am I calling it AKA Tony Garrett? But anyways, just for everyone to know what's talking about. To hit her husband on his senior man while he was asleep. But now she regrets it. She regrets her actions. And she said, oh, it was the devil. They give this devil so much credit. My goodness. It was the devil. You know, and now she's really, really, really on bended knee saying, please come back to me. But it's been 8 months. And Harry says, nah, I am not going back again. Family, go and collect whatever. Dissolve the marriage in my absence. I am not coming back to that woman. Even if the family is saying that, you know, this woman will die, you, Harry, come back, or this woman will die, do you think he should stand his ground and just really walk away from that relationship? Or, you know, just give her a second chance to be a better woman. All right, let me know what you think. Send a WhatsApp message or call me up. The phone line is, I hope this is going through. Okay, let's check this. Okay, I hope so. All right, so it's 0802-4000-911. 0802-4000-911. Or you can send a WhatsApp message to 0704-4994-911. Let's see if we got this one. Hello, good evening.
1: Hello, good evening.
0: I am Ebony. What's your name?
1: My name is Kenneth. I'm calling from Port Harcourt.
0: All right, Kenneth, what is your take on this issue?
1: I do not think Harry should go back.
0: Okay.
1: Because for every victim of domestic violence, be it the male, be it the female, there were times when you were saying bottle, it's noisy, they say you with papers, it's noisy, they start, they think you is noisy. Until the final, you know, these are red flags.
0: Okay.
1: They are going to get married, not like 5 years, 10. You go back, everything may seem true for another 5 years, and then actually will come up again after 5 years. So I do not think Harry should go back. That's my take on this.
0: All right, then. Thank you so much for sharing your thoughts. Thank you so much for sharing your thoughts. He says Harry should just continue. Should just, you know, never come back to that institution. All right, so what do you think? What do you think? Harry, he was a naughty boy. He was a naughty boy, you know, and she allowed her emotions to get the better part of her. But was it enough reason? Was it enough reason? We know cheating is bad, no matter how, in any form that it comes. Okay, it's terrible. And people handle hurt differently. But was it enough reason for her to, you know, she found messages on his phone and she took a spatula and she just gave him whoop on his senior man? Do you know how hurtful that could be? But now the family says she's repentant. She's saying she doesn't know what got over her. She wants to be better. You know, she would die without Harry. But Harry says, I didn't want. I am not going back. Incoming car, he hasn't spoken to her in 8 months. And she, according to the brother, she is losing her mind. The brother says he has begged Harry and said, just hear her out. And he says, nope. I'm going home. Tell the world I'm not coming back. He says he's not coming back. Do you think that Harry should give her a second chance? Do you think Sarah was just a crazy person? Or do you think that, I mean, it was her emotions? People do things, you know, when they are upset or when they feel hurt. Is there any justification, okay, for what she had done? All right, so that we can, you know, use that part to say, but what do you think? All right, what do you think? How do you think, you know, this issue to be managed? All right, send a WhatsApp message or call me up and let me know what you think. Let's see who we have here. Hello.
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0: Hello? Help me to help you now. Please. All right, what is your name and where are you calling me from?
1: Okay, my name is Owe Owe, and I'm calling from Borokiri.
0: All right, please go ahead and share your thoughts.
1: Sorry?
0: Go ahead and share your thoughts, please.
1: Okay, I want to ask, was a spatula a wooden spatula or a plastic spatula?
0: I don't have that information. All I know that is spatula. And most homes don't really, I don't think a lot of homes for Nigeria, we use wooden spatula because it's, you know, most of them, most of the time we use it for eba or fufu or semo.
1: I know.
0: But I don't have that information anyways. I just know that it was, you know, she hit him with a spatula. Oh my God. Okay, wooden will be more painful, but it's on senior man. It's something, but please do try and call me back. I apologize. I don't know what went wrong there. Do try and call me back if you can. Or send a WhatsApp message to 0704-499-4911. I hope this is the same call. If not, hello. Hi, good evening.
2: Hello, my sister is Sejo. Good evening.
0: I am Ebony. What is your name and where are you calling from?
2: My name is Okenwimo from Borokiri.
0: All right, please go ahead and share your thoughts.
2: My sister. You see, the truth about it is this, why that man will run away for his dear life? Let's assume that whatever thing that he's using is a sharp object. As of now, we have been talking about domestic violence. You understand me? You know, when you are angry to your husband, there is many ways to tell your husband that they are angry. If she went to the bed where the husband is sleeping and said, today, we'll kill me today. Today is me and you. This and that is a different thing. That's where you tell the man to come back so that she will now know that he's sorry for what she did. But for she to have that mind, the guts to use something on her husband. So let's assume it's a sharp object, because from one thing to the other, from one step to the second step, from second step to the third step. So when that man came now, he may not know what will be the next action. At the end of the day, we'll be talking about losing somebody and domestic violence or not. So, I believe that she went so far, and the young man did the right thing, so that he will save his life. That is my take. Thank you. Good evening.
0: Good evening. Thank you so much. All right. Thank you so much for sharing your thoughts. All right. Let's hear some more thoughts. You can call me up or send a WhatsApp message. All right. Should Harry, you know, give her a second chance? Maybe she just was a little bit crazy. She better now. Let me know what you think. All right. I have this call that I've taken. Hello. Good evening. I apologize. I lost that call. Do try and call me back if you can. Okay, I'm right here. Hello.
1: Hi, Ebony. I think this is just particularized me. It's away.
0: All right, great to have you back. So yeah, go ahead.
1: I want to ask us, do they have any children?
0: Not yet.
1: Okay, not yet.
0: Yeah, now, they're just about 3 years into the marriage.
1: Okay, now have you ever imagined or pictured where somebody will give you a very good whip unknowingly from behind? You don't know. Somebody just suddenly give you a very good whip on your, that is, from behind. It's very painful. Because it's what you never expected. Okay, now, coming to face this reality, what she did is absolutely wrong. You understand? No matter how much or how clear the guy, the husband is, she wanted to confront him on this particular issue, she would have just tapped him up. Honey, wake up. You discuss, and eventually you drop that topic and said, this is what I see or saw on your phone. Can you please explain? He will explain. If you're not satisfied with the explanation, you put him on top of that. But what she did, to me, it's definitely a red flag. Meaning, if she had a bottle of acid, she will pour it on him, or hot oil or hot water. She will pour it on him. Why? Because she's jealous. Or no, she's not even jealous. She's envy. Because jealousy is protecting what you have in a good way. But envy is getting mad and like out of control. You don't reason. You just pop out and pray and you say it's the devil. No, it's not the devil. Anybody is the devil. She allows the devil to get into her because she allows her emotions run her wide before I'm thinking back. All right? So this is what I would advise the husband to do. Right? On her behalf, I would still beg the man, please. I know his face is very painful. Psychologically, emotionally, she's regretting deeply. So please, Mr. Husbandman, wherever you are, 8 months is tough torture for her. Go back, take her back as a wife, and please make her understand that what she did was wrong. I believe she knows already anyway. But on your own part too, Mr. Husbandman, please keep your side chicks away from your marital home. If you know you have any messages that delete it, if you know you cannot do that, then forget about your side chicks and concentrate on your family. For crying out loud, you are married. Build your family. Build your family. Build your family. Go back to your wife. Discuss with her, and then we'll embrace you. For now, that's what I have to contribute, Ebony.
0: All right. That was good. It's always really refreshing when we see men, you know, telling other men, say, come on, stay at home, or I build your family. Because the marriage is pretty new, just about 3 years, you know, so the marriage is still a baby. It's still a baby. But anyways, what do you think about the situation? In case you're just tuning in, it's great to have you here. We're talking about Harry and Sarah. Harry and Sarah have been married for just a little bit over 3 years, you know, still fresh and everything. But Harry has wandering eyes. He has wandering eyes. He has stepped out here and there. You know, they're always fighting and quarreling about it. The wife actually complained that this is his ex, that he keeps talking to two of them still, you know, flirt with each other here and there. And this time around, she just went haywire. Harry was was sleeping, and she took a spatula and she whipped him on his senior man down there, and Harry jumped from his sleep and like, what, you know? And you know, there was the heated argument, you know, they went back and forth, and Harry just packed his bag, and it's been eight months incommunicado. He hasn't spoken to her, and now the brother says the woman is a shadow of herself. She's losing herself. She's been begging and crying and saying she wants to be better, it was the devil, yada yada yada and whatnot. But she says she's sorry and that she just wants to hear from him. She can't leave without him, whatnot. So do you think that Harry is not having any of it? You know, the brother has spoken to him, and he says he's done. They should do whatever it is they want to do behind that. He's not even coming back to dissolve the marriage, you know, that they should do whatever it is that they have to do so that she can set herself free. That, well, he's not coming back. Even the brother had pleaded with him and said, look, this woman will die you. And she said, I don't care. But this woman is remorseful. She realizes that maybe she went overboard. I mean, using this possible to hit somebody's jet, that's cray-cray, very cray-cray, if you ask me. Okay, but domestic violence should not be overlooked, whether it's a man or a woman or a child. Domestic violence is domestic violence, right? But, you know, she says, you know, she allowed her emotions get a better part of her, and she's sorry, she wants to be better, but Harry doesn't want to hear any of it. So do you think that Harry is standing on his right and he should probably never come back? And do you think that Sarah deserves to get a second chance? Let's see what you have to say. Hello, good evening.
3: Good evening again.
0: I am Ebony. What's your name?
3: Yeah, my name is Ken. I called earlier.
0: Okay.
3: Yeah, and I've been listening to comments. Now, I want to ask a simple question. That you are married to a certain lady, you know, doesn't mean that the ones who had before as girlfriends are enemies, you know. We could be in a certain type of relationship, very close. Let me cut you here.
0: This one was not just they were still flirting with each other. Let me put it out there. Now, it wasn't a case of, I have a cordial relationship. It wasn't just a cordial relationship. They were in a romantic relationship, because from messages, you know, that she saw, it was a romantic relationship. It wasn't just cordial. Let me put that out first. Okay, but go ahead though.
3: Okay. He was having an affair.
0: Mm-hmm.
3: With the ex.
0: Mm-hmm. And not just with the ex, okay, he has stepped out before then with someone else.
3: Okay, yeah. I actually do not encourage stepping out of marriage, but there's something we need to understand about this thing we call love, marriage, and relationship. You cannot force a willing servant to an unwilling master. Neither can you force a willing master to an unwilling servant. Now, the deed has been done. The servant of the marriage probably had an affair with the ex, and this is the action. She didn't call the people, the family, the brothers, to have this thing resolved. She used this object on him. There are some certain tortures. There could be genital, whatever. You can have a bleeding that could lead to death. If that happened, it would have meant that, okay, the lady has killed her husband. Now, this young man has been gone for eight months. 8 months is a lot to walk away from your home. I do not think if this will come back, that spark will be there again. I also do not think that the spark was there initially. So if they come back and this woman perceives any act of stepping out again, what do you think will happen? For a man to leave the home for 8 months is a mark of, my mind is no longer there. And the woman handed the excuse to him by hitting him with that object. I do not think the woman is even safe for the woman to go back. For the woman to even call the husband back, rather. I do not think so. So they better stay apart. Good thing there are no. The woman is still, probably maybe young, I don't know. And the man can see for their head. Because the man has already moved on. That is my thing. This is how they are.
0: All right, then. Thank you so much for sharing your thoughts and enjoy the rest of the show. What do you think? Does Sarah deserve to get a second chance at her marriage? Because she's craving for one. Does she deserve to get a second chance? Should Harry, think twice? And, because, like I said earlier, there's really no excuse for violence, right? But then, these things happen sometimes. No excuse, but do you think that Harry should give Sarah a second chance? Considering the fact that he he did wrong, right? He did wrong, but then I feel like, just like Akola said, there are better ways, to handle the situation, but not everybody has the same level of emotional intelligence. Some people have zero of it, and they are in marriages. They are surviving in a way that I don't know how it is that when you are in a relationship, especially not just even if it's just a boyfriend and a girlfriend situation, and you are with somebody who lacks emotional intelligence, that's for me, that's already a death sentence. All right, it doesn't always have to lead to physical violence. Someone who is emotionally unintelligent will emotionally abuse you, and that could actually kill you as well. All right, there's some certain things that someone can do to you that can make you sick, that are even worse than actually physical abuse. Yes, emotional torture, my goodness, I do not wish that on anyone. Anyways, what do you think? Do you think Sarah deserves a second chance, or do you think she's an actual witch and she deserves to just suffer for what she had done? All right, so hello, good evening.
4: Hello, my big sister. I still remain okay one from Gurukiri. You see, I want to tell you something. In those days when we have our parents, in some certain cases when something like this happened, when your father, when the man comes back, the woman will refuse to eat with him. He will just put his food on the table and tell him that I'm not eating with you. Sometimes when they go to bed in the night, the woman will face the wall. That go that place that they are coming from. You understand me? This is what they show. When a woman that is not violent is doing something, you know that it is a woman that doesn't have any atom of violence in her life. But when you see those ones, that's why we are encouraging our children, our sisters and brothers. There are ways to do things. We need to emulate our parents, their ways, the way they live their life. Not this generation that think that everything is sharp and everything is quick. You understand me? I even that man, when that man come back, okay, I passed food for him and said, I'm not eating with you. You are still having an affair with that girl that I know you before we marry. That because of this, don't worry. I will meet your parents. I will meet my own parents. This marriage, we are going to call it off. You know, the man would have fed it and called her and said, my love, come. Sorry. Look at what happened. You can lie for her. There are nothing like that or whatever. But I want to make that marriage to sustain. But these days, these children of these days, the violence is too much. We're talking about life. When the life is gone, it's gone. There's no spare tire. Thank you very much.
0: Thank you very much. Children of these days, you people are violent. Violent children of these days. I don't know what it is. In my time, it was back in the days, in my own time, you know, we handle things differently. Anyways, share your thoughts on WhatsApp. You could call me up or drop me a message. Or if you can't get through the phone line, the WhatsApp number is 0704-4994-911. Okay, 0704-4994-911. Or you could call me up on 0802-4000-911. Does Sarah deserve a second chance considering the fact that she's down on bended knees and she's a shadow of herself according to the brother and says, you know, I want to be better. But Harry's not having any of it. It's been 8 months since he left and he hasn't spoken to her in 8 whole months. What do you think? Hello, good evening. Hello. Hello, are you there? Hello. Okay, apologies. You may have to call me back. You may have to call me back if you can. Or you can send me a WhatsApp message. I'd love to read from you. I'd love to read from you. The WhatsApp number is 0704-4994-911.
5: Hello, good evening.
0: Hello, good evening. I am Ebony. What's your name? Please go ahead and share your thoughts.
5: Good evening.
0: I can hear you. Please go ahead and share your thoughts.
5: Okay, yeah. On the issue on ground, first of all, the woman has done very, very, very bad.
0: Okay.
5: And actually, having a marriage in marriage.
0: Can you speak up just a little bit? I'm struggling to hear you.
5: Can you hear me now?
0: Yes, this is way better.
5: Okay, I said the first of all, that they out of his marriage, having another affair. But then the leader asked me, the wife went out of her way using violence on him. What if he had, on the basis that she hit him with something dead, out of shock? Like Dada Kola said, a life is a life and there is no spare life. It cannot be replaced once it's gone. But we are humans and we always care. So on the second thought, I will join my voice to speak with the young man. If such a situation has not occurred before, you can let it fly, proceed back and let bygones be bygones and move forward from there. But if there has been a previous occurrence, then I don't support him going back because of the height of it. You don't make, my friend, they don't make the same mistake again.
0: Well, there was no story of reoccurring. The only thing that was reoccurring was the fact that Harry had a wandering eyes. Like he just had a wandering eyes.
5: So. You should please forgive and go back, and you should not have not be talking. You are married. You are 39 years. That if have an affair, your wife should not be on the move.
0: Wait, did you just say if he has to, the wife should not be on the no? Did I hear you right? men supporting men. Oh, yeah. Interesting. Wow. Okay. All right, then. Thank you so much for sharing your thoughts and enjoy the rest of the show. I haven't had any woman talk to this evening. What's going on? You will not hear it. You will hear the story in the name and you will talk about it. It's only men that have been contributing on this. I want to hear from a woman. What do you think? What do you think? What do you think about the situation? Do you think that Sarah does not deserve a second chance? She acted out of emotions welling up. She wasn't thinking, she just carries, but I feel like she was like, this thing you don't want to give only me, this thing you don't want to give, if you spoil it, you're gonna go to jail, you know. So but now it's the brother saying this now and says, look, this woman will die you. And Larry said, I don't care. It's been 8 months. He's been incommunicado. He hasn't spoken to her. It's only the brother that actually knows where he is. And she told the brother, you know, anything people want to just go and do. As for me, myself and Nari, I'm not going back. But the woman say, I want to be better. I want to do better. I want my husband back. Do you think that you should give her a second chance to be a better person? Do you think also he should, they should give their marriage a second chance so that he can also be a better person? Not like the last caller who said, if we have those stuff out there, why should not be of the no? Really? Really, brother? You may never seem to amaze me. I like you, Busha. You actually really, you were so opportune. Do I wish I was a man? No, I don't wish I was anyways. All right, keep those calls coming in. It's 0802-4000-911. That's the number to call. Or you can send a WhatsApp message to 0704-4994-911. Hello, good evening. Apologies, I lost that call. You may have to call me back if you can, or send me a WhatsApp message to 0704-4994-911. Do you think Sarah is just a crazy person that should not be lived with? She's just a witch that is out there. She's a man eater. She's a man hunter. She should be banished. Or do you think that she should be given a second chance? All right, let's hear what you have to say. Hello. Are you there? Hello.
6: Yeah, I'm here.
0: Okay, the reason why it's difficult is because your radio is over the roof. Please turn off your radio.
6: Okay, it's off.
0: All right, what is your name and where are you calling from?
6: Okay, I want to be known as Charles from Port Harcourt.
0: All right, please go ahead and share your thoughts.
6: Okay, for me, apart from what happened the last before the man left the family for left the wife for 8 months, I think 8 months is too long a time to be separated. I would rather advise the man he should not go back.
0: Okay.
6: Because if he goes back, it will be like a game of chess in that relationship. Anytime they want to have issues, the woman will now put two and two together and say, okay, this, the man will leave. And I'll tell you, from what she did, it shows that she's not only violent, she's paranoid. And a situation like that, I'll just tell the man, don't even attempt being in that relationship. It's not worth it. If I should leave a woman for 8 months, it means that I can live without her. That's what it means.
0: Oh, I see.
6: She didn't travel. You walked out of the relationship. And you can stay for 8 months. And within that time, the man must have reorganized his life or have seen a way forward. So I would tell the woman, she should just pick up the bits that's remaining, and she should learn a lesson from that. Personally, I know that if that man goes back, it will not be all well. It will not. And he will regret it.
0: Interesting. All right, then. Thank you so much for sharing your thoughts and enjoy the rest of the show. Where I have a problem is the fact that, you know, they can come back and dissolve the marriage properly. Now, he says, no, I don't care. Anything people give them, go and call it. He's not ready to do nothing. Shouldn't he at least, just for you, even if it has to end? But does it really have to end? Let me know what you think. 0802-4000-911. Hello, good evening.
7: Hello,
0: good evening.
7: Yeah, wait, I'm Tom. I called some few minutes ago.
0: Okay.
7: Another thing that just crossed my mind, you see. I don't see it's proper him living for him. He don't run away from crisis. When there's crisis, you think it will happen there as a man and you settle it. When the way doesn't solve the issue, he just keeps the problem living. So I advise him, if he does not want to go back to the marriage, he should go and dissolve the marriage.
0: Okay.
7: If actually he got married under the act, and he for that, get married or get involved with another woman, she can press charges against me. And we be held liable for it. So our advice is go back to the marriage, dissolve the marriage properly and move on with the man.
0: All right then.
7: It's not advisable running away from crisis.
0: Okay. All right. Thank you for sharing your thoughts again and enjoy the rest of the show. I'm going to go on a short break and I will be right back. Don't go anywhere. Stay right here. This is Classic FM 91.1, the only station that plays every song you know. I am Ebony. Good evening. Leona Lewis with Bleeding Love is the next song on cue. Enjoy.

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1: And yes, it is still the Drive Time Show right here on Classic FM 91.1, the only station that plays every song you know. And I am Ebony. It's gradually coming to an end anyways, but not before. Okay, let's go to WhatsApp and hear what the people have to say. Okay, let's see this one. All right, great. Now, this message here says, Sarah has finally freely and fully pushed Harry back into the warm, loving hands of the ex. In the first place, her attitude has been the reason Harry still misses his ex, so she should deal with it. Harry is never coming back, and this is coming in from Dede Henry. Hello, good evening.
2: Hello, good evening.
1: I am Ebony. What's your name?
2: My name is Joshua. I'm calling from OG.
1: All right, Joshua, please go ahead and share your thoughts.
2: Okay, I've heard what you're talking about, and domestic violence is actually domestic violence.
1: Mm-hmm.
2: But if she would take an advice from me, I would recommend, if a man has stayed away from you for about 8 months now, I think there's nothing left there.
1: See.
2: It wasn't right to have hit him. No matter what it is he did, one would expect that it would be a man that should be prone to violence, not a woman. But be that as it may, I think both parties should move on. There's obviously nothing left there. That's my take.
1: All right, Dan. Thank you so much for sharing your thought. I went for... it was a book launch, so we're talking about communication and relationship, and somebody, the anchor, you know, asked the question, and she said, how long is too long, you know, for a person to stay away, for two people who are in a relationship, how long is too long, you know, to stay away when you have an issue? And somebody said something really brilliant, which, you know, that's what I would have said in my head. I was like, he said, it depends on how much you value the person. You know, some people say, some people were like, a couple of days is okay, you know. And once someone said, no, for me, or the person gave his own point of view, and he says from his point of view, he's a married man anyways. He said in his home they decided that they never go to bed angry, so they never let the sun go down on their anger. But I think it's just basically how much you value the person, and that's depends on how long you can let the relationship, you know, when you're having issues. But then, how about people who find it very hard to forgive, just like Harry right here? What of people who, you know, some people deal with a lot of trauma that they carry for the rest of their life, and they don't even know. They don't even know, and it just keeps being part of them, and it just gives off a very negative vibe every time they try. Whether it's a romantic relationship, whether it's a platonic relationship, it's just, you know, they're all over them, and it's not necessarily because they're just evil, but it's trauma that they're just dealing with. It's just, relationships are so complicated. But anyways, like I just said that because what the last caller said, when he said 8 months, that means there's nothing there anymore. And I remember what that person said. He said, it depends on how much you value this person. That would determine how much, how long you actually stay away when the person hurts you. And someone said, it depends on the gravity of what the person has done. You know, so it's just really different strokes for different folks. Anyways, let's move on to this next message here that says, good evening, I'm Godwill. I said, for me, it's over and nothing can bring us together in life. She can kill. Thank you. All right. Thank you so much for sharing your thoughts. Hello, good evening. Good evening. I'm Ebony. What's your name?
3: Okay, my name is Madafora.
1: All right. Please go ahead and share your thoughts.
3: I think it is too late. It is too late. For the past 8 months, she has been thriving without the man.
1: It hasn't been easy. The brother says she's a shadow of herself. And that's why he's been begging the brother and say, guy, come back and just hear her out. You know, it's not been easy for her.
3: You know, that is what we call an attempted manslaughter. And being that the man was able to survive it. And as far as I'm concerned, as an individual, it is my personal conviction and opinion that the man has fallen into the hands of another woman.
1: He was always in the arms of other women. You know, that's what's really pushed her. He was always in the arms of other women.
3: Okay, this lady, this lady's behavior could be partly responsible for what the man was initially doing. You don't tackle a man angrily. If you're a person of easy irritability and all this kind of things, it is just natural that no man would easily thrive with you and peacefully thrive with you. It is possible that the woman was denying the man peace, which he was receiving from the other woman. And being that the woman was not able to control her emotions, she now did something that drove the man away permanently. So what she needs to do is to, and now there are no offsprings yet.
1: So, sorry, can I interrupt you there? So if there were offsprings, would the situation, would you advise differently? If there was a child involved, do you say he should go back just because of the child?
3: Some men will go back. Some men will not go back.
1: What would you advise? If there was a child in the mix, would you have advised him to go back?
3: The children can make the man to change. The children can make the man to have a change of mind.
1: Not necessarily because of the woman, it's because of the children.
3: Because the woman inside the man, it is too much. You know, that is nothing but an attempted murder. So it will be difficult for a reconciliation to take place. The man will forget her, but for them to come together will be very, very difficult. So what she needs to do is to continue her life and then thrive in her business and have a business and make money. If she marries again tomorrow, good. If she did not marry, good. But the man has gone.
1: Oh, Otila, he's gone. Okay. You can hear the way men are very logical like this. They don't beat an iron and say give second. He's gone. 8 months. Otila. Okay. We hear you all very loud and clear. All right, this message here says, Dear Ebony, if I am the man, I will not return to her. She should have Ziploc as a protest. By her action, if the man is dead, will she bring him back from the grave to have him? She's wicked. She's reaping the dividends of her action. Harry, stay away for your dear life. This is the top of the river. You don't know what the death will look like. I see. All right. Hello, good evening. Hello. Hello? Okay. So let's just move on quickly. This next message here says, Hi, Bonnie, please, what I think I understood from this story is that the man cheated. Yes, he cheated multiple times. Harry has a wandering eyes. I said that in the story. He has a wandering eyes. Okay, but the problem she was even always having was this particular ex. They were still being flirtatious. So it was established that Harry has a wandering eyes. So he said, I understand from story that is the man cheated and he has been seeking a reason or excuse to leave the wife. He has caused the wife so much pain and pushed her to be violent towards him. Reasons why he left, and since 8 months now he is not back yet and not seeking reconciliation. Just maybe the tables turn. Would he have been okay with the wife acting the way he's doing? Not that I support the wife being violent. No, it's not worth it. When a partner cheats, one is expected to calm down and have a heart-to-heart conversation and settle scores. If it's to separate, then they do it peacefully. The Bible speaks of infidelity to be the legit reason to divorce. Getting violent is a big no-no. But let him be man enough and man up and go for the bride prize retrieval, since he's adamant on having a reconciliation and peace talks. If a woman gets to do like him at every beating and slapping and verbal abuse, then get from their partners in marriage, everywhere goes scatter be that too. The men always think about themselves, which is very wrong. I thought it's in my head. I was like, if the case was really the reverse, the party said, if every woman that gets beaten and slaps at verbal abuse, if everyone decides to leave their marriage, everywhere goes scatter be that. But I mean, domestic violence is domestic violence. If you decide to stay, that's on you. Hello, thank you so much, Jules. Anyways, Jules, thank you so much, Jules, for sharing your thought. The women that decide to stay in an abusive relationship, I feel like it's your choice. It's your choice to decide to stay. If you die while you're there, you know, it will be called to glory. If you don't, then, you know, you'll probably be a bitter person for the rest of your life. Then you hear stories of saying, I stayed because of the children. How about you? Don't you matter? Don't you matter before the children? Didn't you have a life? Anyways, that's not where we're going to. All right, it is 8:33 and very interesting insights. Very interesting insights from this conversation, because I also like the fact that it was mostly, you know, from men. Warhead did 8 months. Once a man is away from you for 8 months, he don't give two hoots about you. Do women stay that long away from relationship and somehow still wants to find their way back? Is it possible for a woman to stay that way and somehow, maybe everybody is coming from left, right and center, that she gets emotional and she's like, okay, do women have the kind of heart that men have as well? Do they? Well, the men who call say 8 months, that means he knows that there is nothing there for him anymore. It is gone. His heart is no longer there. Interesting. All right, then. Thank you so much. Thank you so, so much for sharing your thoughts on this issue. I saw something I already knew anyways. You know how men are very logical and straightforward. It's not about emotions for them. Okay, they know what they want and they go after it unapologetically. They live for them. I love men. I love you people very, very, very much. All right, so thank you so much. Thank you so much for every single person who was part of the show. Thank you so much for your calls and also for the messages. You all are the real MVPs. Thank you so much for choosing Classic FM. I mean, you had choices, but you decided to be here. We don't take you for granted. I don't take you for granted. All right, thank you so much. We choose you right back all day and all night. I'm out of here. But before I go, I always remind you, please, if you are still on the road, please drive carefully. The road is not a racetrack. Let us be cautious of other road users. You're one crash away from your disability or from your death. It is that serious, okay? The faster you drive doesn't make you the best driver. It just shows how reckless you are as a person and also as a driver. So please, why you? All right? Take it easy on the roads. And also remember that security is everybody's business. No say, no consign you, okay? If you see something, please say something. Let's hold each other's hands through this thing called life. Be your brother's keeper for real. Don't just talk the talk. Make sure you practice that talk. I am Ebony, saying have yourself a very restful night rest and take good care until I catch you again on Saturday morning on the Saturday Express. I'm giving you virtual big hugs and saying hasta la vista. Good night.

I welcome everyone under the sound of my voice to Miracles at Midnight with Dr. Pat Diagi of Destiny Prayer Network International. In the next 1 hour, we shall be praying hot, potent, and aggressive prayers. I encourage you to stay awake, wake up your spouse, call your children and loved ones to tune in. Are you in the taxi, in the hotel, hospital, anywhere? You can get set to connect to God through prayers in Jesus' name. Be expectant and keep your faith alive, because it's going to be

Thank you, dear Lord. Thank you, dear Lord. Child of God, if we thank the Lord some more, we'll not be doing anything wrong. It's a good thing. The Bible says it's a good thing to give thanks unto the Lord. If we thank him some more, all the journey mercies, all the answers,

Thank you for the gift of life. The gift of life is a gift. It's not by power nor by might for a man to keep himself alive. Lord, we thank you for the gift of life. Tonight, we can

you for all that you've done. Dear Lord, you do all things well. Take all the glory, take all the honor, take all the praise. For in Jesus' mighty name, we have given thanks. Amen. Hallelujah.

new month, you will see his finger in your life. You will have more reasons to give him thanks next time when we gather in Jesus' name. Amen. Before we go ahead to read, I want to ask you how you're doing. How have you been doing and how is your prayer life? How has your job been, your career, your business, those in ministry? How is God helping you out in ministry? I want to hear your testimony. I want to get your reply. But I know that our God is ever faithful. The Lord keeps strengthening you. The Lord keep helping you. And the Lord keep keeping you going on in Jesus' name. Amen. Once again, I welcome you. And we're reading straight this night from Matthew chapter 11, verse 28. If you're just joining, this is Miracles at Midnight with Dr. Pat Diagi of Destiny Prayer Network. Matthew chapter 11, verse 28 to 30. Come unto me, all ye that labor and are heavy laden, and I will give you rest. Take my yoke upon you and learn of me, for I am meek and lowly in heart, and ye shall find rest unto your souls. For my yoke is easy and my burden is light. I want to take that verse again. For my yoke is easy and my burden is light. That's Jesus speaking. His yoke is easy. His burden is light. Tonight we're praying on the prayer point. Owners of evil load, carry your load. Jesus said his yoke is easy and his burden is light. All those forces sponsoring heavy weight, heavy load of depression, heavy load of regret, heavy load of unforgiveness, wrath, anger, every load that God has not earmarked for you. Tonight we're saying, lying devil, I'm not carrying that load again. You're regretting over what God has even forgiven you about. Regret has tied you down. Some people, the load holding them down, weighing them down, is the load of fear. Load that Jesus didn't give you. He says in his word in Matthew 11, 28 to 30, where we just read, for my yoke is easy. He said, take my yoke upon you and learn of me, for a meek and lonely heart, and you shall find rest unto your souls. For my yoke is easy and my burden is light. That's his word, and the word of God can never be broken. Whatever force, whatever power, principalities, sponsoring heavy weight, heavy load, tonight the owners of evil load will carry their load out of your home, out of your life, out of your mind, out of your spirit, out of your dream life, out of you completely, out of that marriage, out of that business, out of that destiny. Owners of evil load, they will carry their load and they will disappear in the name of Jesus. They will carry their load, they will perish in the name of Jesus, and you have peace on your path of destiny in Jesus' name. And God's word in that Matthew 11:30 will come real. Will become real. Will become your everyday experience. For my yoke is easy and my burden is light. The yoke is easy and his burden is light. And that heavy weight, that burden putting you down, sponsoring suicidal tendency, making you feel the whole world is on you, it's on the pit of hell. The owners of such evil loads, they will carry their load and perish in Jesus' name. Amen. Tonight we'll be praying very definite, hot, potent prayers. I want to encourage you to pray like never before. I want you to pray from the depth of your heart. That weight, you don't need to carry it. Let the owner of the evil load carry their load in the name of Jesus. Amen. Thank you, Holy Spirit of God. We give you praise tonight. We magnify you. Thank you, Lord. We ask for fresh fire, fresh power, fresh fire, fresh power to pray. Lord, release fresh fire, fresh oil. Let the heavens over the studio open now by fire in the name of Jesus. Amen. Heavens over the studio open.

Tonight, thank you, Lord. Let there be deliverance. Let there be healing. Let there be salvation to the praise of your name. Every evil, Lord, assigned to weigh down the destinies of your people, let it be lifted off by fire as we begin to pray tonight. Thank you, precious Holy Spirit. In Jesus' mighty name, we pray. Amen. Hallelujah. If you just joined the program tonight, this is Miracles at Midnight with Dr. Pat Diagi of Destiny Prayer Network International. It's no accident that you're just joining this program. I believe

encourage you to join tonight and we pray together. One will chase 1,000, two will chase 10,000. And as we pray, power will change hands in your life. From the hand of the power of darkness, from the hand of the owners of the evil Lord, yes, that evil Lord upon your life will be taken off by the fire of the Holy Ghost. The power will change hands from the hand of the power of darkness to the hand of the Holy Ghost. To the praise and glory of the name of the Lord, in Jesus' name, amen. Before we go further into our prayers, you're following this program tonight, you're not born again, or you used to be born again, but you've quarreled with God, child of God, I encourage you, you don't need to quarrel with your helper. If you quarrel with God, who will help you? This is your opportunity to rededicate your life to Jesus. This is the time for you to ask him to come into your heart and be your Lord and Savior. That's what you want to do tonight. Please repeat after me. Say, Lord Jesus, I come unto you just as I am, a sinner. Have mercy upon me. Forgive me all my sins. Wash me by the blood that was shed on the cross of Calvary. Come into my heart. Be my Lord and Savior. Thank you, Holy Spirit. Thank you, dear Lord. In Jesus' name, I receive the cleansing. In the blood, I am saved now. In Jesus' name, amen. Hallelujah. If you pray that prayer this night, I want to pray for you. Father, everyone that prayed along tonight, I ask that your hand of peace will rest upon them. I ask that your hand of power will rest upon them. Dear Lord, write their names in the book of life. In the name of Jesus, I release grace and the power to become, the power to run the race, the power to remain in faith. Let it be released lavishly upon your children tonight. In Jesus' name, I cover everyone that prayed this prayer with the blood of Jesus. Thank you, precious Father. In Jesus' name, amen. Congratulations. If you pray this prayer, I want to encourage you to locate a Bible-believing church close to you. Yes, go there, learn God's word, take root downwards, and bear fruit upwards. The King is coming. The Lord strengthen you. Jesus is coming very soon. I encourage you, don't take it for granted. Locate a church, keep attending, keep learning God's word, and you keep growing in grace. In Jesus' name, amen. Once again, I say congratulations to you. Yeah.

declare the blood of Jesus avails for you tonight. We stand and we pray tonight. We pray through by the power in the blood. Thank you, Father. In Jesus' mighty name we pray. Amen. The first prayer point we declare tonight will be taken from the word of God. Proverbs 26 verse 27. Whosoever diggeth a pit shall fall therein, and he that rolleth a stone, it will return upon him. Remember, our prayer topic is owners of evil load, carry your load. That load of depression, you don't need it, child of God. It's a new year, you don't need that load. Refuse to carry it. Load of hopelessness, load of confusions, low self-esteem, load of fear, heavy weight of bitterness, heavy weight. You're not able to forgive yourself or for the mistake you may regret it up and down. That has passed. It's in the past. Let the past go. Your future is your destiny. Today, tomorrow, face it.

Amen. Thank you, Holy Spirit of God. Next prayer point, to declare any evil reinforcement sent against me, return.

I want you to pay attention to this next prayer point. Any dark hand steering event against me, lose control. You know the way you drive your car, you turn the steering the way you want it, was saying any dark hand steering event against you, against your loved ones, we command that dark power now to lose control. Hallelujah. In the name of Jesus, the Bible declares, I shall decree a thing and it shall be established, and light will come on my path. Child of God, you say nothing, God has nothing to confirm. So you lift up your voice. If you can pray, are you afflicted? You have to pray. Pray that the owners of evil load will carry their evil load. What saying any dark hand

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In Jesus' name, lose control now. In the name of Jesus, any dark hand staring events against me, lose control. In Jesus' mighty name, amen. Thank you, Lord. Thank you, Father. Thank you, Holy Spirit of God. We give you praise tonight in the name of Jesus. Amen. Every evil investment against my life, yield loss. Hallelujah. In the name of Jesus, all those negative investments in the dream, all those negative dreams, it will not come to pass. We declare that investment is a waste. In Jesus' name, every evil investment against my life, lose your hold now. Yield losses. You will not profit. Yield loss. In Jesus' name, every evil investment against my life, yield loss. In the name of Jesus, amen. Any evil verdict waiting to manifest, reverse violently. Any evil verdict

violently. Let it reverse now. I pray for you right where you are, that any evil verdict waiting to manifest in your marriage, in your life, in your career, in ministry, in business, by the power in the blood of Jesus, I command that those verdict be reversed now. In Jesus' name, be reversed violently in the name of Jesus. Amen. Let the wicked fall repeatedly into their own traps. Let the wicked fall repeatedly into their own traps in the name of Jesus. The trap they set for you, I decree and declare, they fall into it in the name of Jesus. Amen. I refuse to carry the load of wicked people. Hallelujah. Owners of evil load, carry your evil load. We are going straight to that prayer point in the name of Jesus. I refuse. Child of God, declare, I refuse to

Lord, not assigned to me by God, I drop you now. Hallelujah. Lord of bitterness, I drop you now. Lord of unforgiveness, I drop you now. Lord of malice, you are living in the same house with your husband, and you and your husband together, you are not talking to each other. You are carrying heavy load.

name. Thank you, Lord. Thank you, Holy Spirit of God. Lift up your voice, child of God, and declare, every load not assigned to me by God, I drop you now in the name of Jesus. Every load not assigned to me by

You're tying yourself down. You are beating yourself over what God has forgiven you and forgotten about. Tonight, we're saying, Father, every

In the name of Jesus, let it drop off now. Every load not assigned to you by God drops off you now. In the name of Jesus. Amen. Hallelujah. Thank you, Holy Spirit of God. Any load transferred to me by manipulation, I reject you. Be rejected now. Hallelujah. In Jesus' name, any load transferred to me by manipulation, be rejected. In Jesus' name, I reject you now. In Jesus' name, I reject you now. Any load transferred to me by manipulation, be rejected by fire. In Jesus' name, amen. Let every man carry his own load concerning my life. Every man carry your load. Child of God, I pray for you right where you are that you will not pay for what you did not buy. You will not carry the burden that is not yours. In the name of Jesus, let every man carry his own load concerning life. In the name of Jesus, amen. Next prayer point, we declare, I release myself from illegal loads. In the name of Jesus.

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I release you from evil loads. Every load not assigned to you by God, let it drop off your life. 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Let it drop off your destiny now in the name of Jesus. 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In Jesus' name, amen. Any yoke placed on me by wickedness, break now. 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Break now. 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In Jesus' name, break by the power.

Jesus Christ, yoke breaker, break my yoke. 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

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I decree any yoke placed on you by wickedness, break now, break now, break by fire, break in Jesus' name. I command the rage assigned against your destiny to cease. Let every yoke placed on you by wickedness be broken by the power in the name of Jesus. Amen. Hallelujah. Thank you, Holy Spirit of God. Thank you, sweet Holy Spirit of God. I give you praise. I give you praise. Yokes are breaking. Yokes are breaking. Yokes are breaking. Thank you, Lord. Yokes of wickedness breaking now in the name of Jesus. Amen. I claim every misplaced load. I chain every misplaced load to its rightful owner. I will not carry that load. I will not carry the burden, that load that the enemy has put on me forcefully tonight. I refuse to carry it. Child of God, refuse to carry it. Chain every misplaced load to its rightful owner in the name of Jesus. Amen. Next prayer point, pay attention to this prayer point now. Every emotional load not ordained by God, lift off me now. Hallelujah. Every emotional load not ordained by God, lift off me in the name of Jesus. Lift off me now. Lift off now in Jesus' name. Lift away, lift off every emotional load not ordained by God. Every night you are crying, you wet your pillows, you take alcohol to sleep, you take sleeping pills to sleep, you wake up in the morning, you have hangover, and then you continue the next day. Enough is enough. I encourage you, Jesus.

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Reject it. 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You have no business to do with any evil load. You will drop it off tonight in the name of Jesus. Lift up your voice and declare, I drop

name assigned to me in marriage, assigned to me in ministry, assigned to me in my studies, assigned to me in business, assigned to me in career. Lying devil, I drop by the power and authority of God's word. I drop every load of shame assigned to me. I pray for you, child of God, right where you are, drop off the load of shame. I pray for you that every load of shame assigned against your glorious destiny drops off now, drops off now, drops off now. In Jesus' mighty name, amen. I drop off every load of shame assigned to me. In Jesus' name, I will not carry that load of shame. I refuse to carry the load of shame. Refuse it, reject it,

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You won't be carrying burden

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Somebody helped them 20 years ago. 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Next prayer point, every load meant to delay me, lose your grip. Every load meant to slow my destiny down, to delay my rising. Ha! Lying devil, load of sickness, load of indebtedness, load of shame, load of lack. Every load meant to delay me, lose your grip in the name of Jesus. Lose your grip by fire. Lose your grip over my spirit, soul, and body. Lose your grip in Jesus' name. Every load meant to delay me, lose your grip in Jesus' mighty name. We pray. Amen. I am not a carrier of another person's punishment. In the name of Jesus, no. Child of God, I prophesy and I pray for you. You will not pay for what you did not buy. In the name of Jesus, you will not pay for what you did not buy. In the name of Jesus, amen. Let every false load collapse. In the name of Jesus, let every false load put upon you, let it collapse. I pray for you that every false load upon your life, upon your head, let it collapse now in the name of Jesus. I command that load to collapse now in the name of Jesus. Let it collapse now. In Jesus' mighty name, amen. Next prayer point to declare, I reject inherited load, not from God. I reject inherited load, not from God. Any load weighing you down on your path of destiny, that load, that thing,

I reject it for you, child of God. I reject it for your children. I reject it for your spouse. I reject it for you in ministry. I reject it for you in career and business. In Jesus' name, let every load not from God, Lord, let it fall off in Jesus' name. We reject it. We refuse it. We reject inherited loads not from God. In Jesus' name, amen. Now we're praying against load that has been transferred by error. Load transferred to me in error, be lifted off in the name of Jesus. Every load transferred to me in error, be lifted off in Jesus' name. Be lifted off in Jesus' name. Every load transferred to me in error, be lifted off my life in Jesus' name. Amen. Hallelujah. I refuse to be a scapegoat for the wicked. Hallelujah.

Jesus. Your case will not make people start asking, why does bad thing happen to good people? No. You will not be that scapegoat. I refuse to be a scapegoat for the wicked in the name of Jesus. I pray for you, everyone genuinely praying along tonight, that you will not be the scapegoat for the wicked. In Jesus' name, I refuse to be a scapegoat for the wicked. I refuse that for you, child of God. You will not be a scapegoat for the wicked. You will not pay for what you did not buy. In the name of Jesus, amen. Thank you, Lord. I drop every load of guilt not mine to carry. Every load of guilt weighing you down. Even when you've asked the Lord to forgive you, He has forgiven you. You've been unable to accept the cleansing, accept the forgiveness. But tonight, we're praying and saying, Father, by the power in the blood of Jesus, I drop every load of guilt not mine to carry. In the name of Jesus, I drop every load of guilt. It is not mine to carry. I drop it. I drop the load of guilt. It's not mine to carry. Child of God, drop off that guilt. Drop it off.

Jesus, we pray the Lord lift up that burden off you and give you peace in your spirit, in your soul, in your mind, in your body. In Jesus' name I declare, our Lord, tonight we drop off every load of guilt in the name of Jesus. Amen. Hallelujah. Thank you, Lord. I refuse to be trapped under another man's consequences. In the name of Jesus, I refuse.

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We declare tonight, every load slowing my progress illegally, fall off. 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

illegally, fall off in Jesus' name. 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Fall off now in Jesus' mighty name. It is done. Amen. Hallelujah. Thank you, Father. Child of God, begin to give God praise. Tell him thank you for bowing down the heavens and hearkening to the voice of our supplication tonight. Let's give the Lord praise. Thank you, Father. Lord, we thank you. We will not service any loan we did not apply for. We give you praise, Lord, in Jesus' name. Owner of evil, Lord, carry your evil, Lord, and perish in Jesus' name. We bless you, Lord. We give you all adoration. We give you all the glory. You do all things well. We magnify your name indeed. We'll look back and say, truly, God's word cannot be broken. Whosoever digged a pit, who has dug a pit, falls in now, falls in therein. Whoever has rolled a stone, the stone returns upon him. In Jesus' name, owner of evil, Lord, carry your evil, Lord, and perish. Owner of evil, Lord, of shame, carry your evil, Lord, and perish. Owner of evil, Lord, of depression, carry your evil, Lord, and perish. Owner of evil, Lord, of rejection, everywhere you go, rejection enough is enough. Owner of evil, Lord, of rejection, carry your evil, Lord, and clear away from my destiny, and clear away from the destinies of men and women praying tonight in the name of Jesus. Thank you, Father, for bowing down the heavens and hearkening to the voice of our supplication. We thank you, Lord. We give you praise. Thank you and thank you. Child of God, tell him thank you. You never go wrong thanking the Lord. Say thank you for hearing and answering my prayer. Tell him thank you for hearing us and answering us. Thank you for hearing us and answering us. Blessed be your name, Lord. We give you all the glory. Thank you and thank you. In the mighty name of Jesus Christ. Thank you, Father. In Jesus' wonder-working name, we have given thanks. Amen. Hallelujah. Hallelujah. Praise the Lord. I want to first of all thank everyone who tuned in from the very beginning.

confusion, depression, fear, unforgiveness, regret, bitterness, suicidal tendencies, self-pity, all of them, all this evil, Lord, the owners have carried it. Child of God, don't use your mouth to bring back the evil, Lord. Believe in the prayers we pray tonight. As you sleep, God will open your eyes and give you definite revelations.

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This is Miracles at Midnight with Dr. Pat Diagi of Destiny Prayer Network International. I want you to join us in the city of Port Harcourt every first Fridays and fourth Fridays of the month. First Friday and then the fourth Friday of the month in the city of Port Harcourt and in Abuja every second Saturday. Join us as we come together to pray. And the Lord has been doing definite things in our lives as we pray. He answers prayer. Child of God, if one prayer did not work, many prayers will work. Tonight we're praying together. I tell you, God answers prayer. So expect great things from the Lord in the name of Jesus. Amen. Thank you, Holy Spirit of God. I give you praise tonight. I give you all the glory. I want you to please share your testimonies of what God has been doing for you through this ministry of Destiny Prayer Network on radio and this particular midnight prayer, Miracles at Midnight. Let's know what God has done for you, what God has been doing. As we share our testimonies, God will do more and He will use the testimony to encourage someone listening in Jesus' name. The Lord bless you in the name of Jesus. I look forward to seeing you this Friday in Port Harcourt, first Friday and fourth Fridays of the month. 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There's this Polaris Bank there. 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It's at the back of the Polaris Bank. 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Join us every first Friday and every fourth Friday for a wonderful time in God's presence. 9 a.m. prayer begins. We have time to pray for our children. Then we pray different prayers, definite prayers. And you want me to cancel with you after the program, I'll be available to do so. The Lord bless you and keep you in Jesus' name. Amen. For those who are in Abuja and FCT and its environs, we meet every second Saturday of the month. I want to encourage you to be part of the prayer. We meet at Savannah Suite Hotel at Area 3, Geriki. 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And I want you to please be part of what God is doing. 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Want me to counsel with you? 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The Lord bless you and keep you in Jesus' mighty name. Amen. 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